Did you remember what the Bible said the other time? He said, if you believe in my name, the things that I was able to do, you would do even one. Is somebody hearing me? It means that it is every. And the Lord spoke to me and said, many of us, we have been crying for a long time.

0: in prayer has made kings become beggars, and beggars are riding on horses. According to scripture, 1 Peter chapter 4 verse 7 says, the end of the world is coming soon. Therefore, be earnest and disciplined in prayer. For this reason, Freedom Time Praying Partner, FTPP, is inviting all to join this power-packed prayer program every Sunday, Monday, Tuesday, and Wednesday midnight, 12 p.m. on... This power pack program is being led by Reverend Bernard Owusu Ansah.
1: Everything in you that attracts evil people,
2: Jesus,
1: by the blood of Jesus Christ of Nazareth, we kill it by fire.
2: Amen.
0: Amen. Don't forget that the fervent prayer of a righteous man availeth much. Therefore, be part of this program. For any information, call 0244 115 618. Freedom.
2: The Lord.

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In the Union, it has one of the Menemre, Nayin Kenya, let's pray together and win this battle together. Freedom, the Lord has done it. Freedom, the Lord has done it. FTPP, Kaiser.

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My God, my Father. My God, my Father. Freedom, the Lord has done it. Freedom, the Lord has done it. Freedom. Yeah. Mi pacho wete say. I believe the grace of God, the mercies of God is keeping you and your beautiful family alive. Let him say, Christo Adom, Eradi Ehun Mobrunti Wohon Yes. My name is Pastor Bernardo Swansam. This is Freedom Time Praying Partners, your number one prayer family. Let him say, Wohon Yes. I believe the mercy, the grace, oh God, the faithful God. The one who has promised that the word of the Lord said he will surely bring it to accomplish. Trini say, Ono kwa foni niya wa sheyen bo, na ono unsun wobeye. 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Christo adom ni nyamiya humo bronti. It is another Wednesday. We're going to be in prayer, go before the throne of grace. We are going to lift up prayer before the King of Kings and the Lord of Lords. And Yami Munyinaranyan Kropon, Ehunu Abu Brim, Ehunu Ansign, Pam Pam Seradem Yam Kroponwa, Napam Asrayen. 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We are going to cry before him. 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It means that whenever you seek the Lord, you shall surely found him. Uri nyamia uhuno. And you need to understand this. I told you last Monday, if you can

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2: The heels from whence commit my help. My God. Wanoni nyamia ye yesu chere no a. Otimidi ye nti eto na betri. Na opepa ye ni womu nisuo. That is the God we are talking about. We're going to cry out unto him tonight, and I believe he's going to have his way in us, and he will answer into our prayer. My name is your prayer leader, Pastor Bernard Usuansa. Please don't forget, we are live on Adom TV. We are live on Praise TV. We are live on Light TV. We are live on Angel TV. We are also live on Sunny TV. We are also live on Ago TV. And we are live also on Light TV right now. Yes. TV siya mabubudi nina edem. Enti ubi timidi wu TV natu ho. Adom TV edemu live.

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We are live on all these media houses. Adom TV, Praise TV, GH1 TV, Joy Prime TV, Ago TV, Sony TV, and also Light TV and Angel TV as well. Joy Prime TV. Catch Ruby Non-Funny TV in tour. And I'll be able to pay pa. We are really going to pray. I came here to help you to pray. Me banadri se, me bebuani yeti mi asole anadri ya bompa ya bom. 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Na yenshira, eni nkunimdiye diyama yenyina. Iti mena, usole ka, usole. Usole niye nkeje ningum. And we are also live on Plan B FM 104.5. And also Kasapa FM 102.5. 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And to my beautiful families across the globe, we are live on YouTube. The name on YouTube is The Lord Has Done It. Go to YouTube and type FTPP, The Lord Has Done It. We are live, the demo live is here on YouTube. And we are also live on Facebook. Facebook, the Aman Kebehayen Mubio. Yes, we are live on Facebook. The name is Original FTPP, The Lord Has Done It. Original FTPP, The Lord Has Done It. And also Prophet Bernard Usu Ansa. Okay, you have a bomb pioneer. Why are you? And then so, Minister Nana Kosia is here, and also Minister Paulo, the captain and the field marshal of the FTPP prayer family. This giant are here. They are going to lead us to worship the Lord. One of the things that I love so much about God is, you see, also for the secret about David. The secret about David. The name of David dance. It was his worship. Whenever your worship goes up, heavens comes down. So tonight we're going to allow this wonderful woman of God and man of God to lead us into worship. Baby, I will be a wood and pass all the sorry. Yen tun tum yankopon men yankopon so. 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
1: 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Proverbs chapter 25 and the verse number 23. My God, I feel the anointing of God already. The fire of God is about to fall. God bless you, Minister Paulo. And Minister Nana Ajua, Nana Kosia, sorry. Hey, what a worship. What a worship. We are live on Facebook. Quick one, please. Let every one of you begin to blow it right now. Share it for me wherever you are. Baby, I will be our share. Share on Facebook. Let's release the fire. Solijinaho, kaho. Proverbs chapter 25 and the verse number 23. Yes. Then we, or see, the north wind

0: Proverbs 25, verse 23. 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
1: Mm-hmm. 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Or say the north wind diverted away rain, so that an angry countenance and backbiting tongue. 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Quick one, I want to get every one of you on Facebook. Please share the link for me right now. Share the page for me right now. I want every one of you. Somebody lift your voice. Begin to thank the Lord. Be one of the rabies, baby. I will be out. Open your mouth and begin to thank the Lord. Come on now. One more time, lift your voice. Honor the name of the Lord. Bless the name of the Lord. Come on now, wherever you are. Lift up your voice. Lift your voice. Lift your voice. 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

0: this battle together.
1: Praying time with your prayer leader, Pastor Bernard Oswanson.
0: We want to lift up the next prayer topic. We are asking the Lord for forgiveness. My God, we want to go for the next prayer. We are asking the Lord for forgiveness. The candidate said, "Will be the Reverend. I've been praying and it looks like God is not answering my prayer. My bonfire is a papa nyaminyeshi. My missing me bonfire me unushioda. When I pray."

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2: 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A bit doing in the bay, my Lord. Clean me with your cleansing blood so that tonight my prayer will be effective. Tonight my prayer will be answered. Open your mouth wherever you are and pray to the Lord. Ask the Lord to forgive you of all your sins. Ask the Lord to forgive you of all your sins, every sin that you have committed against God and man, against heaven and earth. Lift up your voice and pray. This one from Fusun Yancha, one from Rafobia Chow. Lift your voice in prayer. Rapata la Mazaliata, Yatele Sumraco Repetida, Zimarabada Surapata, Masanda la Valiata, Rekepedia to Rapata, Zindana Mazaliata la Madia. Father, forgive us of our sins, every sin that we have committed against heaven and earth, O God. We pray that you will wash us from our sins and answer unto every prayer in the name of Jesus Christ.
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2: 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Every powers of darkness will be scattered in the name of Jesus. That is going to be your next prayer. Jiangwoding, jiangwoding. Open your mouth and begin to pray for the strength of God. Lift up your voice. Lift up your voice. Pray for the strength of God. Divine power, divine strength in my prayer tonight. So some of you are doing the Everybody, mama, what day, mama, two of five women. Mama, so some of you are doing, so some of you are doing. Give me divine power, divine strength of God in my prayer. You are not fire, you are not fire. Lift your voice in prayer. Lift your voice in prayer. Rapa, lemaso, lekapa. Iya talabasi, rapoli ata. In the name of Jesus Christ. You want to go for the next prayer? Can I quickly get every one of you on Facebook? Quickly, I want to get every one of you on Facebook. Every one of you on Facebook, please share the page for me. Share the link right now. Maybe I will be a share it for me right now. If you are on Facebook, share it for me right now. We are going to now enter into a massive prayer session. When you may have done my watching your Thursday, you know, you be shame with La Paz Race Course Park in the song. Watching a brantem, a brantem, you be bombire, a brantem, you be shame with La Paz Race Course Park in the song. Last week, Thursday, Nanyasem Ketua, Nanyasem Ketua, what in a fear, what makes it a dear? I'm telling you, Nyamayadmano pay so, and actually, I'm a pontem, me pontem, because you make sure send cry ha. Yen yana mon cry for fashion or moyano, ye de woman.

ye adwuma da ye muso nti ye be sha sia ntem ne apontem ti abrantem anopa yi na ewrade honhom be ye adwuma. 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Me pesu obi abehwere. Now we want to go for the next prayer topic, the Proverbs chapter 25 and the verse number 23 that we read. Or say Rade, now divert, or say the north wind diverted away rain. So an angry countenance and backbiting tongue and no say near ma backbiting kick out honsem. You move be breathing me, baby. I walk. I do my man walk. You do whom concern my word to me. Who say yes? This is going to be our next prayer. Every group sitting down by biting my life. That is our first prayer. Every group sitting down by biting my life, by biting my destiny. Ready? I be here. I who be a simi whom kunyak. Let that sitting catch fire. Let that sitting scatter. That is going to be your prayer. Lift your hands and declare this.

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Let the fire of Holy Ghost scatter every evil group sitting down to backbite my life and my destiny. 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

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Let the

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2: Na se impo wasase no eye ketoa awiye ne beye ku go ahead. The name on Facebook is Original FTPP or Prophet Bernardo Swansa. Please, I want every one of you, go ahead and share it for me right now. Some people need to get connected and pray this kind of prayer. Don't be selfish. If you are on Facebook, let the Lord use you. I want every one of us, please, let every one of us share it like 5 times. Share it like 5 times. Yes, if you know somebody on abroad, if you know somebody out of Ghana, let them also go to YouTube. The name is FTPP, the Lord has done it. Empire be say, yeah, Kwame Mama, Obi join it. Na ye na yenka ijani mumne yejuma. 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Oh Lord my God. Oh Lord my God. Lift me from grass to grace. 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Lift your hands and declare this. Oh Lord my God.
3: Oh Lord my God.
2: Lift me from grass to grace.
3: Lift me from grass to grace.
2: Oh Lord my God. From grass to grace.
3: Lift me from grass to grace.
2: For the last time, oh Lord my God.
3: Oh Lord my God.
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3: Lift me

Christ as you go, Mamma Ria Yakuku. Somebody lift up your voice. Meaning someone should be the key to the asset. Serena Missa Omania Cassette. Lift up your voice and pray. I know you have begun something small. Lift your prayer and ask the Lord to greatly multiply it, to greatly increase it. Lift your voice, lift your voice. Every small thing that you have begun, the Lord should greatly increase it. Somebody lift your voice, lift your voice.

0: I declare as a servant of the Most High God, may the Lord move you and lift you up from grass to grace in the name of Jesus Christ. May the Lord move you from grass to grace in the mighty name of Jesus Christ. I want us to go for the next prayer topic. 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Oh Lord my God. Let my small beginning greatly multiply. Oh Lord my God. Let my small beginning greatly multiply. On Pibon, no, and Radim in Yankupon way. Maketuana Masasian and Yakesia. I saw the Namasasian and Nipa 10 Ebano. And Radimanim movie from Nipa 10 to Nipa 10 million. Let it greatly multiply. Manima Yakesia and Cindy Amejain. I think I already paid Yasan Yakoy. And Radim, you'll be a Juma. Let that small beginning greatly multiply. Let me hear me and Kasame company. Lift your hands and declare this. Empire will be near my power. Because God is bringing a lot of elevation into our life. He said, "Yami di mpeje bi ba ya brabo mu." 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Obi ameke se sike ukura wo nenyi na wo diye juma yebe 100 million na 50 million na. Maybe it is 1,000 Ghana cedi. It's $2,000. It is 2,000 Ghana Cedi. Listen to me. When God greatly multiply your small beginning, the 1,000 Ghana Cedi will become 10 million Ghana Cedi. I wish somebody can shout amen like your voice is yours. I said, may your 1,000 Ghana Cedi turn into a 10 million Ghana Cedi. Receive such blessing in the mighty name of Jesus Christ. Lift your hands and let's declare it loud and clear. Oh God, my Father, let my small beginning greatly increase, greatly multiply, greatly be blessed. Lift your hands and declare. Everybody, ma adikitwa na meye no, eme ye kesiye. Shop na, itre na me bobo ne getting kiti wufiye no. 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Me mwa apprentice, beburu 50. Pejansani yonko. Say, nyame, if God do this for you, believe you me. Things will begin to move in your favor. Let me get every one of you on Facebook. We need to set the page. Yes, if you're on Facebook, please go ahead and share the link for me. Go ahead and share the page for me right now. Obi Biara, if you are only on Facebook, please go ahead and share the link. Share the page for me right now. Obi Adenyan and Katcha de say, Pastor Bernard is one funny TV into Adom TV. Pastor Bernard is one funny TV into Praise TV. Listen, Miss One Fan to Ago TV. Obenya Sony TV are on Fan to her. Obenya GH1 are on Fan to her. Say, Obenya Sony TV are on Fan to her. Obenya Joy Prime and I say, Angel TV, a light TV, your own fan to all. Na yen kejangum nana, and the jana morning. My God, I feel pejansan yon kwe. 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Oh God, oh God, oh God, let my little beginning, let my small beginning greatly increase, greatly multiply. Pejansani Uncle, declare it loud and clear. Oh God of Abraham,
1: oh God of Abraham,
0: declare it loud. Oh

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1: O God of Israel.
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1: let my small beginning
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1: Israel
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1: Israel
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1: Nyamie,
0: Israel Nyamie,
1: Israel
0: Nyamie, Israel Nyamie,
1: Israel
0: Nyamie,
1: Israel
0: Nyamie, Israel Nyamie, Israel
1: Nyamie,
0: Israel Nyamie, Israel Nyamie, Israel
1: Nyamie,
0: Israel
1: Nyamie,
0: Israel Nyamie,
1: Israel
0: Nyamie, Israel Nyamie, Israel

Cassiano, and yet Cassia, everybody, my kid, I'm a Sassiano, Manina Cassia. Let my small beginning, let my humble beginning.

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0: We are going for the next prayer. I declare as a servant of the Most High God, every small beginning in your life will greatly multiply and increase in the name of Jesus Christ. It is a small beginning. May you build a house that will shock everyone. Ebia wo ye musician.
1: My God.
0: Ebia wo te studio.
2: My God.
0: Why enyoma kasa nyum ni bepie?
2: My God.
0: It is a small beginning. May the Lord greatly multiply it in the name of Jesus.
1: Amen.
0: May the Lord greatly multiply it in the name of Jesus.
1: Amen.
0: May the Lord greatly multiply it in the name of Jesus.
1: Amen.

0: Yeah, fire the hard one. Yeah, fire the ding ding ding. Now, also for this is our next prayer. Every power that want to destroy my small beginning. So we are there. Apostle. What tongue on tade? Mobile phone. What go bobo sia? Now the ashe bi kitu ebi ashe. Now when ibe bounce, now adia na wosasi ano. Ni na ashe. Ni na yebasa. Your humble beginning has been destroyed. This is your next prayer. Nipa bebere sa o. Eh? Your humble beginning always destroyed.
1: If the righteous are described, if the foundations of the righteous are described, what would the righteous do?
0: What would the righteous do? Say for otini ni fapem no. Say asaya. E dey no otini ni beye. If your humble beginning has been destroyed. So for to say small branches here, branches here start to be. Wako ye. To say dear pastor, to what talk this is here. Now for the cross will not be any hope. Yes, sir. Your humble beginning, your small beginning has been destroyed.
1: Jesus.
0: Yes, sir. You used to sell foods. You used to work with this company. You used to sell shoes.
2: My God.
0: You used to work with somebody. You used to be a storekeeper. We should be blessing for you that this is our next prayer. Every satanic power that always destroy my small beginning. Psalm 11 verse number 3. Was say, if the foundation be destroyed, what can the righteous do? Every satanic power that always destroy my small beginning. Not somebody say not again.
1: Not again.
0: Because I say not again.
1: Not again.
0: For the last time, say not again.
1: Not again.
0: My humble beginning shall never go waste.
1: My humble beginning shall never go waste.
0: My humble beginning shall never go waste.
1: My humble beginning shall never go waste.
0: My humble beginning shall never go waste. In the name of Jesus, I declare, your humble beginnings shall never go waste. In the mighty name of Jesus Christ of Nazareth.
1: Amen.
0: I said, your humble beginnings shall never go waste.
1: Amen.
0: Your humble beginnings.

0: go waste. Every little thing you have begun, it shall greatly multiply and increase in the name of Jesus. Every small thing you have begun shall greatly multiply. In the mighty name of Jesus, somebody declare, say, my small beginnings shall never go waste.
1: My small beginnings shall never go waste.
0: That is our next prayer topic. That has been your life. The Lord is saying,

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1: What makes Emory special is that it has very rigorous academics, but a community that is willing to support each other. People are always willing to study together and work hard together.
0: Learn more at emory.edu.
2: If it is dead, it shall come back to life by the power of Holy Ghost. We are firing this spirit, hard one. Declare, say,
3: every satanic power
2: that always destroy my small beginning, hear the word of the Lord. My small beginning shall never go waste. Every evil power that always destroy my small beginning.

If you are on Facebook, please share the page. Come on, somebody share the link. Somebody share the link. If you are on Facebook, go ahead and share. We need to be a blessing to people out there. Come on now, please, as you are praying, just make sure you share. Go ahead and share. Go ahead and share. Be a blessing to somebody. This is why the Lord connected you to this altar. Lift your voice and pray. My small beginnings shall never go waste. My small beginnings shall never go waste.

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0: the name, Lord.
1: Jesus Christ.
0: Proverbs chapter 22, verse number 9. Proverbs 22, and the verse number

0: Guided by a shared purpose and a spirit of collaboration, Emory University students push each other to think creatively and work cooperatively, knowing that different perspectives lead to new ideas.
1: What makes Emory special is that it has very rigorous academics, but a community that is willing to support each other. People are always willing to study together and work hard together.
0: Learn more at emory.edu.
2: Leopold, Ianbo, Sandalia, my God, are you there? Read it for me. Proverbs, Pastor Les. Who am I? Proverbs chapter 22, verse number 9. Proverbs 22 and the verse number 9. Okay, read it for me.
3: Proverbs chapter 22, verse 9. Mm-hmm. He who has a generous eye will be blessed.
4: Mm-hmm.
3: For he gives of his bread to the poor.
4: Mm. Oh.
5: Mekai mebusam etiadu no mienu.
6: My God.
5: Ntete mu enkono no.
6: Ha.
5: Oyam yefo nya insira. Na odina dua ne bi ma mobroni.
2: My God. Yan kaya me see the verse number.
7: Just go there, papa.
2: The verse number 11.
4: Verse 10.
3: Cast out the scoffer. And contention will leave. Yes, strife and reproach will cease. Verse 11. He who loves purity of heart and has grace on his lips, the king will be his friend.
6: My God.
2: Kai 12 ni biem. Kai 12 no so.
3: Verse 12. The eyes of the Lord preserve knowledge, but he overthrows the words of the faithless.
2: Quick, after you call Psalm 90, verse number 17. Psalm 90 and the verse number 17, real quick. Psalm 90, verse number 17. My God.
3: Let the beauty of the Lord our God be upon us.
2: Somebody shout amen.
4: Amen.
2: Continue.
3: And establish the work of our hands.
2: Apostle, yeah. Okay, I won't want my Kinti and Tin here. Philip, as of a country, no mame.
5: Mekai, David, and Yom at your corner. Do a song.
2: Come on, somebody, you didn't say amen.
5: Mekai David in Yom at your corner. Ninja Mudu and song. Nama Aradi and Yanko Pong and Nimti
2: Amrayan. So amen.
5: Nayan San at Dumaso.
4: Amen.
5: Manunya ye Amayan.
4: Amen.
2: Or say, and let the beauty of the Lord our God be upon us.
4: Amen.
2: And establish thou the work of our hands.
4: Amen.
2: Yeah, the works of our hands establish thou it.
4: Amen.
2: We will shray and sanu nyuma.
4: Amen.
2: Amen. Amen. Lift up your hands. Amen. You're fire and then. Many of us, the work you do is terribly bad. And your cry is terribly bad. But this is the word of the Lord said. And the word of the Lord said, and let the beauty of the Lord, our God, the beauty, not the ugly. He said, let the beauty of the Lord, our God, be upon us. And establish thou. The work of our hands upon us. Nyame man animu tie said ye nyame animu tie tie no embra ye dwuma so. I declare over every man and every woman. Bo shanda da badia. I speak and declare over your life and your family. May the Lord bless your handwork. Me said ye won sabe som biara ebe ye ye fiti na kro. Ye won sa ebe som ebe ye ye wo Yesu dey mo. You see, I declare as a servant of the Most High God, whatever that you would touch shall greatly multiply and increase in the name of Jesus Christ. Last two months, I am marching him. Yewe, oh God, remember me program no. Lady B, before I ever call you as Lady B, Lady B, I oba, sorry, was it that, also Papa?

ana me busa na se e ka so se da wo de nipa 7 ka de ni sika wo ne husa a wo de ne ka e ye 25,000 which is 250 but so wo de bi ka 500 e bi 400 a ye penache no ana we wiya no ho de be bompae. When I was talking to the woman, the Lord opened my eyes and I realized that the woman's hand was cursed. Off and inside, no me a cancer. 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A ye bomb. When you do saka ya pe problem. And then yamene me kasa say ye mumpai mano. And do you know what I did? I anoint the hand of the woman. Pompe mama mene inside. Thursday we last week Thursday. Oba solo oba nu ngu mayafi. She came to church last week. Miss China, unyami ya duma China no pa. I just say biya. Ube ma mo samne si ukwai. Chaje ni de biya ne bra la pass. Just cause park in the sun. Last week ne nyasam kitoa. Miss China beche brebi. Mama ne ba last week nu ngu mayafi. Ye pon ye missi mi ngu biya. Sister ne train ya. Ehu me. Nasam ne se wose papa. Or catch the pastor's neighbor because of person will be so see the mammy to mommy and a money buy or buy an assembly say or say daddy but yeah 1 month to almost in 2 months almost 2 months in what me to your canine now the busana say a year day so for just more kind was in a down for be tia someone was in a down for be the champagne every abruptly London abagana or tongue and another for no money be so on tongue. Now the funny thing is and then another for the man on and now oil be a bomb pay goose and a communion and a bomb pay goose. Oh God remember me no and only be called contained and him no petting in a goose so for my miniature say 1 week time and I it was a restaurant to be any be about be including more a more. And it's some more so be a booting. It be two champagnes in Nina. So for or send the profit to Nya here was almost 2 billion. And I put here in a free off. And I'm down for no, I trust him on because now down for this word, the baby are a bit me take it 3 months and son answer. But within a week or two, Nina answer. And I saw for a sister and I said, I'm down for Najinedi. And I feel I'm down for any partner and no me business. Now, or send a damn for the search, and I won't find a man solid teaching us on Beba solid. Because I damn for the say, baby, I walk on one and near money by an assam on Fanning Coho. And I'll see one who will name my near Drubi and a FTP Pimpai boy. You're not here, FTP, not just to say a rade. I said, I don't know. Message on Fanning Brenty, Chord, and I damn for neighbor. Was it daddy? 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

0: one day, na me can be bitch, say, me call America, there was a crazy, terrible testimony. Bia, and mami jina phone, so na me soon. Testimony, na mami soon. Normally, in Crawford, me dear dance, na a shock me. But sad testimony, which me say, or baby and the band Nante was a crown for 14 years, or Nante da. Nanny sister, we were Ghana, her catcher, and say, won't you freedom? 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Our hands are dead. It's in a baby a baby and a wuno. But God is going to resolve every dead thing in our life. Amen. I said to the son declare it, say by the fire of the Holy Ghost.
1: By the fire of the Holy Ghost.
0: And the authority in our Lord Jesus Christ.
1: And the authority in our Lord Jesus Christ.
0: Oh God, my Father.
1: Oh God, my Father.
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1: If I anoint my hand with this water.
0: Every dead thing in my life.
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0: FTPP, Nyamie, FTPP, Nyamie, FTPP, Nyamie, FTPP, Nyamie, FTPP, Nyamie, FTPP, Nyamie, FTPP, Nyamie, FTPP, Nyamie, FTPP, Nyamie, FTPP, Nyamie, FTPP, Nyamie, FTPP, Nyamie, FTPP, Nyamie, FTPP, Nyamie, 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

0: 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Trusting you for a miracle.
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0: Trusting you for your move.
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1: Amen.
0: Let there be a mighty move over their destiny.
1: Amen.
0: In the name of Jesus Christ,
1: Amen.
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1: Amen.
0: And do unique and shocking thing in the life of everyone.
1: Amen.
0: May the heart desires of you never go dry.
1: Amen.
0: May you see the manifestations of the desires of your heart.
1: Amen.
0: Amen.
1: Amen.
0: Amen.
1: Amen.
0: Amen.
1: Amen.
0: Wakuma Sodia Wawadia, Eradima, Eradina Mount, Eradina Mount, Eradina Mount, Eradina Mount, Eradina Mount, Eradina Mount, Eradina Mount, Eradina Mount, Eradina Mount, Eradina Mount, Eradina Mount, 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

0: blood of Jesus.
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1: Yes,
0: Father, I thank you,
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0: for your move,
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0: and your glory.
2: Amen.
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2: my God,
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0: and God the Holy Spirit.
2: My God.
0: Amen. 7 times. Amen.
2: Amen.
0: Can it
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0: Amen. 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
2: Amen.
0: That is the word of the Lord.
2: Amen.
0: Now listen to me. Awurde kasa kirem se this word is for 21 people.
2: Amen.
0: If it enna e de kokopim. Wo kwada ese nete de Awurde kan. Enipa makomako 21 bi minimu omo. But Awurde kasa kirem se there is a shocking testimony. Last week Thursday se wo ba so le wonim de meken. Mek ye ya so na meka se Awurde kasa kirem se in the next 15 to 20 minutes. Wo bi betia dance here on the phone so. E wo dem ha ma ye nyina ye bi hu. And through 10 minutes kura lady bi a me bom pa ye ma no. Ah all pervisa. Omumuano, I saw them one money attesting and say, a man a visa. It won't ramage in a visa. Now, this day, it dream me cardi soon. A benimua. Sometimes a one man pipe, one maybe near a camp because you can't draw. But me and Cardi and Yamania, a radiman and Parame, a radiman and Parame, a radiant catch him say, Nipa 21 beats him. Muntin ye, if it in Necocopim and Nana watching, I heard the Lord saying to me. That there is a shocking, make us a shocking. Chere se, Awurde ma dance bia emu rem. Ebeje won sem, ya me de brew. Now listen to me. Sa enipa 21 no, Awurde ka na chere me se, mema mo number we listen. 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I am part of the 21 people. 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Menim ebia wo de ne ya kwantuo. 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I don't know the kind of miracle you are believing God. But listen to me. If there is a certain particular thing you have been praying to God about for a long time, then trust me, you are part of this. Ebia bibi wa bo bibi hum paye emre bebre. And ya wo ka ho. Je number ya me de mawe. Specifically Awurde musika bi adin kire me. 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I said, Daddy, I want to sow a seed. I can send him $2,005 five times. Five times. I send him one day. So 5 days. I said, what? I said, Papa, you dream you're going to be a man. And I'm saying, wow. Sometimes in Yamika, I said, I want to be a fish. But I'll be a honoma. I won't count. It won't touch you, but yeah, you can't. Once the Bible can see, Yamia Casapreco. Now, me, media, improve so and a matia. It normally one naya and Yami Peso, yes, I do, Momono. Say, Yami Casape, Ubos, I would think can be so. What can't want to Pibine, a boo cry wouldn't be, but Ubos, a bibi to Michelle, say, what dear Bosse be crackope, what dear, say, Bibi, what dear Pibine, who say, I need Yamine Casacho, Annie Yamine Casacho, Messer Bonamba Nibium. Number no. Now, what dear Adechi ahe, a 100 studio, a 50 studio, a 20 studio, a 200 studio. Messi Pafo, dear Busaradi, who's in Nipa 21? Me count. Me mammy who 7 days from now. Mammy who win Yamia Wakasaye. Nayan Shady Yamebe, Rade Casacha, them say, a nipper be fitting neck of him 7 days. 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Me pon number Nibium Fajidifa number no. 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

0: 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Mo chiro pa. And I will name a bonfire. What trap precious ya yet be bibia yen fro sister. Sanipa 21 woka ho. 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Mind be wootie me wo ye contractor. Wo contract wo sisi a dine. And Rade catch them say, oh, per contract be a free MPP for you ho. Obi ne do anim. Na any pan wo friend cra won fe be. Me no work say Rade catch him say better say 3 years ni to 2 years ni won ye adwuma wo tefie wo kire wo ama problem kura si wo ne wo yere ntem offer nipa 21 wo ka ho ti ye bi ye bi enipa bi me think 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
0: 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Saji Vodafone Cash. 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Je Vodafone Cash. No. And also, you're 0506. Aha, na fi wabo. 35. Wabo 8. 2 9 2 3 5 8 2 9 2 3 5 8 2 9 2. Where you Vodafone Cash? Mami Mobium 0506. Yes, 0506. Aha. Now what about 3 5?
1: What about
0: 8 2 9 2 8 2 9 2? And also Bernard Usu and Sanabeba. May you wa Kenya make us say you will be near Bia Fajidia Yeno. Ah, come a fan number nintem. Nakama Pibia ye. Namasu Gunyamaso. Namasha say I'm passing Yami and Okafua. If it in the copem, and then I watch and my reading Yamebe, Yibi, Nanyame, or Yonokafu, Nasim Biaranto, former da, na Oma Winimunsun was it. Nami Adamano pay, Yen Yina Yibishim or La Paz, Riscos Park and so. 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
2: Weakness in prayer has made kings become beggars, and beggars are riding on horses. According to scripture, 1 Peter chapter 4 verse 7 says, the end of the world is coming soon, therefore be earnest and disciplined in prayer. For this reason, Freedom Time Praying Partner, FTPP, is inviting all to join this power-packed prayer program every Sunday, Monday, Tuesday, and Wednesday midnight, 12 p.m. on... This power-packed program is being led by Reverend Bernard Owusu Ansa.
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3: Amen.
2: Don't forget that the fervent prayer of a righteous man availeth much. Therefore, be part of this program. 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

0: Use the name, the blood, and then the word. Now for overcome, Adi Biara El Sori to me, Biara El Sori to you. Luke 10:19 says, Wama ye to me. 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
1: Messiah,
0: and yes, so do go, muscle. 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The same when you may be our shishan with Trimopobia. Our Jesus Christ, didn't know. 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

0: 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Bomona twana mo, nyan coupon air saphony or jifuo. 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Nyan coupon out, only maybe shame, puny and pun, everyone was ceremony. 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I'll be here, me norma, 0246251177 0246251177 Nyami unshiro bibiara auti adome FM gusuti na ube yenshira
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we send them a question on so as in Yami and Shabapa Radin Kosua Mount Quatentinia. We know you don't know one Sana, General Manager, Mr. Abu, also know you don't know one man, Shram, Mr. Joshua Tigo. We know you don't know one man, Shram, Papa. Mr. Kenan San, we know you don't know one man, Shram. Bishop Dr. Yusuan San, also know you don't know one man, Shram. 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Okay, Sininina, Susun Yami and Shrobia. Guinea Sininina, Yami Shrobia. This is a Uku New Hope School. This is Legon, Yami Oshra. So far, they're quoting. If you quote, Makwat Farmers, Gongovela, Yami Oshra. Eric Cruz, Eric Orchard, or Cantamanto, also Sonia Mission. Chief Inspector Kojopra, Chief Yamishra, baby. Mami Emilia Bonsu, Yamishra. If you have what? Yami Oshra, what is my friend in your name? Within the soft David Segu, until Mr. Morgan and Apostle David Abuaji, and so tinning. Yamin Kamunyana Mohona, Auntin and Munchra. Over to me, I'm Freya 0248682064, 0248682064. And Ofremia. 0248682064 Onyame onka nonten eno yan kasa wofidie nechi promise baje etime yin fuya promise de nyom enso so about 2 hours nyame onshira nonten na do monos Adie biya da wa kuma su biya urade nye ni nyina Ontie wo mpai Frame ne yankasa 0248682064 0248682064 Nyame onka ho na oma ensi uye Ewa yeshu di mu Ntime sani ofu ya anu Brana yankasa Promise it take you over. 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And then you medi ebrew. 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Amen.

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0: bunny boss go down on bone and say, come on. The bunny boss go down on bone and say, come on. Oh, come on. Keep listening to Promise. He's so good.
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I will feed you that at Doom 106.3 FM. 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

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The Lord will fight for you. You need only to be still. Then the Lord said to Moses, why are you crying out to me? Tell the Israelites to move on. Verse number 16. Raise your staff and stretch out your hand over the sea to divide the water so that the Israelites can go through the sea on dry ground. I will harden the hearts of the Egyptians, so that they will go in after them, and I will gain glory through Pharaoh and all his army, through his chariots and his horsemen.

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1: 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Fwa na umu ye onyankupon. 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
1: 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Ah, ejume ura. 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Sa radio isu. I am here to let you know. Say, move forward. 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Se me doctor su me nim ka kire me se wo no yire there's no way ambe wo but ende akwara no university who told you se nyame ntia se why ne betumi asese ne nyame aka dia fa ho nyame ka kire Moses the father the people are complaining na no ntia se bana be ha madwen as me say susu biom e mo what I say se wo ye gana ni atie me. It is good. I am a pastor. It is good. So be sum nyame. It is good. So be bom paye. It is good. So be suan nyame asem. Nemo ye ni nyina ye tie ni nyame ka che ona fa ye djuma. 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So hwe nyame ni su ni ne ba ne sene nyame te no a. Nyame tu fu wi a on sign ba me ye obima obiom. Nyame si Moses e tie me. What you are from? What bom paye? Ma kire wo ni a wo ye nemo wo nya no na wo ye. And confuse the complaining, but that is not the solution. So, best thing about me, name to an amo cockatra and crophone, say, Moon to an amo namun come him. Your Excellency, the fact that the Ghanaians are complaining doesn't mean he said you can't direct them. Among for complaining about the ministers, you can direct them. One policy. Nancy and Yameyadum, Oka say, Yenina, 2 days. Yanko prepra, God tem yansi sabola, yanko tungunu, yeko sesai, ye prepra, yeko tuguye, nemu e mpacho makai. MC, awo, mimpo.

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1: I am here this morning to let you know, say, Ebusuano nya sanete. Say, Ebusuano sanete, kwa, you are the star of that family. Anapei, minim. But you are the one that can change the story of the family. Take your time, study the life of Moses. That's what baby and yamedi kopie ye. It's a training God is giving to you, and a time is coming God will speak to you. Take your time, humble yourself, go through that meal. And I debia, you complain every day, you complain. 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That is the reason why I make a chair minister. Bise, minister wana wakotinano. Want to unfair my wall bottom. Never what was a nipper benya home for so. And into once again, Maminchia, Eastern Regional Minister. Mrs. Sofa Quanus of Abefa Obo before Swedra. Won't do a good Swedro. Won't be branch Abefa Samankas a quine or sonu. I'm not be the quine mu and yet just a portal. A yamana minimum say my dream in an answer. Dachi bridge, Babo. No more Dachi bridge in Yambahono. I am also telling you, say, road minister, call this man. Mr. President, call this man. Call the chief executive of what area more say. Woman talk gravel one trip. Otherwise, a baby baby on Crofuna betu Ababa Mamono. A bin Mason and Crofunu. Because I'm not da honu. Somebody must just buy one truck. Of a trip, and from Phyllis Amiano. 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Send me a bayer driver being funny, can't go boom, how much, and go panang. As leaders, Yamessi and Chiramuni, Samunia, sometimes. Good morning, road minister. 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Why don't you value what you have? Going to the next level is for you to value what you have. 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

0: way ebetumi ebie kwan the gift that you have you are not supposed to bury it make good use of it so that others can benefit out of it and pay minim ni akom minim ni amawo complaining minim ni ni pedi wachi aka nebu abem minim mpae dudu a wabo na nyame akasa chira na huntu anamo this morning once again I am coming to you say take a step of faith. 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
0: 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We yenu. 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

0: 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Value what you have. 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Hello, good morning. Hello.
1: Hello. 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
0: Okay, Yanko.
1: The last we bring near foot to no way they move to Numna. 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
0: Oh, Kafra. 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
0: Mpacho, umpo.

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2: You have a beautiful home, Eddie. When they say every mountain is quite well, we start a cheat one, or an idea. A briar femino. And then I'm a dear to see. Now, more here, so you see, as every mountain in my barn, or mother. And I name me, ya. Oh, mother. Because when we chase any future out of my ear, can you have a sister?
3: And I'm a best, sir.
2: Some point you say, or one penny. The mission is born in Timono. I'm a more than Elkoso. And we say, with this one. Manusu, if you tell them grass of a car uncle, you might be to milk with you or mine. Say, any near your boy, I don't want to send your food to our man to pay.
3: Miss Meda was young. Okay, you sure say, oh, my son, Tino. And I'll be a hobby. So be any hobby. 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

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Zion praise ebeba so Mount Zion Assemblies of God. Impacho Mount Zion Assemblies of God ewo awochi apostle safo. 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another church 11 o'clock grace I'm still alive by your protection Francis nyumu ya menyumu life ba Sunday na want to pay assembly that's why ye hu anka mo nyina mo ho I'm still and you will feed any free because of afina ye papa bishop wakofa onyanseni ababa obidi atara ne ho no so tu yefo e ka cho sa baba oroka so onya kwala sa o that's why nyame pigare still moving forward that's what better for baby o tipa by this time we do I'm still alive nyame show say we feed eda ha good morning anita pipra but o share golden parani product Yo, baby, I'm patro to be mammy. 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I'm still alive. 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Kukusina money, the best one, Kasayari. Who won't count?

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2: I draw my attention to a particular scripture. Into what kind of PP, you know, and I'm so okay. To dear, Namene, me bay can no ebony. Be bit me to empufrimo, and a baby bit me at home pufrimoa, wishing I your personal protective equipment. So, write it down. It is not by coincidence. No. Me name a counselor, I don't know, but one more Facebook with the money opportunity. I had that they are to into me, so share that next screenshot near money be personal protective equipment. We addition, I don't know, personal protective equipment. They say one more Facebook, no, wouldn't you also, bruh, Facebook, Adam 106.3, and I say why. Or a admiringwa. Nehuna se wubit me a kriti wao personal protective equipment. Wao bit me aye. Wa de se ya son baby on ma wudam one to say did de wo ho and rather make a walk na branti me chiano wante kra no daddy was it and I Well, personal protective equipment. There's a BB Shana song. It's a Mimi Chiano Crown, Wante. And BB also saw this show called Body Protection. Now, body protection, you know, I made a shard here. 1 Samuel chapter 30, verse 6. Counselor, I go for buy you, but now me banana, me new be bonkumo. Well, on my Facebook, and I'm going to join the Honum Kayakon Consank, who I be draw. And yes, in Kankwensias, I can't even kick. Where your personal protective equipment? And Shen 111111. Neshesen, you be see a buawafa. Pick it up. Personal protective equipment. And David was greatly distressed. For the people spoke of stoning him, because the soul of the people was grieved. Every man for his sons and for his daughters. But David encouraged himself in the Lord. This is personal protective equipment. What baby drew baby? Kofa ono woman namu nyina tene yensa woso. Ono woman nyina ne ko ono woman nyina ne ba. Na impufri mu BBC ne fede. Womo e questioning your leadership. They are questioning your leadership. Now I drew Sabrina. On what bodyguards crying, Caribbean, Caucho, when near a ton of Nemo. That person was seen it trust in the buffu. He said, Near Babbe for Womma, Abbe for my Japa dear, Abbe for Womufi Niema, Lubia, Nadia Yira. The frustration on Castle Okra, and he Where did you grow for Susuna? Where did Sicada now say what says Sicada now and grow for Baba? They become vulnerable. Did your book run up on someone? One of the only man said, Be him, Sica. Anything else, one when you find you, but the Antono, no, Emma, what me, Emma, reacting. And this is what happened to David. Then Crawford, in fact, no one pick one more.

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1: Who crown in a dahoe? 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Now, Pasha, you didn't in the business. Menona, we had a bear pan, oh, yeah, ubijami.
2: I will.
1: Yeah, Ubun won Warum would da. Ubun won Warum would da. A ya cassa. 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
1: Se utimi di atemwe di nyanko pantem. No, catch the Israel for some more. 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We're one of the arrogant leader. Very arrogant. Very disrespectful. And trying to say, Sanachale beke kasa. And Israel from Penny for Hene is a key of Moko Dina Mianum and Oma Doman Semta Radish Shedia Aquaikikan. Shedia Aquaikika. Bible na say, when you meet one angel, only one. Yami and you two, one angel, and we release the angel na say, Umbra Sanachaleb, and then in Crawfosso. Now, who's a more check a scripture? No? More check it. One check it. Now, Trainer said, just one angel came and will be cool. Some natural in the military, 161,000. One angel. I did change, you know, no angel, a soldier falling in air. Because of the arrogance of Sanechaleb. The arrogance of Sanechaleb. It is a war. Leader no you ja catch no to no fo because one angel can silence that leader. Now I'm a silence this and a chalebun kwan. Sa angel no be kum thousands of the people. Thousands. How much scripture?
6: 185.
1: One angel. It will be two prevenes. You say Crawford. Eh, cassette. Yeah, nyame adwene. Nyame nhyehye amese. You don't know this God. Just one angel. Go to scripture, no. Yeah. One angel was released by God. Obofo ba kopio. Counselor. 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One angel pew. 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One angel also for what Jackie scripture no
7: papa so one e bi o second chronicles 32:1
1: yeah 32:1 yeah ube sa nyame so so another
7: yes kings second kings and Isaiah and so okay.
1: Sanachaleb. I mean, just I mean Sane tell abi kekan counselor owie ye no. 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Maybe so be a Tresas scripture no eto. 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
7: Second Chronicles 32,
1: verse 1. Second Chronicles 32, verse 1. King Kain. Where would you pay no cooking kain? Why not be to me? Why not? Sanitella Binamian Casano. One inch echo me pe. One angel. Counselor.
6: Deka.
1: Yo. The Otiano. I work with we. One angel was released. One angel where you call to a man it would be a work or king kind now angel not strike a ya ukum 185,000 well I know 24 hours old and I do this you are the

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kill you never any trader o driver what do we side kwa kopim into mesre wa ye careful your ye aduane ma What dear, incredible be good, dear name. Say, I miss you be cool, huh? Wow, personal. Where you obey yam a ye, a friend, and say, Mpentua. Did you be person who any doubt? Personal protective equipment. And David encouraged himself. The other person do we see, and David encouraged one personal. Protective equipment siapa aye wa wo hunu senia with me a show ho den show hun cry. David was greatly distressed. My distress do to you see my dwon kra se ne o mo ye no wo mama wo ma stress me. This week me no be wo ma stress me se ne o ma stress me no ampa we are stressed up. Adia bako pe no here. You need God one and one. And David encouraged himself in the Lord. Can somebody encourage yourself right now? Right now. And found the email awenya. And found the email awenya. And found the WhatsApp message awenya. And found the ukuno kaye. And found the daya wason ye. Can you encourage yourself? Kano, come on. I'm just drawing you closer to the presence of God. Can you encourage yourself right now? Take a deep breath and then exercise your authority. And David encouraged himself in the Lord. Ukrun hage wada. Wo yiren

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Crassy for our dear. Yen Hagi, Yen Sayensa. Ked de Passe, Tobribia, we Ukra, Yensa, we girlfriend in Sa, son in Sa, Mubeware, Namon and Namho, now massaging in some cacra, we didn't crassy some son. Yen Yashi. And there you train, Bobby. Yanuya, what break to say, you know. Hey, and here's some cranny. No, Mimi, you'll bear my worry for me, Nim Senior. I do study me, me,

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3: Don't vote. Hey, that my day. But I'm not crying. I'm a counselor now.
4: And David encouraged himself in the Lord. Maybe I said just 1 minute, encourage yourself in the Lord. Shasine show crane. Counselor, Abraboa Setinano, it will be an way share this personal protective equipment. It is a weapon. It is a weapon. Daniela, what's TikTok? Encourage yourself in the Lord. Encourage yourself in the Lord. Ya funny amenina, ya fan quada, a drumunye. Na woman, woman, I'm swaffa, but dear Yanese or Yasofuna, be a banner, sorry about Tambo, but dear Babo. And now to me it is about 2 hours. And I'm catching said the most difficult time in life, and I say, BBS in one sort of missile and winning. No, no, can be. And I will be here close to you. Or can be, ya. What here, while we are coming, you true, encourage yourself in the Lord. And I assemble a banaukunu and Tiemuna. What could the abundance of which encourage yourself in the Lord, counselor?
5: Daddy,
4: encourage yourself in the Lord.
5: Daddy, safety item we are dear only pebble here. It is a BBSC. A word, dream, a wawa real move.
4: Obi actually be na me say. I say. People need some bravo. Was it on Facebook? Was it people need mouth protective equipment?
6: those mouth mask.
4: And your mouth mask, grano. They be no. I also told me bow one home by. Also, James can say touch them my adisha. Nanso society touch them away. So one no home by. Get over 2 years. We be na kana se mu. We so be kabi. We be kabi ha. No one mana kobro di uni anka. Control your mouth. Osofu haram. Obe haram. Counselor.
5: Daddy, in battle with us. Daddy, there will be cars. See, I'm going to cram for her. Mouth protective equipment. And then I said, Obe. Program on say ye be biana meka. Mehu mete meshe pa mi mi emano. 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
1: And
2: David encouraged himself in the Lord. Once I knew him, we hear doctor, we hear lawyers, but you can encourage yourself. Once I ran in the my team with Dean, now David is shame, he's crying. Yes, I did in you. He's depressed and stressed. Kofua tambu basa ya de bebono. And so David is shame, he's crying. Also, Drew Baby and Kofua business, oh, line also, I say, honey, make us own can be you, debut. Personal protective equipment. What you mean, set a trouble? Yeah, set a trap. Fat, almost set a camera, be cry one, no, but you don't know it. You don't know it. Personal protective equipment. I brought in also, be war. Or ye near maybe or they check you. We be see, I love listening to this wonderful team. Yes. Yeah, cause bon pie my meetimenya be braka. Counselor.
3: Daddy.
2: Personal protective equipment. Wo buy ya dear crapone. Will ya crapone? Personal protective equipment. Control your mouth. We won't even come to touch them and say, "Now they are done, no." Be dinaba. Protect. And when me one anke will be anti se we kunu nyo. When me one anke will be anti se we yiri nyo. When me one anti yam protect your personal protective equipment. Guns down at the bayo. And also protect your home. I don't name myself like that.
3: Thank you, Jesus.
2: Counselor.
3: Daddy.
2: Hey. And David encouraged himself in the Lord. Dear Naba, woman who casts a baby one or so. If you can be. If you have a say. If you can. And son, I drew my mess.
3: Daddy, but show me that. Say. A home body and daddy in here, baby, especially a new man, you woman. So, warm me, who say, me won't cry, warm my sister.

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1: Say what is that area? Baby, I'm sorry. Mission house. Say what is the feel? Tio, me kwa no obi di me hun komo. 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No timrika. Otu me bedin otu sa area. Yeah. Yeah. Tima ba ho. My head me hwe won na ma hwese ni ona o workers tie. Personal protective equipment.
2: And then the adwuma ho dey say obo ho ban even senior basic fan ne nkra ne kra nlete senior mun sorry ntia o.
1: Okay.
2: Me jiri say me nya nkra bi am twa mu and dey me tomo so na ma sorry.
1: Senior sorry.
2: O ma ba kwa dey bi am bo mu din. So we beti aka chro mu a dey dey no omo ye good but ni nyina mu no. Na me hwe kwa ya me fa so me no be relate a. Enkoye say obi be sorry tie obi an be sorry tie am nso.
1: Into a joint Mordecai, Heyman, town,
3: Heyman,
1: authority, Mordecai. Was a Mordecai, dear man, Mordecai, in ya, and the Munyam Pie, dear no occult poison, Wahine. Tano no shit, Allah, my cousin. And to no workers or her. Now no more ye, Jumana, who sees you or moi. They plan,
2: yes,
1: they organize. Enti he man ne hunu se na obi ba be poison wo hene tebu sian fo ye kan se na mfa ni agro if ye wo kan na se de be ya nkwada no enti nkwada bi ono wo mo ye adwuma ono wo mo didi wase bia no they sit down they plan they gang up but mo so mo ka na ba kwa ka se there is always he man
2: yes
1: I don't him ever Kola Masata. There is always Haman among them, the many people. They were organized by Haman Biwaho. Will be all no more. Will be to make us a debi. Mubasemukum antitena. 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E Mubasemo se usu ansa. One person bibi jinamae. And I want to make argument.
2: Yeah.
1: When people, hey, Crawford me a meeting. No be a jinama, be kind, maybe be pa. Ace. Be trampled in na napter say. Meeting be pa, na meeting no be any be a while me, I can be a mammy. Cardo Varanias. Hey, it was once. Can name a coffer there. Of which me plan you. Diabolic ones. Hey.
2: Yeah. Daddy. If you your candy for wo baby, I say we share omo a oni omo ti ye. Na ye den ya ba ko be he man bi. Ewom.
1: He man bi be wo ho.
2: He man bi be wo ho.
1: He man bi be wo ho.
2: So Mordecai bi so be pii.
1: Akobala gada ya.
2: Ya ko be Mordecai bi so.
1: Kete ne make up gada ya.
2: Epi amo.
1: Hey.
2: Ye sorry tia David. And so Shannon Hodding,
1: Shannon,
2: I saw Shaw Hodding. Now better tear few workers
1: at the
2: Barber Shaw Hodding. Enough for a point and take a decision. Barber Shaw Hodding.
1: Daddy Mova, Daddy Namaka. Many are the devices, of, there is a conspiracy against me, but in the name of the Lord, at the name of Zion. Rachel, a microphone away. Sorry, there is always Mordecai. We'll be at Trinidad and dear mommy. There is always Mordecai. Yeah, ko poison wa hinu, but there was a Mordecai. Kadini mo vala gadaya. Tenimi ko vala toshke. Ube se usia French. Ube se usia brofo. Ube se we shipu with skills.

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I'm talking about me was school beer. Me maybe na ya putting it together. Genombe, you better use your French. They call your exams. You better use your French. They call pay juma. You better say you prepare. You pa now they call interview.

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3: See, I say, man, started Bible school. Yeah. No, I versus this year. I'm starting Bible school. For the years, I'm going to be doing it. This is what I can do. I read, yeah, media, IT, hey, we just want to help society. Yeah, come in this America, so I don't like her. Auntie, someone said, no, but we're home. Okay, mommy, I'm in pool. And I'm sure that I'm sending my house. I will refuse back. Say, me will be out, say, be out, say, I'm you refuse. I'm pair with refuse, and be out, I'm a pool median. So the number is 055. Wait, and you see, Kaji, a number. And Fred, and like I say, and come a person in the Sofus and Zakasa, and I'm a person in the council like I said, Patrick Debbie. We a year, what person who's seen French? Ça va?
4: Très bien, merci.
3: Pourquoi? Petit garçon? Avion? Hey, we know God, yes, simple, simple. But where did you did kind your head that the bomb come up? It tell itself, and they are cop. Hey, ain't it, Mr. 055-809-8595. That's what I give you. Obeso, bra, brantier, well, it's me growing in French and in English. English. 055-809-8595. Any lotto number?
5: Sure.
3: Patcho bebre we obise. Obise, Mr. Who's your answer? Your messages are life changing one. It is wonderful to stay safe and be blessed. Thank you very much. When you are crowded, you say, okay. I mean, who would deny it because of a screen or a watcher? So, David encouraged himself. Also for 1 minute, fuck him. Hey, Bema, Mike, this one. Come 1 minute, 1 minute.
6: Daddy, David encouraged himself in the Lord.
3: Sure.
6: Now, personal protective equipment. He said, if you hire the share song,
3: yeah.
6: If you share your winning.
3: Yeah.
6: Now, me run this aspect. Sometimes, and yet, it's all from the castle.
3: Messi and Kitchum.
6: Abraham will poke about for a castle.
3: Messi and Kitchum.
6: And yet, assembly in here
3: and trim
6: in here oxygen to live in the and somebody be our better,
3: yeah,
6: but it doesn't need oxygen to live.
3: That's my dear father's son.
6: It doesn't need oxygen to live,
3: yeah, it doesn't need oxygen to live. Yeah, yes, in beyond your man attention,
6: yes,
3: may this will be my dear now person will be nipperity me here. Because nipan me man in your popular woman num any masum. Ozovo.
7: Bye-bye.
3: And then your mic and we done a quite a jihankwana with
7: you. Yeah, shall for from Christ, sir. Oh moon to me some day. And we're ready mo. Na and no neighbor to me abo.
3: Show day. Show mo day. Wabaya tammo bear bowsu.
7: Yeah.
3: Stones are coming. Where's that coming, counselor? For you, yeah.
8: That is the media. They say only pay beer here, PPs. I want to sit in them. And see, I don't pay one year in a summer year. Why didn't we hear? We hear our summer jay, and now we hear our home Bible. They will hear no, ya catch you near ye.
3: Only papa, ya catch you. Yeah, only papa, ya catch you. Okay, counselor, madam, your point, oh point. 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

0: 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Yeah, Pentecost. 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
1: 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Happy birthday, Encoma Reverend Dr. Chris Banati. 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

0: 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Thanks to you, computer clinic. 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
4: 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Yetia. Yedi, nanka, one time fire and call the flat rate, no. 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
8: we did a curriculum mapping to identify what we have to do. Honourable Minister, basically, four major structural changes have been brought into this review curriculum. One is the consolidation.

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2: Be decided that will consolidate all the civic competencies and learnings that will make our learners function.
3: Professor Samuel Oforibekoin eye executive secretary ewo naka ente mu no odi aba na owiye no so afo hye ngomasu e ho samso yero ha na drisu o se sansa krage ya abai ene nimdia wo mo hyasee e de ma enkoda no wo ase e honom no wo se eye anamontu kesee ba ko a oman no anya ewo eye ye dwumadie ene ngomasu mu a wo se wiase na esesa no sanim de enkoda yi ebenya no ebeboa ye pa.
4: The GES is given 1 week from today to review and bring the curriculum up to full implementation readiness and strict quality standards. This will ensure that the GES as an operational agency takes ownership early to guarantee smooth execution in the classroom and align administrative policy with classroom realities. I am particularly enthused that today, as we remind the GES, I heard the Director General of NACA on the medium of teaching and learning from kindergarten to basic year 3. And accordingly, I accept your recommendation that Ghanaian language be the medium of instruction from kindergarten to basic year.
3: And now what's the no na unse odine kasa na ewie no and wakasa wamu din susuya base. 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
3: So, of course, when I say unemployment and so, I will in Tabribia, no, I buy any parliament in Sisaya, but my immobility, my immobility, my agencies, national youth ministry, national in Sisaya, or my debate on a bubble, and I'm Sisaya, panning now, so a Sika, Sam. But any usher presentation, YEFL for Bayer, yeah. There is a component of the District Assembly Common Fund. I was a known for youth agencies, so one supportive programs. We are share about budgets, but to say a Jumera and other programs, say Kakaka. Now, so OSHA, for 2026 allocation, no, and call.
4: Ain't ye wrestle mana adama ya wano a yam raswig any matai about one pesias no, nene any a boy at the
5: Yejina so nana padno sinya kasiya baya de ebe sumono ye DSC, Gold Super XP, Ecobank, thanks to you computer clinic, DBS Roofing, ena Franco Trading, eni makwe bochi dom, edinya mejeso, ene abena pokuwa. 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
4: Do you know how money moves in Ghana and across Africa? How it really moves? It doesn't move once a month. It moves 100 times a day on Ecobank's digital platform. Airtime for that your sister. Transport for Papa. 500 Cs for Saturday's funeral. 2,000 Naira for the cousin sitting jump in Abuja. Because we don't just move money, we take care of people. Money moves in every direction. Uncle to nephew, nephew to uncle, sister to brother on Monday, brother back to sister on Friday. And it moves together. The funeral contribution, the susu, the wedding levy, the hospital bill in the family WhatsApp group. In Africa, money is rarely one person's transaction. It's many people moving small amounts toward one purpose. That's how money moves here. And there's one bank built for it all.

0: 34 countries, one screen. 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
16: 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Omo Megalon, Societe General Ghana Megalon. 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I was sort of da, what if you see an hour since you pay your car home? 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
3: Waman

budget, we are about to approve almost $1 billion. Yes? $300 million currently for education. The education minister is doing his best. About $500 million for the roads minister. About $22 million for the finance minister. And if you look at the net borrowing in this year's budget, about $180 million. So 9 weeks after the IMF left town, we are about to approve $1 billion for this government. Mr. Speaker, I don't have a challenge with the purposes they have stated. In my 3 terms in this parliament, I'm yet to see any loan facility that cannot be justified. So I'm not about to argue about the uses to which they want to put these resources. But Mr. Speaker, there's a reason for which 9 weeks after the IMF left, this government is asking us to approve almost $1 billion. It is because their domestic resource mobilization measures

0: have failed. Mr. Speaker, in committee room 1 and 2, the Honorable Atuforsen promised this republic that they had a proper fiscal strategy, a better one, which was that they were going to remove taxes, not bring new taxes, and that they were going to grow revenue to 18% of GDP. I seconded the motion in this seat that day, and I said, if he would do that, we'll all support him. Mr. Speaker, the outturn for 2025 shows that they have not been able to achieve 18% of GDP. In fact, in two different reports they've published, in one they say 15.7, in another one they say 16%. Meanwhile, they inherited 16% of GDP. It is because the domestic resource mobilization measures are not performing that 9 weeks after the IMF left town, they have gone back to the debt markets, and they are now asking us to approve close to about $1 billion for them. Mr. Speaker, the only caution I'll give to them, I've been on the other side defending loans, and I'm on this side looking at it from another lens. So the only caution I'll give them is that, first of all, our debt sustainability is something they should pay attention to. At the beginning of every administration, like we said about a year ago, you start with stability. And then when your revenue measures are not performing, like we told them, you start borrowing. And it is when you don't pay attention that debt sustainability becomes a problem. Mr. Speaker, this government has made a choice that it will use the limited resources at its disposal for some other purposes.
1: The Bank of Ghana is here to admit that the ability to intervene on the market is as a result of the domestic gold purchase program. And that what they are doing is that they are mobilizing forex proceeds from the domestic gold purchase program, and those are the forex proceeds that they are using for market intermediation. Why is it that the majority is preventing the governor from saying this to the entire country? Is it because he's of the view that it undermines the stories they've been telling the people of Ghana, that it is because of the gold board and some new strategies that they have brought? Is it because the governor is here to admit on record that it is as a result of the domestic gold purchase program that they are able to mobilize these forex resources and inject onto the market?
2: Paper. Well, Mr. Speaker, the country must know that the free SHS that they themselves criticize, if you read this, it means that they are now taking a loan to finance the free SHS. Whereas we use an internally generated fund. We use resources from within. But Mr. Speaker, this is not a time for debate. This is our job. We can't allow things to be just passing. You criticize free SHS. Today, you are taking a loan to finance free SHS. Really? Mr. Speaker, I will hold on for now. But you see, I'm not a prophet, but I told you last year that with time, Ghanaians will know your true colors.
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3: And that is 24-hour economy market.
4: That's what we want to do.
3: And you said you want to leverage on the 24-hour economy market. 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
2: Galamse, il suona sassia tutto. E fibi brilhante, iguia, monte, justo, e clair de dona envie. Again, we'll be talking about a Ghana card. And she says from Kwa. And he asked about the Agura Group with you. And I'll be Ira Yamin Otien Nkache is my special guest in Nando Pay, as well as the Ghana card boss. Kofi, Ghana card is the National Identification Authority. NI, Zanekano. Yani NHI, you know. Oh, my goodness.

0: just joined me on Just for the Same on YouTube, Nafe, you are saying hello to many me team ni na na odo birthday wishes and I was saying here be to hold your mind. Yes, you are come far above. I'm surprised that it's now 6:56. Far above, nowhere to be found. Patrona Hoya dear. Let me feel you here on YouTube, far above. Good morning to you. Afe, join me now. So, found some to wish me and wish the team or wish a dear one or a friend a happy birthday. Now, the message goes, what to me, dear Twitter, Eddie Amaya. Just on some Adam 106.3 FM. Dr. Mrs. Rachel Kusia Kosa, marching. I pump to say,
1: Patrona
0: Joseph, I'm here to meet you. Oh, everybody. Oh, baby, I mean, I'm doing a catcher. Oh, back up, Nas anti-program. You see, one here, not surprised. We are going to be a home because one here, general paper. Question number three. I bet to not go fancy and be braba. What one here?
1: Oh, my, I'm here to meet you. Are you ready?
0: What one who say? Hey! We dia Israel and come be my abuna pokuya when there's also the abuna pokuya. Anna, ya jiji me semi from ma wi you, but except ya because manya careful ura because dia sem kra na branti or hey mala. Aywa, Mimusa, doc, question anna. Mimusa. Okay. Doc.
1: Yes.
0: Hey, you're ready when you're mobile. With your copper vessel, you're ready. Many of you say, Doc, now, where they are saying, Miss Annie, simple. What daruma? Hey, come on, Santi, the assembly bow. We know it be busana fi unimpansona or a few home. Doc, and can a free flowers mubano? Sa smell no. Ne bro, from your can say.
1: And I'll
0: pay a bear. Ay, yeah. Hey! Anyway, when you buy me pen Ukraine, what? They're tossing beam. And can a free a year, a fee a year, a bano? And on a bro, you can't say?
1: Yeah,
0: then that's a bear. Oh, it's a put you on the spot. I say, Kofia San, the guy be a stench. Stench. No, you're the judge. It is. Dog, just by the way, beginning to say, Fiboko, Boko, you remember Boko, dear?
1: Oh, man, I'm not
0: doing
1: Boko.
0: Now,
1: I am not playing with the tennis. I'm not going to say. I'm education. If I'm really fit, now I'm not going
0: We are always grateful for your patience. That's your field, isn't it? And I put it on the table.

0: I put it on the table. My camera from where they be called. Well, doc, now you mean the old yashas here, any who you na you were specific on any dryness of the eye. To chirimu, and I'll bet chirimu, chirimu, chirimu, dear neighbor, I'll be doing your complications about dry eyes. Inti refresh memories, kakama, and now if you're intimate to your common room.
1: Oh, my, you're not paying me that. She said, yeah, there'll be a yen on metal crack. I said, Queen Atom crack, who are the Ghana Optometric Association for Eye Doctors for and a pay me chiamu. I don't SMT for and a pay. Your chairman, you know, that's any acquaintance. Now, what dream we are here, Kasa, about topic of dry eyes and our dry eye syndrome. You can't say dry eye syndrome, a condition, Mipa and Nino, sudden suicide was so who and Nisso man in this year come on. Adebakum, you know, been to not in swimming with who see you. Now, I guess, Hana, Emma and Nisso, would even see dry. Now, I can't know what dream we say. A condition and correct me and penny foot me. Name woman, a tire common path from 50 years going. If it's any pass a woo near when in swan a produce, Emma, a woo and a refresh when you know. And now what is what a handy now watching when you cast a condition a yes, Hana, woo, you know, a mania a bit severe. Any kind of say, maybe to say signs and symptoms be a signs and symptoms are. A team and conform who say, hey, be a sad condition, we will be no. Maybe be foreign body sensation. I say, oh, my name, who said, be that when you so, and be a new when you so. And I say, oh, my dryness, who feel it when you know, I am dry. And I be beyond how when you know, but when you know, and shut down, you okay, and also swore. Extreme cases in your redness, say when you air cocoa, your photophobia. We see a real man, no one in this one wall. And that can cut itchy eyes the name, in so quite fissile by near name, and I watch him with your chum. Near cut a condition, will be a bit many a missus to be on. If we set a net up barefoot, and your man, you seem to know. A mother be on your bay, computer, mobile phone, Tanya Mano. I go crack cry, no, to her, mobile phone, or the genuine crack a crack. Tanya Man in Antina, you see, yes, chef. Never quite cry before soa. Ye bet so no, na amalia kama. Yes. O man intimidivi, you know. Ya can't say, see the cano, last no, and mark cry would do menopause a corner. It's me a common. Ya can't say a juma wo ye. There be a what's na computer home 4 hours, 6 hours, 8 hours, sir. And pen do do a what's na sa a bear for near me hono. Sam pen do do na so it push you. So the bear will be not dry eyes, no. A whole any deputy. Oh, my hand, and I'll pay. May that say.
0: Well, Doc, may that say, but I'm going to say that then it comes with some complications, my boy. How be what's our dry eye issue be about it?
1: You, oh, my hand, may that say. Sad dry eyes, we know. So the sick eye, you know. A condition, I dream in young course. No, my hand, it will be banner. If it be keratitis. Keratitis. The cornea no, which means infection also. Just say, and you see a dry, now for studies on your mana. Then you know, any yes, any sa condition, no, near the sacratitis. Abba. Or my hair will be a friend of cornea ulcer.
0: Cornea ulcer.
1: Yeah, pap. Yes. Ulcer of the cornea. Simple, they say, it could be a cornea also. Also, I can say, and you know, so cornea no see a dry. Nti bon se oguso ye na anu otimi kwa kosa nani ana se timi mane konya kwe wanani so that condition we is very painful. Na apart from being painful no me treat no so sometimes no eye den kakra aha any the severe stages o man here with visual impairment it do tend be quite me affecting the pan vision so dey see kai no bon se nipa no hwe na be for near man so a e ho na dey no ya blood e kusu. My born and near Kama. Consistently, Nipan, yes, I know. It's me, mano. Visual impairment, just it's me affecting a vision and a soul. And I make him, you know. Constantly, you know, Nipan, it's me, as an inno, a one, photophobic, and a naked canoe, Miss Anya Menina. Na a pushing Nipano to the state of having a lot of eye infections. You can't say, you can't be said. And now,

0: 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asontem so nso na ne ho onso anontem yeah me that say
1: well so at what point that doc wadaroma at what point na who's at the MC and ni at what point say be bad doctor ho
0: you am I want say na what dream no da bia me ba o kisa me questions na a chirim yes signs yes same things Oman he will be attending from Monday, Jordan to Ene. There be our tea. Yes, what's not bad for Neme Huan? When ni bear red, I'm panned the yes, sir. Yes, when he bear dry, Ning in a yes, and so if he's super. Oman he may kind of say, I am consistent. What's now with our name, mobile phone, and turn on your mail to a boom, and now say, and turn on a mic to a mount, and now say, when anything shoe, and now say, what you know, what's that now? I bear for Neme Huche. What's a big for whom we are crown? Na fine ma twa bom obi wo se amadome koda me ne so timi sisi me saa o ma he e wo se ne ma we nyina bo wonkaye men train ma complications na e kaaye no second arthritis second osteoarthritis men train 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When you are a Kanya, you are about Dr. Fuho, you are a
1: So, in this case, Dr. Mrs. Rachel Kusia Kosa, optometrist, Frederick Optical and Eye Care. In this case, for instance, just one case is here, Omenimi. Ayua, Yebon Komoya no siu, Otina, a computer, and a chicha. No, sha, or soria. 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Asaba back to a clarity bino who knew me sani pano on tempa umbra hospital sa nya pe sa
0: o ma him patro and one waka no se de usi kano ebia ayuwa no de bia na juma oyenti se be de bia ne kase enye wani nti na obi jai ajuma ye de obe ye ajuma no ajuma de bia oye no o ti abe fu nye me ho obe ye internet kaka obe ye si ti de bia abu se ube wia o sorry ya jise ujina huwa ya attention And son of a Niswa claim, and I'll do on for me see a young man and Niswa woman, me a Juma we are. I was only in our Kai was said, when any bow and Kaya Kakra, Kakra, Kakra. Now, see, you see, no, you're not our Kenya we are. You preventive education. You see, so unknown term meant Naho, said you, when you are Kanyano, and my name General, I said, you'll be all Banikitan and Sa. Now, for sure, I did any part of the band, tell me. Can be so mu. Nani panet much nawa nasabi and in the na kwa feni at neighbor no mahe emwa and kissen our tree moria canon number what night the baby at ye funti na fia cafe a ben obeye preventive measures ben and a final in the treatment and after the solution near the account. Yes yet sin as same we are not education we are yan sorry waka yan ya
1: Ehunjuma omahe ebuapa. Yeah, that's it. Yeah, that's it. Doc, na yenu bewe. Wadala ma wachira kwain ana numbers eni bia ejuma no wo. Ye tima e follow up no.
0: Yo omahe me patchment as ni akwenye. 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Nyame adom ye wo 13 years. Nyame adom next week from Monday to Saturday. Ye be free eye screening. Wo da won hwe woni da. Won cheke glaucoma da cataract da etcetera. There will be a no bar, a show. When we attract quite what domain, new station, total train station, one at a washing bay, 1 year old, domain new station, washing bay. And now domain pillar two crying so, Coca Cola cabin or so, and also be me a woe. But my family number so, and come I owe anyone, measure so, 0244982821.
1: Doctor says the number should be in my 0244.
0: 98
1: Patrocess should be a mommy 0244
0: 0244 2-1.
1: 2-1.

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1: Yes.
0: Okay, Doc, me da se ba okwe me yonko ba ko se lens de ba bri bia o be lens na ye mono o be she bia na se de ni no ase e kan ase e ke kan bi sa e je no no e so ba hospital straight away
1: me kan se se o just person mono na se bi binti e wodi no bia uti a oya e foma pajama o me ma e ya o kusu kusu especially when e ke cow as a form crowd would not channel peja peja on naya. Or man, a be as personal. Not a no acquired thing, a man, be an annual thing.
0: Okay.
1: And you know, the old call doctor now, yes, personal, a mawa. Doctor now, better say, ah, a be a mau see ya, my mentiso, a wapa. A do all cross first, net, you know. I was a din rusu a canon. 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
0: Yeah.

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3: Hey,
2: I'm mine. TA, me hook me a pen.
3: What
2: I saw the any new Maui and Debbie are the near Juman share webra. Be bed, Juma. Now a boa payum, who see the crying of the
3: Eno. Hey, woman, but you
2: are train. And your Maui, you know, a brewery adjunct.
3: Hey, woman, sir.
2: Obi bed, Juma. Ora studio. Nippon man a common in room. Now, oh, soon to know old block who can now the new major.
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2: Yeah. Say hello to the team. Just the same team. No. Now, for you, no issues, no. I'm off. Birthday message into two and a half. Can I one man, sir?
3: I'm a man.
4: Or so, so my hand up not to be my watch, seeing it so. So I'm here in trouble, sister. Just a minute, dear, cause we'll see you. Mary,
3: hey, darling,
4: dear, my darling, Mary Michaelina, see,
3: yeah,
4: or see, hey, or my hand, my dear, or the assembler, and Adams. Adams Yamich.
2: Adams Kwarasi.
4: Yamich. Adams Yamich. Or so ewa ha. Or no so say hi. Question now then ye load in say. So
2: ahum. My we winako. Abinami we winako. Are you a go eat 2,000 brand of a two man who try in a
4: man, I didn't say they be open to me on the spot. And then yeah, baby.
2: Smella is your twa. Ebano John said, "Efomao, let's ensure petit petit gusua. And can be a few ebano. A few abo abo tansua. And can if that smell different thing.
4: Minty middle.
2: Don't you ask me on that? Unim, ba unim ni brof.
4: That be a man minty.
2: Yeah, to ask you.
3: Me a no atanya
2: kana. Forest smell, but you know how. Ura kwa yemua.
3: Yeah,
2: and can be osan kana. Yeah, friend is saying."
4: There's a memo now,
2: Bissam. I will find it.

0: see what that my dear to see how the dogs.
1: Oh, good old
2: cramble.
0: Yeah. It's garbage. Smell if you my friends.
2: Charlie.
1: Simple.
0: Hey, seriously. Ocean smell new from my friends.
2: The ocean

0: Okay, so I need the ball.
1: I'm to be trying.
2: I couldn't want trouble. Acknowledge your mom, Banafi.
3: Young Fox
2: Sports, Nafi. Young Quay interviews.
1: Oh, man, I do my mind and open to see my charity.
2: Stench, you crack, I don't know the
1: Oh, man, stench, which I'm a child.
3: Yeah.
1: And
3: boy,
1: Oh man, oh dear.
3: David, you never block me.
1: Nanafra, or say, or Tessie, or say a live, and na David Techimensen, or say, or Tia, you know, or Tia Sanso, and na Alex, Quantum, Alex Egan, or say, you guys are great. Good morning, good morning.
2: Okay, what you want?
1: And
2: first of
1: all, oh, can we? And
3: it
1: will come question. I'm my back kind message. Maybe I'm my baby. You are
2: vampire if we. A papo and a pump and bomb. So a pump and if anything.
1: Okay, fatu home ba. Emmanuel Amwako, a message.
2: Oh, can I
1: do? Oh, let me be in charge. I'm also being kind of message. Now, Mitchell will say. Question for what did you want to do?

0: order for Jennifer C.
1: Is this my double shot, double cream, double froth, double pump, double whip, double sleeve?
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1: Seriously, did you know Discover automatically doubles all the cash back you've earned at the end of your first year?
0: Yeah, you just said that.
1: Did you say I just said that?
0: Yeah, I'm cutting you off.
1: I can't have any more? Why not?
2: You earn, we match. 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
3: Good. Your premiership in the
4: I'm surprised
3: that
4: you are all smiles this morning.
3: Yeah, because Bibia come
4: on. No, you won't sell mine in your year. Because the mindset is not good. I'll fight for my party.
3: No. Not what darum. I know kabo ho asem no. I know te obey school.
4: No. Ginyo no ya microphone ebui. Say no ebui no. Muti fina catch your mama. Why? We obu microphone. E die enko na woka. O mai me hu ya na my sir.
3: Yes. Enya de papa wo.
4: And well, make it slow.
3: Enya de papa.
4: Ye ntwiti o. Treatment papa ben.
3: Okay, so me what was so, but me nko ho man so quickly na me. Meaning come when we see ya. Yerua Joseph Yami, maybe out in catch a pa ye pa ne anope yanyabre and any better chin comoka crabi nafi wasako abutu. Yerua, I mean, marching out here, dear.
5: Yanya, Omas.
3: Well,
5: well,
3: Boko, the last thing for you, I mean, who were here, but I'm more common a year, mo head office, so I'm a headquarters, so I'm more dedicated. Now we had dedication, is that correct?
5: Yeah. Renaming of the office.
3: No. The internal moya renaming, no.
5: Now, yeah, they took the founder of the party.
3: Oh, okay.
5: The late
3: okay.
5: President, J.J. Rawlings.
3: I see.
5: She and Bonyam Kessie. And the I didn't say party office, no. Yeah, they back to and that was the ceremony.
3: I see. And I'm a dancer. We quickly in patrol. You've been in the news. Just latest, gone by NPP for press conference. Omurezi, critical issues be about your person and your involvement in illegal mining up to date. Yokufo, any in Sawaso, any so. Bomenkomo, what's the latest on it? Because Ebasano, I've done some checks about your person, the letter, and Yoko. So Bomenkomo, what's the latest?
5: Yo, Mama Dasi. Mamin Chiao, but you won't catch it.
3: Papa.
5: Yes, see, and once in a way, Omudi, your son, Namuno Echi. Mr. Simon, son, I'm going to be a little bit.

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What is this whole issue about? Yeah.

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2: I may not fault him from the beginning because a media reportage and a war upon ten abundance of I have a step beer or the amma a year yoku for say or mushim. And the yoku for a year or mushim no more day or more findings above a two upon ten. But even before I'm more findings, never ban just I am pronounced guilty by everybody.
3: Baso Kratana Okru Kratana a year Attorney General Eddie Babontina. Mr. Mitch McKenkine, I'm a chief for NFFWA. As a reinvestigation into alleged involvement in unauthorized mining activities, I write pursuant to Section 3 of the Economic and Organized Crime Office Act 2010, Act 804. This directive is born out of growing public concern, corroborated by media reports and intelligence regarding the involvement of some citizens in unauthorized mining operations, generally called galamsey, that are in blatant contravention of the provisions of the Minerals and Mining Act 2006 at 703 as amended by Act 995. These activities not only flout our mining regulations but also gravely endanger our water bodies, forest reserves and local livelihoods. In light of the above, I hereby direct Yoko to initiate a full-scale investigation into the following persons: Joseph Yamin, National Organizer, NDC, Abanga Yakubu Al-Hassan, National Vice Chairman, National Democratic Congress. The investigation should cover allegations that the named individuals may be complicit in unauthorized mining operations across several mining districts in the country. I further direct that the investigations be extended to any person found to be complicit in these unlawful mine activities. Additionally, the probe should cover issues raised in the 36-page illegal mining report compiled by Professor Kwabena Frimpong-Boateng. To aid the investigation, please collaborate with the Chief Executive Officer of the Minerals Commission, giving the Commission's regulatory oversight. This matter should be treated with the urgency it deserves in order to protect the integrity of Ghana's extractive sector. Kindly keep this office informed of significant developments. And signed, Dr. Dominic Akuturinga Ayine, Attorney General, Minister for Justice. And on the 9th of July, too, there was a statement by concerned small-scale mining group operations of the Parallel Anti-Galamsey Task Force. With your permission, I read: we, the concerned small-scale mining group in Ghana, by this statement, are hereby registering our utmost displeasure and disdain about the activities of some assigns in the National Democratic Congress, as well as the National Security Office. These assigns, including military and police officers, have been visiting some of our mining concessions and sites across the country to extort money from some of our members. More worryingly, these assigns carry sophisticated weapons in full military uniforms, ransack the sites of our members and subject them to inhuman treatment, including extortion of money. Our checks since the issue gained currency revealed that some of these assignees boast of governmental support as well as links to persons in the national security outfit. The association alleged that members of the said task force frequently invoke the names of prominent NDC figures to justify their operations. Specifically, they cited NDC Joseph Yamin and third vice chairperson Yakubu Abanga as

0: order for Jennifer C.
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0: Yeah, you just said that.
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0: Yeah, I'm cutting you off.
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3: Yakubu Abanga as individuals the tax force claims to be affiliated with. According to the group, this unauthorized tax force has been operating in mining communities including Sekendi, Bekwai, Ofensu and Pristia, where they reportedly terrorize miners. The group claims that in regions including Sekendi, Bekwai, Ofensu and Pristia, armed men in military uniforms have been invading mining sites under the guise of anti-Galamse tax force. More worryingly, these assigns carry sophisticated weapons in full military uniforms, ransack the sites of our members and subject them to inhuman treatment, including extortion of money. So it goes on and on and on and on. And their demand is that the association has called for an immediate investigation into the matter and urged the relevant authorities to take steps to disband the group and hold any collaborators accountable. They stress that the fight against illegal mining, Galamsey, must not be used as a cover for political intimidation or abuse of legitimate mining operations. And a sign, Andrew Aban, chairman, concerned small-scale mining group in Ghana. So... maybe these are the letters.
4: Letter, no? Both the press release, uh-huh, which is fake in the first place, because Nipana or Troy is not traceable. I have a problem with some of the media houses.
3: Oh, Nipana is not traceable?
4: No. Number or the share, you know, the person has come to claim, any affiliation with small scale mining. What ya kra? Two, unim bibia fa a year press release no. Sani pakrono and an idin share a year krata no ashe. And media houses are omoko a nim kwaye story. Yamin investigated for Galamsey activities, no?
3: Mm-hmm.
4: How did they authenticate the press release? I want to hear a story. Two, the Attorney General, the letter or the former Yoku, so Munfishimono, a premise on this press

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3: Where I have a problem is how long is it taking Iyoku to come out to say whether indeed there is a para tax force. That para tax force is linked to Yamin so that they can disband the group as the supposed press release. They didn't say Iyoku should investigate me for galaxy. I've said it on countless times. And nobody as at now can claim say Yami sight me as soon as we were here galamsey in the name of Yami, Yemano or Yesi. So when I heard Kodia using the letter to Iyoku as a defense for Chamaun to me, are we not abusing whatever right side?
4: No, I think that you should rather be worried because they are working. In Asobia and said that Bijina was my casua. That's a in Asobia and the young central phone, the Obo phone, the Dikai, Kratana, Betabontino. Yan Yebre and Richard Aqua, who said the Ochore, CNC, a ho, Wakano. They're tossing Bimino. Attorney General Sakujina Sakrata, Pion Koma Wedi, Edison, remember trouble, just for this uncommoned their Koma Yuko. Have you, per any chance, gotten back to the Attorney General's department to inquire or to that of Yuko? So, among Fre Umpokrana, have you gotten back? Because said the workers could Yadia couldn't come in. I didn't come on, come on, Yenina Dibia, Yamin. Are you not bothered with this?
3: Me, you are overly bothered. Am I in a mewayo? And every time this issue of Galamsey, if it finds a way of coming to you, anona a drew baby anaminia Mustafa Bandi, Timin Hudun me peace, me temper. And you see him talking about these things because even if a true, must it take a long time? This is one whole year to bring out the issue. Now say Yanokra Emrana see there was any need in or MPP for any basis be I'm fine, you know, so I'm fine concept. Media houses and any basis be I'm fine. And you know, Krenswa, are we not interested in saving my family? My mom, Kuskun, and Mammy, and my busa, I say, are you doing Galamsey? May you will not go on Facebook, want to look at the comments under my post, only for her to be finding out Galamsey campaign, Galamsey whatever. An individual, only Galamsey whom Fasubia. It's been tagged as number one person. Black Rasta. Oyeminia in this, and I like him. But last time, Mekache and I will sue him after you go to the report. Because he was bold on a program, calling me a galantry campaign, on a press release that on one kasani to me authenticity. I'm finding out.
4: But
3: so say you could debab on TV. I'm a friend of here because you know I'm a Rasta man without dreadlocks. And Tobia or Perry give me he becomes my lover. And I like him. But when you sit on your big platform and demonize Obi over something, are you possible?

0: be ba bontin na ba be ka se asem na wo kan nye no krema. You should be very careful. And to me ma ko abusa se when am I going to be invited? Na mi mra me yi kaye ano as to whether say me what task force be an answer mean the task force.
1: Are you inferring say, are you inferring say you've not been invited?
0: Not at all.
1: Not even once.
0: Not at all. In fact, press release, you know, MPP for a year or more press conference in the UN. I called Rimonacha. And upon the next morning, two times, on his two numbers, I mean, it went through. I'm saying I'm framing back, so I sat down. I don't know why. But I wanted to find out, then I'll call Kwesi saying, because every time it's coming, say, he's been investigated for an operation, a counter operation, a para operation. Oh, my, any problem? It can take them 100 years to do their investigations. I don't have a problem. But Ghana, for I misunderstand it. The investigation to mean that me yeah galam see to mean that me I mean to mine to mean that me yeah debia
1: but you mean you have not pushed enough because sir yeah the same case we are torso na body say oboye hwemu na o ma hoti ana otherwise ono so be sine afinie onto anamombia to the extent that the biggest opposition party plus some commentators, and just like you've said, the moment I hear it and now back a kusuku here ko Facebook, I call your commenter, I will post us here, Kimpin Galamse, Obabeka Galamse. All these things are not pushing you to that limit. I say, Oka said, no, Yoko, you need to just come and let us know. Attorney General,
0: push,
1: please.
0: Push me, Papa. And if you want to know, my call beyond even so I may not mention the names, but I think that the highest level of interest is so I want it to come out as early as possible. Na Ghana won in a intimate hunu no crete asemnoa e the atomisono here no cre. So that will be benya base be no there too. I think that the media is also not pushing enough because media, no, based on your reportage.
1: But here is our Deputy Attorney General, Onono Eddie Tuja say, Yamin and Abanga probe over alleged Galamse links still ongoing. Dr. Shemsai, Anekasa, see you.
0: What's it doing?
1: Yamin.

0: order for Jennifer C.
1: Is this my double shot, double cream, double froth, double pump, double whip, double sleeve?
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0: Yeah, you just said that.
1: Did you say I just said that?
0: Yeah, I'm cutting you off.
1: I can't have any more? Why not?
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3: Now bounce sofa. Yeah. You're holding on. Now you're in sofa. You're holding
4: no.
3: on. Now, what do phone sofa?
4: All right, you're holding on. You know me better than...
3: I know.
4: I don't say I same way. I mean, can't. I want same way, baby.
3: Debbie.
4: I'm only speaking on it for the first time on your show. Because you know me. If you say, I mean, I don't know. Or better than I say, or I same way. Tell your listeners. Tell your viewers. To tell you that I'm quite cheaper. But maybe you not mention it on your show. Think that I will sit down and watch these things to just pass. No. But government institution, but I'm saying that they should fast track Wade. Maybe because they were not only asked to investigate Yami on based on media reportage, which is saying say me wo aye para operation team at the year. They are also supposed to go into Professor Frimpong Boateng's 36-page report. And see, maybe I know na ama or more time or na or more difficult. But it is better that they come out with whichever one now my then or more we and let the Ghanaian public know. Are they not interested like I am interested? So meme crown I mean you interested say Ukraine and Fambra. Are they not interested that their national organizer and I'm on Facebook maybe or munko social media maybe? They don't see what Imani Ghana writes. They don't see what other media houses write about their national organization. Are they also not concerned about it? Is this government not concerned about the national organizer? Look, some are saying we buy that day no na ya declare Akwetia by election. And the people of Akwetia were shocked to see me there. It thought to say, sir, news, you know, it be breaking me down. And I was in Akwetia doing my work. It's the government, it's the party, not interested in that idea way as to whether, say, bit near breaking the strength of Yamin in working for the party. A bit me, the Ningwasiebi Abba, a year, for them to fast track whatever it is. My course be a meko, my can be a meka. But I want to use your medium to again say, it should be as fast as possible. And let everybody know. So that Kodiyama will not go and sit on their network and talk about Yamin being investigated for Galamsey. I'm not being investigated for Galamsey. If I am, they should bring another letter that is saying, say, I'm being investigated for Galamsey. And being investigated based on media reportage, based on a press release that was sent to the media. Now, media, no so any or more background check for whatever reason or more to do stories from that press release. You fake. You need the source of it. Or more small scale miners. Aba abontin, aba abedisuni. A press release. You know, media houses still went ahead to do stories based on that. Then Attorney General, based on that media reportage, tell Yoko to investigate Yamin. The reportage from the media is saying that me para task force that is operating and terrorizing people and taking monies from the people. That is what I'm being

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2: Listen, press release, no? Now, what kind of directive from the Attorney General?
3: But
2: your people know, say, I am not being investigated for galamsey. I'm being investigated for a supposed tax force that I may maybe terrorize people.
3: National Organizer, I mean, but by you, per chance, have you used in your where you should office, no? Edia Chokra, Tebiako, a year, Minerals Commissioner?
2: Yes. My host MP before no circulated that letter. Again, we would say, so what is their interest in it?
3: What is contained in that letter?
2: The letter, no, is seeking Minerals Commission to clarify three people who own one concession.
3: In your capacity as what?
2: National Organizer.
3: Okay, I have a copy of the letter, please. There's an issue about a concession at Niue Dubiase in the Ashanti region, which three people are claiming ownership of the said concession, including the bearer of this note. Kindly advise as to who really owns the concession so as to have an amicable settlement of the issue. Aside this issue, kindly assist the bearer to have some legal concession to work on, and the stamp authority, National Organizer, NDC Joseph Yamin Anna Onsasha. So you don't see this as any worrying crater or
2: carbon thing? No, so who say what it be a wrong one catch me?
3: No, it would be few say maybe besides the National Organizer, you run as a mining consultant.
2: You know, the interesting thing when I saw this letter out there. And San America says, I'm going to go resolve on which you walk. I've not seen them again.
4: Jim FM!
2: Seriously, let the way by San America say, and San Crofoe, we on one. We on talk about PM and him. Now, maybe more than say, the people who are in the center of the controversy, and we on solve on which you walk. They have never come to me again. I'm going to go to PM. How do I become a mining consultant?
3: Joseph, you have been my mentor for this conversation. I'm sure. Say Besaba, may that CP for your time. So that's Joseph Yamin, National Organizer, the ruling NDC, and we're attending Kobono. Chief Executive Director, my man, and thank you. Short notice. I'm not pijan the case of Idiomano. Here we are, Kokuna Mekana Semi. Very short notice, but for God and the country, Wajibre, say, Odin Chimbre. No, I'm a teacher in the same name. BM DMC, but I'm a teacher almost a day. If you neko, won't you be a CCI VMC? Hey, the way they did. It's a Ghana card, don't come on here, but Messro, or just 30 minutes.
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3: 24-hour prestige centers.
5: Yes.
3: Oh, wow. We don't come here. I mean, 24-hour one seminar. Breakthrough back on our 24-hour prestige.
5: We are hoping to employ about 120 people.
3: 120?
5: Yeah,
3: for that service, no?
5: For that service, for now. So they'll be running three shifts.
3: Okay.
5: The reason is, to say, we say, it'll be our bedroom, and up upon 5 o'clock. After five, you know, that is where you are free. I'll meet my
3: coyote. It's okay, you're Ghana card, no?
5: It'll be on my, there was a guy, be a Nikadi era weekends. Nana, open school training new SIM card. What's your train till Monday?
3: Monday, answer.

0: activity. So once we do that, they will be working on weekends,
1: okay,
0: and Saturdays, okay, including holidays.
1: Okay. So and then another person, your TSC or Ghana card in common.
0: Okay. And okay, I said last year, I knew they won't come on. For Ghana card, one of the deficiency in our LI, LI 2111, that was passed in 2012. Now the deficiency was saying, say, in all transactions where identification is required, the Ghana card shall be used.
1: In all transactions?
0: In all transactions. So we have section regulation 7 now. It goes ahead to list all the transactions, including bank, opening of bank, land acquisition, voters registration, and a whole lot of things. But it says, went further to say, in doing so, you have to present your Ghana card. And only do biometric verification when you have doubt about that person. Even if I say, oh, my honey, what bank now could be a bank account? And I say, oh, do a card number more. Or be a photocopy, or when you photocopy, or visual inspections, and found home. But only doubt you say, Ebia, Omunji Undia, that is the only option on biometric verification. So, yet, Nancy, and you who say that's part of the regulation, NCP. Internet was say you're correct, you know. So immediately you started the process at the call board for us to seek approval. Fitty board and only the call ministry, you could share parliamentary subsidiary new way, you know, to make it a law. And you submitted into parliament. It was laid in parliament about 3 months ago. And you know, once an LI is laid, it takes 21 days for it to mature. And he mature, and that means it takes effect. So in all, no, what he's saying is that three things have been amended. Now the law says, you can't do photocopy.
1: Oh,
0: so of the Ghana card again.
1: Is it a photocopy?
0: And yet only corporate institutions, individuals in book. It means fan say, Dallas has sent this camera. I say, fan bread or my hini. Let me be draw my hini or now my hini case. Yaira for Ghana card, mammy, na men share. Say, Ampa, a yo now, yaira kokuna. Me demand now so share. Now she may now say, Mia, who can walk with you an offense.
1: Ye tremuho,
0: ye tremu so ho. Me call bank. Now we
1: see. Nancy, what was your mind in any name?
0: Yeah. The whole world over billions of Ghanaian citizens, the whole Nipandu, every whole country, the whole world, we have billions. But the idea, mawo. On my hine, or dance on crew, free me home, and your biometric features. The biometric features are your facial, your fingerprints, your iris. Okasa, cry a biometric. Now, say in the identification process, your identification, verification, and authentication.
1: Three stages.
0: These three stages.
1: You identify, you verify, authenticate. You authenticate.
0: So 1 year authentication now won't mean confirming or be identity.
1: Hey!
0: Won't even confirm you'll be
1: identity. Any atria for Machu?
0: And in fact, aha, dream papa. Mia Madame Fubi. Enkofobi ebun 1.2 million cities.
1: Wow.
0: Because no savings alone. And I will be by say or Baba G loan. And I'll say all guarantee a money panel. But quite no car say on guarantee bill. And Uncle Fonuko ye photocopy
1: of the Ghana card.
0: The Ghana card.
1: So what you can cook. So guarantee.
0: Yes.
1: The Ghana card na media bay.
0: Ha. But mo yeye no man fa ni din amba. Amu di ni picture keke de too. Ana mo amu create Ghana card number. Ana mo ye bibia na mo de buy. Ana company ni accept ye. Ana mo ma loan. First month to try, second month to try. After the third month na mo hwehwe na mo hu no. Amu chro bray say ya verify say ampa Ghana card no e authentic in our system. Ana ye so pay our loss no. Wo man hin say o chro ba say oh, Ghana card be an answer. My friend says, so check your Ghana card details. We can only check somebody's Ghana card unless a court of competent jurisdiction.
1: And you make trouble move
0: in here? Just a court. Because data protection, we need not to access, give out information. Just a court of competent jurisdiction at the bar and sana. See, we wrote back to them, so unless they seek the court orders us to do so. After they only buy a check here, Anna, she need. That means we're funisika echo. Identity theft, we share some card registration. They didn't do biometric verification. And only now Utimu say obit me, you should be Ghana card. Not the registration. So government have seen all this, and identity theft is something that we should not joke with. Oh my innocent what they now are they

0: Napoli sa ba betu say you say o data.
1: E kro bi e de kwa de bien se fata.
0: By the time e bet e hu say
1: me no
0: na.
1: Nyo ma say.
0: Anyo ma say. And so aban ayen say send for now. Every transactions that require identification, I'll be using Ghana card. No? This is why a biometric verification. Now, biometric verification are in two parts. Either say you remember what we call the API, that is application programming interface. The difference I don't know if more software be what number. Then you can integrate it into your software. It will be bar upon a Ghana card number. No try the picture. And it goes into our system.
1: So all businesses is it, you are required though?
0: Yes, you are required. Obio use Ghana card because of section 7.1 a list all of them. Even now Visa Visa.
1: Mm-hmm.
0: I say I gazette who compare Visa or any of the embassies are there, you are mandated to give your Ghana card and they need to do the biometric verification. And now they say visual inspection. Say make sure you make us ampa or your mind and ampa my mouth transaction call on the society.
1: And you feel cry.
0: And I also I know see a third one and they say seven fans or my hene unam. Na a law enforcement officer or anybody authorized by the authority access or my hene Ghana card or hefa famami now without any reasonable excuse or some famana you commit an offense. Ah, on a subit mako which my jail term cramp 2 months and I say 50 penalty units. The reason why is there is a reason behind it. The reason is that we are amending our Act 707 and 750. Baby integrity with security agencies. So what it means, they say, security agencies, a suspect OPR, they can just go into the system and say this person is a suspect. So at any point that person uses his Ghana card to verify, you know, it will pop up. Say this person is a suspect. Into your bank or pay echo a transaction or co school be or co any organizations be so called transaction. His details are incorporated into our system. You bet me at Chini Pakro.
1: So sectors been require say go through all this.
0: All government agencies, private institutions, insurers, land commission, fintech organizations, the telecommunications, Momo. In fact, all institutions, private and public, amoye, amoye juma, amu hia Ghana card. It's been fun. Say I do my family. My baby say before so be bahano. Just say or use the Ghana card, and say na money na edi ejuma. Just say over on board onto the NIO. Visual inspections and we say photocopy is banned. Now, minister who ni say or the NIO authority, you know, who ni say. Yentiminka say ya starting na mana bana.
1: Yefanya
0: juma.
1: It will take mama break kakra.
0: Ya mama break from 27th July to 2nd November. Ya ma obi amre say on apply for the IDF to be onboarded onto the NIA identity verification platform. I'll be sending an email to idverification@nia.gov.gh. Your team know how I'm responding to you. Now they take you through the process. But after 2nd November, and I have a biometric enforcement task force.
1: Okay.
0: I'm only police.
1: Enam.
0: I'm over call into organizations.
1: I know because my space, because I need to make it well.
0: I work organizations. I'm going to check. Say, Omo Omoni, no.
1: Yeah. I'm going to say a lot of questions about YouTube or just in some YouTube website, but more 3 hours, no. Register replacement and then is it renewal or what?
0: Yeah, renewal.
1: So 3 hours, no. What they maybe about and the exchange renewal registration replacement.
0: Yes.
1: And what's them to say?
0: Oh no, so replacement in there now. You can do it at any place, any of our district or regional office. In fact, yesterday we are testing the online. You know, they say, oh my, what's here? Obit may apply for Ghana card online.
1: Obit may apply
0: for Ghana card online.
1: Okay.
0: Yes, you see the replacement grandpa swap account.
1: Wow.
0: What's he say? O call register.ni.gov.gh. You enter your details. Your team.
1: Me wa manonia.
0: Baby, they will interview you online. You make payment online. You book for appointment online.
1: Hey, secured.
0: More than secured. You go there. And only go and do your fingerprints, and your card is printed for you instantly.
1: Now, minus no more on should be more mana.
0: Minus.
1: In terms of the card, nonsense.
0: There be a new moon and your collaboration.
1: So still, there's nothing like that.
0: I mean.

0: Think it's one of the more questions in there.
1: See, oh man, when he be success, oh person was a Saudin, and they die away your date of birth, a war, cardinal soa, a DNA DNA here, and now there is a German.
2: Okay, so oh person was a Saudi, the first thing I was saying is a Obeco Gazette, Ghana Population Authority, what we call West Affidavit, no, I Gazette, say change of name. To one more Gazette, no, we are now the Gazette, no, about NIA. Then you go through the normal processes for we say a new card with updates.
1: Same with date of birth, you know.
2: See, date of birth, date of birth, we don't use gazettes because oh, you're once, but on my here on one, miss, you
1: but say, one my man, woman who dates now my aunt, maybe a yakuna, yakusia, or quansel.
0: In fact, it happens. My mama, another example, it happens. My mama is here on 17th May, my papa say, you're on 15th April.
1: Yes.
0: It is sad to know. Me,
2: what you see? Who started school?
0: Yeah, the 17th April, the choir. I don't know. I go. But it debi the chinua.
1: Me, say. She said, me, mama, say, nanu ya no ko una subo card or swase. So, I am manu who says say or July. Tiamfa so benya 1657.
2: The most important.
1: So, I'm tino be a date or you see any sister na say brosua. And then wanya the original one.
2: Ah, it is a who original one. It means say that original one should not be say me fan say nay date 22nd
0: 22nd 23rd
2: of July

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1: So I want to know, be a date with UCN and your sister and I say Bruce, and then when you're the original one.
2: And she said, original one. It means

0: So I'm going to be a date where you see any sister and I say Bruce, and then when you're the original one,
1: it is a original one. It means that original one should not be say me fans say date
2: 23rd yeah
1: of July 2020
2: yeah
1: now wo kwa Ghana card ne ne
0: mhm
1: it's all my media say wo kwa ye ne ne no ana ohun say date no use here no wrong no akofa ne
0: a subocrata no satan me design e kan no
1: aha subocrata no the bar e be yamao.
0: Because and two were evidence.
1: Before you did the Ghana card, but it should not be after.
0: It will be on
1: Ghana card, then we are. Now, at the time, we call birth and death. We call changing the date of birth.
2: Then
1: not their brain. Or not their DNA. But so, call now you say the document is older than the Ghana card on the Bayamount.
0: Nebom se Ghana card na ni chain document now the banana dia bi na person se san age no. O ya wo nyi ntem dodo. O ya
2: for pension. When you are caught in that act, I dey na dey ba.
0: Emra ho
1: in my dude. In fact, very soon date of birth yen instant. As of now, you see any instant, we can update it any instant. But now, you say any instant because we hear the frequent for change. We hear we be changing date of birth 3 times.
2: The date ready one.
1: Date of birth near the one no.
2: Hey. E bi so won ti.
0: Eh, so ma de ye unyi na usuru.
1: Very soon. So mostly we'll check here.
2: Yeah.
1: Document here requested for date of birth update your BC certificate.
2: Very good.
1: Also yeah. No the date of birth no so.
2: Eh,
1: that time now we akola no. Na unyi wa dwin bi say.
2: Yes.
1: Obese san wa dwin.
2: Yes.
1: Akwa yes say o pese o tu kwan
2: bi na say.
1: It's normally what we request for is the BC
2: wow.
1: Certificate. Now, one thing I have to
0: say. We are BC and son of me whom we are real agents. So.
1: BC,
0: we are son of me whom we are real agents. So.
1: Proof. The documentary proof.
0: Confess my men say.
2: Confess my card.
1: You will not take your mother's word.
0: Yeah, nana home.
1: You will not take your mother's word for it. And the most important thing I have to solve all these issues.
2: Yeah.
1: Now, you will register. From 0 to 5 years.
0: Yeah. Uh-huh. We'll be questioning what
1: happened.
0: No, come below 6 years.
1: From 0 to 5 years.
2: Okay.
1: You need birth and death, and Ghana Health Service.
2: Okay.
1: Said the bear, you work, issue an identity number.
2: Na boa.
1: It won't mean you need and some a country, and I say,
2: aha.
1: Now, cry, you won't know the date of birth. Maybe. Then I'll be catching a sample. That one will solve it.
2: Wow.
1: I say, you're chaying in 0 to 5,
2: yeah.
1: 6 to 14,
2: okay.
1: And 15 years and above.
2: Okay, so we are wrapping up our conversation, Mr.
0: But my memo number, 6 to 14.
2: Memo what was it?
0: Yeah.
2: I fret for a noom.
0: Okay.
2: I'm a person with a question. Binafi, Penny Panko, 20 Jumedia. So 0302-216561. 0302-216561. I'm on the phone. Just that opportunity to ask a question bia edawa commercial related to Ghana card on come bia ontia se ebia na wakoho ama ebia bibi ti fatu Ghana open pancho ahwenye na opeso kasa
0: 6 to 14 ye hu se omoye piloting multimedia hacker mobile
2: 6 to 14
0: okay odini junior munyina onye kwasi chum na nanom de ombegu adwuma mu apa be ye registration na after piloting no mo egusu rane ana say
1: after piloting you go voter any oti akoye registration
2: good
1: yakon northern region so akoye registration
2: good
1: we have to suspend because in Kolaniko vacation
2: all right
1: because that is the center
2: you get the menfa pain you name back to you
3: good morning
2: but what you saying
3: Nyamia Domo.
2: What are my two?
3: Me papa catch me say, oh, me first June. But now we are 8 months here, and I'm say me November, 27th November, because of nine I will be saying, if you we bow, now we bow. It may use first June up to now, the Yemi Bibia. Means to then may.
2: All right, yeah, that's it. You're friendly, Penny Navy and Patrick Biano. It's about your notify Machiha, 1st June, Diana Besinko. Okay, good morning, Etis.
3: Yamiadu, man, I'm sorry.
2: Yamiadu Boko, what are Manaka Fidina from Kakrabi, dear my
3: empire?
2: You, Midasipi, you.
3: My first, a duke room.
2: You.
3: The problem is, my Baba Kokoyeno, Nedi, Ghana card. Now, what would you miss?

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1: Okay, penny probably you want to welcome to him. Good morning, Apom to say. Good morning, Apom to say.
2: Nyamia, do you
1: know? Patriot, you.

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2: ABC, yeah. 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Is it? Maybe they 79. Now, yeah, maybe dear. And there, yeah, now me won't tell me 78. Now, yeah, me one from 78. Who that chose 78 to? 78, maybe. Maybe, yeah, maybe dear. And drop pet. Now, me who says, I'm 78 to. 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
3: BC na edie.
4: Ma jonsi.
3: Edi na BC na edie, dia na dia.
4: Kwa chi Joshua, and I want him to see him.
3: Edi di ben ka mu no.
4: Eh, afosa.
3: Okay, and pay me be you one. Ono ni di ne ebi akem wa fa magana card ne so. Ono so di ene no.
4: Be me the bagana card ne so. Ba ma fa nka BC ne wasi di ene so.
3: Eh. Hey, there be only chief is a good thing. Well, money will be house anyway. Sure, okay. A 2% change could be BC, then another person, then I'll say.
4: Because in Chinko Ghana card, dear.
3: Okay, Ghana card, dear. All right.
4: The new name call, and I don't know, so my phone can be eating once again.
3: But how is that possible? I'm confused now. Okay, 2% a chimu ye. Chimu ye na permanent as a chimu.
4: Aha. You see, oh. BC and was one. Me su kwati Joshua. But no call register Ghana card and I'm the Edini become. So I won't ask if you are saying the co university and I will it change it and I say I have to still add the name to the BEC and Owasi certificate.
3: Okay, so what it means is that Owasi and BEC certificate, the idea was you have Kwabena Asante. Name Mukoya Ghana card no anayeno or my hene Kwabena Asante.
4: Very good.
3: Okay, all right. Oh, he be one. Why? Good morning, Apomti say. Baby, I want to minimize who can't come to an
5: market.
3: With why are they so free market? Match Apomti say,
5: get you know, we are the chief, but it's like a day to
3: day three and a day.
5: This August, but as I say.
3: Hey, now

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2: Parliament approve charges.
3: Basically,
4: it's about ages.
3: Ages. Now, you see, there are different
4: situations.
3: Are correct.
4: Yeah.
3: So, let me see, Kai. Date of birth is something that we don't just change. Date of birth, before CB change your date of birth, me find so copna santi. Me answer this question almost
4: all the date issues.
3: So copna santi call NI no call registration. If we are your printed paper and mano, you're cutting so own shim and she say, we be our dear, maybe I correct paper. And you on the form, no, me find say, copna santi can say you're 79, but your officer need typing in no. I know type is 78.
4: Mm-hmm.
3: But also here, you know, one year, and I'm a printed card in the mouth. That means the fault is from our officer.
4: There be one because there's also that honest responsibility.
3: No.
4: Shared responsibility.
3: No.
4: Ah, yeah, they

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2: Citizen, omo wa kwenye asombi tumenya gana kada.
3: And to uncleregister.nia.gov.gh. 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
4: Okay, very good. Just some few questions. No, over LPM, no, no, Pebby, I mean, I mean, yet, and I hear Bruce Mouse. It's my marketing for number.
2: Oh, yes, yes, yes,
3: yes,
4: yes, yes, yes, yes, yes, yes, yes, yes, yes, yes, yes, yes, yes, yes, yes, yes, yes, yes,
3: yes, yes,
4: it does it, right? It does that a paper.
3: It does it,

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A children soon could have your free a year Electroland Ghana on and then it's a free DSTV plus 1 month free subscription. Now, what to me, they do Juma Quansum. So, Stanbic Bank at the Ohoa Samaba to Jones say, I dear Baco Pie here, Pane say, Bribia Dano. Ubenya no assign up to one money wallet never MasterCard. No. I tell you, baby, I know you are enjoying wherever you find yourself. Priceless. And you make sure say you are part of it. Simply put the world on your card and stand tall. Stand big bank. You damn was a pass and with a money wallet. Abba na eboy or quantum kusukras. Answer Absa forces me and cow say one gusu bon kaye Absa mortgage. Ninana say. One wow, sika fem no what to me anya kwenya my your dream house no etimi aba into a reality. One my 5 million Ghana city no oma ma fi enum a copy me dunum na what timi de triaka enti a fixed interest rate. Absa four and a design she share with to akwe my mom say year 2026 is a year of yes. And my ref is one absa bidding town on the absa mortgage channel. And then Milo Ujitum about that energy, about that release, no, boom with my performance kasa. Now some of that energy to go further. Milo, a part of your breakfast. In the new film that baby be a Milo Biano. Well, sometimes you guys at any point in time, you are capable and able. So be to me any Milo at Wabasako, maybe Biako Kabakama, Edia Milo, part of

0: Of our breakfast, we here kama time check 25 minutes after 8. 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
1: know, a man, oh, I said, I would say, a man.
0: Attention, I won't judge you, feel cool, more judge you.
1: Dabby,
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1: I was here,

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1: In order, yeah, what parliament? 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
1: Or lose 2028. NPP aspirant blast party foot soldiers. If when you are saying, can you go I want my assembly mind. The ones who if you pan and go MP, and why I was so every want to me enya. Na yen ya be me and our day ababe to just say NPP for one wa. Most sorry, I'm moody, your man penny, John Dramani Mahama Tem. I want a memoir when you are the idea. No, what's the moon muntia? The pebble on my way to a sin wine. Where you are who person who did not my one way, a mania befam yasem ketua. Woofies ebi, I woke up ya my party, no. Now would ye do a right John Dramani Mahama and Mutian wedding and Matamua? Was it bad to say I wouldn't eat ya war and one idea ni tab was super showing you that I would say, well, party now, what double cramp on no woman him to tear. Ain't he back against the MPP? I mean, you're quoting more and penny for an air to one who for. Your party member, Kwa Dia Duhuni, our customer was his abor, one of this answer me, Ababa Tuja, and we must hear in Simono. You're a hurrying a juice, what's the way, and Tashari for one of your first year student, Abba Fresh for Yamu Kopia was university, no, and two shri fear and this ya bear you share one more, say ya will force it to the beer, ya money beco university. Nia wo papa ya ni ade ade ni e won tumi so akrampo anu wo so ani ade de ne be si ba bie no abane so afa hoka we e ye tuition fee ye first year student nko a ni ase ye the law students if won so aka ho 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Adjusto Government Hospital. Hey, Penny Bebe. Abusia for I had informed you, and we do my cook why I didn't pass for my mammy. I didn't talk about when need the answer, say, I was just a government hospital. I'm a venue. Yes, computer, what honum name, medical equipment, dear. I had for my mammy, you don't know, one masseno. Near Busam, one, yes, over them to Quanisha, say, what you so cronym, and no papa, one no more pray. And you don't quite just so government hospital. You don't quite draw and pump with us one. Anna and Tokanis and Kawa, who are Yabuya, who are my hospital, Naja Padiano, one master in
2: Turkey.
1: I was if I quite one my own some no, the spider at the brain.
2: And yeah, na and no sooner ye DAVA, Naposuna, Posuna, awake purified water was the one for life. Drink water, drink awake. Telecell connecting energies. I mean, scientific. Yaria expert Franco Trading Enterprise phone papa perfie and a glyco or see we cushion you for life glyco more and it as well glyco life app and a glyco travel insurance na yenfa bev deno and to aso we no eye MTN at 30 we say MTN yen fie duasa into a more chenioma and say me check me point na me keka ko be 9000 me dial star 530 hash and I'm sending and I'm selecting option one and I'm hunu seven and I'm a kaka crab and I'm a do 9,000. And to be good so bad the point, you know. Oh, check it, check out the new hisses here. Would they check it
1: to me? Oh,
2: star 530 hash. Check it.
1: I'm not going anymore. We have
2: a catch. Bebo, hey, yeah. And a star 530 hash. Oba now I send it now about option one. Into because me go greater Accra no, e falling under the zone one no. Eh, into no me was zone one. And na me sense so almost 9,000 points. When you hang, how much amount?
1: Me nya 10,000 points.
2: Oh yes, you're humble one. So what you say? You're home. 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Oh yeah, course. 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

0: 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Sammy Keys, Nyamin Shisha, Pawate, Casa, Akupium, Ewa, Canada, Abridge Memunti, message you defeat Canada and a buyer. Sammy Keys, or so a dope, and your man Casa,
1: Casa, Akupio,
0: your friend of Casablanca.
1: Well, I see, but let me quite be never first was, sir, attending a year, no more come annoy to me. I teach a teaching in the solution.
0: Into a man, ne Dr. Baumia, dear no, dear Bain, was see a wound here.
1: So, how do we solve it? It's not about a wound, is it a hard journey? Say, in Comobia, and now Quenya be a binia di bia. A ya man your semo, say you be one semo. A ya bed daho say a jatum as of mine say. Attend ye a true de in tratto so, San your man, I a digital man, that's the problem. And the hard journey, sir. Any pie, dear man, you quechino, and so mo ya trasana to ama, or my money naya betwasso. And no necessity, and maybe I say, a chitra chitin, the whom will be beba, and a chitra chitin, a bewas situation, and a dear potty pan, yen ye, a man important.
0: A chitra chitin, a watch here, naman you quay, say a ye, MPP netesua, naya quachu be our no, in nipanit simono, or kasama MPP at chenua, MPP bonichidom, and this is soon a war position almost aqua can be bin ya chenua, no money bonichidom. Dom said they begun to win chinipano or man and yeba kunyem yinu. 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
1: 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brass.
0: But one solution is that you have also to be control social media.
1: Well, it's my car say.
0: It has to be controlled.
1: Social media space, no? Yeah. As I said, the other kind, it made a control space.
0: Exactly. Be a bad boy.
1: As I said, parties, no, openly.
0: They condemn such acts.
1: Openly.
0: Exactly.
1: I can say, Sasan, Nye, when you should buy, when you cast away, now because we are Candia. And your man, you call MPP, NDC, movement, and now they
0: say, so,
1: they will be ultimately part of it. If I end this, only such people.
0: But your man, yet your man, you are a nipple, you are loud. E tumi dia tro e kan samu gunko for so
2: respect to woman
0: abainba na abainba sankro for no muny appointment
1: enye ni kwase a how at this point
0: but woman was say me because your watching to be ka say me so me yire me ho aye ba me appointment that is it
1: ma me chiro de ni kwase how de ntie ni kwase how ne say enti am di kan kam asem say akoshi ye nyina ye mfom so no dia bidu sam pempem so kwasi aye kwame aye it is a ye ka say be kwa emoy yen nyina yan fa san fom so no church because atenye no akoso ebi nmpa o ebi nma bra bon ye nmunyam nyina no sa atenye no adwoma bi ti fom
0: yeah
1: it is say you feel say sa na epese chichiro man dia en yan kosa part no enu dina make say in as much as o chini pa e be bon di pa hunu badodo na me hwetren na ko na
0: emu bia
1: because dia beto ebi nmu sitri mu say ah na say after me party beba beta me
0: obey a hero
1: beba be a hero
0: yes
1: me kwa me say big sis me ka ho nti no say big nti no wa busa on say say even big sis in fact we matter in fact no say me party for beba what king can say ni panokwa na mo mutue ni o mabakosem de kosi ya na
0: nti
1: me sir yes me sir yeka wen yina ne yesre apart from say party mpen for this only certain people are one woman no ebi o ya ni da ho bon ebi abu apayo ubu o de ye hwani mu
0: o ye meti me
1: ye be chimna na me trendi na me chese me so ye and then ye timi na kukudu ye nyo mabon ye se ye be trendi e e

0: Yeah.
1: Who pass and cow party as party about way or the invention we are by or the other Montu we are by or the Susio we are by
0: Debbie
1: or money near to a tarry, your bonabas, Debbie.
0: A sana or man also say, oh, you come, I am quiet. But a sana ya bato on, maybe Musu dear to
1: you. I don't know,
0: because you are also to meet now wanting to social media, so did the Atomke cancer when you know. And the disperse, some of these people know. You see them in some positions, sir. Oh, what would teach you now? So, the police
1: are all back and it's all back and before.
0: And you know, I see a catch on said there be a call back up records, no, and look good and quite
1: so bad.
0: When I'm for my man to hold
1: you to me, says all bad candy for. Now, one more yammy amount named dear, and ya come a cassia. Said you, no one's man far and navigate your way through. They be a doubt in fatu the Ebequatri. Oh, yeah, my yourself from Fatuma. Bribia does I'm Fatuhono, Anna and young Fatua, your papa, and your papa.
2: Oh,
1: yeah, yeah, wound to me, which I need change. I took a ticket out of God, and I bet you. It's what is it? And Chirampo say. Adi shebi e fi adi e kosu.
2: Comparison.
1: Debi adam fatu hon, ana ye se, ye kura na oja pepra, ana mo chene we, eno ne ha, nkoma idia, debi, eno ne se, di omay ni mra neka, ana mo ha, eye ye ura wun tumi tuye, di aja jaka, se uwa hon hao 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
2: ye
1: ntimi for 6 and I know 9
0: yeah but gd no
1: so that say gd na any say and you may be say the chichiri kro no ye nya ye ho gd ye nya institutions ahodo no gd because na ko process ya gd ni ho o ko court ya gd ni ho o ko eye yoko ya gd ni ho o ko ha gd ni ho both sides and then MP NDC for me because all government institutions are working.
2: Institutional
1: because,
2: mistrust.
1: Yes, because omunomu abem.
0: Tibibia yejuma.
1: And then MPP who ni say abem police ni soldier ni yoko ni national
0: security. They are compromised.
1: Omunomu compromising.
0: Yeah.
1: Odi enyame enyo madum na ensisa na he say sansem na omuka ne bra na omu position no. And they omit imagine us like a sensemna. A honor, how no one. And the amway one, why one, why one? A bambeba, a bambeco, a bambeba, a bambeco, a jumba, kuna, a bibia da
0: ebeto.
1: That is why I make us say, Yentias, yes, Cosidi Ayemi. Yaudi Ayemi. And the Cosi saying, a Cosi say, O man on ebre, and a munipa nebre. Dear Anna say, Kayo, and that's my making for market dying. 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
0: 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I say transport say yen ko ye yaka ya president mu a yen.
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2: Yeah.
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3: be
2: go bi because ugo aban ye to kra no kra chira ban
3: Your mindset in this country, because you know, no crown or canoe. Say, yes, and show for idiot. Who knew who can't cross a one walker set here and DC abandoned MPP abandoned. So, I'm yes, in Shemu be crown.
2: The Yeton Safra, David.
3: Omo who crown a monk for now, Bessar can say, eh. Now, it's over pay the one is he. So, it's messy. Mama Musu in opposition and Musu in power, no. Mama and yet the same because baby Adam can move if you put it for them. Yanemoa. Any more suku bakuna, any more coin. 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A shan amuni be an amunum for any more. No more sliding, any more. 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A year, mammy top tips, any more.
2: Is it for a crown?
3: It is a sermon, may offer a nine year frown from
2: for age, my
3: young ma, a self fatam mass only wa, dan qua man. Yabeka sampa, Erika Jade, or better, a year NEIP, I'm saying. Ninu ma o ye yin idea dances a papa. Because the air be our radio show, our doom, our sorry, our politics mu, our bank, our babiano. Ninian could be your incontabu, Cassia be dome, your assassin soon could
2: take a man
3: and your young son could take
2: a man in it with us say,
4: Bibia Cayase, Penny, Jarivian is wassa. A sam noa an I offer or mine a cabana Santia can be a German one.
2: Okay, Meda City, a man in a barber trust not in pinsim pinsim one, but anna a queer avle, nana a queer avle, Senna Rice. Senna Rice or no, and oh, yes, CEO, and more your local rice is Udia, it will be my so dear basmati be, and Senna Rice CEO, Nana Akia Avle, and Ewa Wada. Happy birthday to you, Nana Akia, Yamu Shishel, Yamino Cassier, no business, no embumisa as well. Now they said they can now their bassa, so now you call your name. It's an Akia, I love you so much about the internet anymore, and show and mommy, enjoy every bit of this day. Happy 40th birthday to Nana Akia. 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Choose protection that moves with you. Na Telcel fixed broadband and also see and koswa na yen experience broadband internet more high speed. And band and also no expire no non expiry into to a bit me use and yes yes what no 3 days as soon and sign your crana yra de be and na who you soon so no bit me best 40% more a yes same price.

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2: Oh, we need a trobwase. Monday.
3: Hey, what funny.
2: Anu, magic a card, yeah, minio, maybe. Mitya, ne free ho sharp.
3: Hey,
2: say, ho.
1: Ah, minia, what's your busy Nede?
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0: 9 minutes after nine. 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Professor Kingsley Nyakun, Oko Kumasiya, my constituency MP. And now the paper will come in. So, she is a lawyer, Bernard Mediakun, Beidou, BBB. And so, Baba Kain, I want to say me. My constituency is a Ojibre, na Uti, na Oshe, a year, Jason Sem on Adum 106.3 FM. Prof.
1: Oh,
0: official pa.
1: I'm going to tell you. You say your chair.
0: Papa.
1: Hey. I'm telling you, I'm going to say you're in good spirit.

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2: Yeah.
3: Papa, papa.
2: Hey. You're in good spirits.
3: Yeah. Kwano so me call fi me hunse oye kwano.
2: Oh kwano na ko pardon me.
3: Yeah. Wa ma si inside on me.
2: Yeah. It's a come home no hunse.
3: Difficult area near be pon but me hunse
2: Lazab.
3: Yeah, Lazab.
2: Oh no, difficult.
3: Very difficult area.
2: Say also asphalt.
3: Okay.
2: And turn and kasa. Their car stretch be a farm ho.
3: Okay.
2: To April no.
3: Okay.
2: And then I come.
3: Okay.
2: But me say in due course no, you bet me.
3: Yeah,
2: polling stations. No, they are kind of opponents, maybe internal opponents, maybe they call called. So,
3: okay,
2: you're caught now.
3: I see.
2: You sure the outcome. No,
3: I see. Now, party, what you saying?
2: Oh, party, I'm in chat here for you. Or support base now say listenership no. I mean show be a
3: yeah.
2: I'm say I Adom FM me ba check a crap.
3: Papa.
2: Acha. It's no me mo biachi. Na say na ko pon say on consume on buy na on to na mo see. Aha, na men chia kwada so phone na sentiment. Gana phone na obi o team na pa bia no. Show be a. No, your party no. Na ko pa Adom say ya started internal elections no. Eguso. Enche, I think say by end of November, the near year.
3: November.
2: Near year internal processes, NACA parliamentary candidates selections. No, and then Ebeka. But so far, no, yeah, with the elections, yeah, Unyano Totosa, there will be issues here and there. But I think it's largely no issues, maybe now partner to me, a control.
3: Okay,
2: now you could talk about no, currency levels, no. I say, baby, are disputes one.
3: Mm-hmm.
2: But no, I share electoral affairs committee, sir. Senior OB Amwa and the name. So, they were now appear, and I say, quite as so you appear, you can ask them. And you know, you're trying feedback from the committee, no. There will be some now, you're calling him. But then, you know, it's about the party.
3: Mm-hmm.
2: And then, individual interest, the party's interest. And you know, I hope, sir, you're going to come together. Na yet me a day. Cause they cause well my mono and ko ye, honestly. Me na my Canada that I say Mahama, Yehun and Sano Jumada. In fact, for me, you know, I'm penny a bad gun and what I know me another fourth Republican constitutional. He's the West president.
3: West.
2: Maka and for me, on record no Maka and I mean it's factual too. Now the second time I buy Baba Noye.
3: West.
2: Me say second time I'm John Mahama my penny at this week. What is he doing? Apart from intimidation, one to my arrest and all that, no chill me. I did meaningful on my penny John Mahama aye. You just mentioned one. Policies of the buyer. For me, me joke comment here. How can a whole government on my penny why a deputy minister da? Why a minister that? Why a vice president? Caretaker president? Why a what's about BM? In this country, he's the most privileged politician. We occupy almost every position in this country. Now, oh, my penny, oh, what's about here? Police and connectivity. How? I mean, may say, obey that to me, I promote to economy with this kind of policy, this kind of mindset.
3: Untiasiana.
2: Me say, and toss sumu bakumpo. Me say, how do you say over to me, I'm out of my gun, let me a tomb pound with this policy? Now, Oba Okoma will be Alco 2. Alco 2 not the common in Pacono or my money. Then and Pacono bet me the idea, I'm an abo minor. Say, I'm cocono, say, when come on, come on, we are. Then, Edward, may say, Oma will receive resources on that policy. No wonder, say, a quick minister. One of the MPs, I mean, not feel like a crab, when I say, oh, yeah, smart, me, I know, but I know, Coca say, and Coca no, get to know, maybe now we are more there.
3: But so, then, but I ain't here, yes,
2: but I ain't here, dang.

0: Catch them.
1: My main king can
0: catch them, yes.
1: Every year, mm-hmm. Ghana spends an astonishing 350 million importing frozen chicken.
0: Yeah.
1: So one main focus is to minimize or reduce,
0: reduce
1: the importation. That staggering figure represents far more than an import bill.
0: Mm-hmm.
1: It is a painful reminder of lost opportunities, mm-hmm. exported jobs, and precious foreign exchange sacrificed to feed a market that Ghana itself has the capacity to supply. For a country endowed with vast arable land, a vibrant entrepreneurial population, and favorable climate conditions for poultry production, the continued dependence on imported frozen chicken is both an economic contradiction and a development challenge. So clearly, Nkokon Kitinkiti project is an intervention that represents a bold economic philosophy, one that places Ghanaian farmers, Ghanaian households, and Ghanaian enterprise at the center of national development.
0: So the old year, what came? And the Oman Penyanini Agri-Minister Ayano, and if I promise to economic development?
1: And your faces. Professor, say what you mean? The household phase, the commercial phase.
0: Okay.
1: So they are done, according to the minister, they are done with the household phase.
0: The household phase was to achieve them.
1: Of course, to activate interest, to generate interest, to create that taste, you know, to again, to give the opportunity for minor,
0: campaign time, no. Me tell you, Mahama, my penny. Or say, I'm going to no. I'm not, I'm I say, oh, DB. Now, oh, Tombi.
1: But what's wrong with that?
0: Me say, oh, DB. Now,
1: oh,
0: DB. Now, oh, now, oh, Tombi. But they're called CD, Nina Mavi. Because, oh, my, send on my tongue. Oh, my, the mom say, oh, my, you know, now, oh, my, Ribi, and oh, my, Nibi, now, oh, my, Tombi, no, be some say, why not with my Tony, the Nibi? Maybe come on, woo.
1: We say Koko Yende, clearly a part of it. Go ahead. Go for best 500. Your expectation is not that at the end
0: of the best. In fact, in my coin constituency, you want to buy a minimum.
1: Oh, you're a beneficiary.
0: Minimum hoshe.
1: Best number to buy.
0: Me say minimum hoshe.
1: But I want to be about constituency.
0: Maintain home my chimpo.
1: Ah, quite as a constituency.
0: Me say, maintain home my chimpo. I'm telling you. Oh, Bian can't tell me, say, because I have policy component, I mean, no money change because I have policy, it was dead on arrival.
1: But I feel a commercialization phase should be as you where they empower the Akati farms, the Mfum farms, the Dako farms, the Jifamcos, and all those people, no, to be part fully commercialization, job creation.
0: So, when are they doing that?
1: But that's the phase two on the roll out. They are done with the activation of your households.
0: And you know, now, what you are saying is that, Mr. Say, oh, my,

0: Who no no? Assembly say you reinvest too. Don't get it twisted. You have not done that check. I bet you say Obi, we need the assembly.
1: Say what about me? I'll go two. Say me, I'll go two.
0: Maybe anyway, mom, I'll go two.
1: Your mom is saying
0: a minimum of 5.
1: Na,
0: a maximum of 50.
1: I'll call 5. Say
0: household.
1: Me konya I'll call 5. I'll call 7. I'll call 5. Minya. For me, no. Second phase now, okay. And I'm clear the main policy. And I can make your because if I say, oh, build the economy. We do so impost substitution. What is it? In the policy sector, no. Make sure, say, what empower the existing ones, no? Number one. So, what creating new ones? I want more beds. I want more resources. Minya. Now, I'm on no in a scalar. It better me a fuel development. Because I want to get here, what mommy alcohol 5 say, Minya? Minya, how can I even. So, I'm on my alcohol 5 no? Enkubo so e o kwa kwa mfa wana wana be enkubo na said na said
0: backyard farm.
1: Now how many of them
0: you know this
1: many, how many of them how many of them no party for no more of them how many of them na omo wo omo ka sofia omo tinya backyard farming how many of them me I'm telling you say those who are well to do in the end this couple no omo ka omo nya bi bebe na no me nya omo ni that space now omo ni be ye I'm telling you let them give us those information say, I'm on the mom. I'm more space on mom. Now, what that Manchia South, Manchia North, they are all under KME. No, be over Ashtown, Manchia South, will be our group from Manchia North. Look at the houses there. How many of them now? I'm more fear about my backyard farming. I'll be a party. Me and kind of cray. How many come to my coins quite as so? How many of them now? If you know, I'm betting my over if you are any four, I'm going air 5. No, I'm going 5 now. I have 25.
0: And you'll be any big deal. Am I with you?
1: I may say, funny say, be what about if you baby, if you know, any problem, I'm here 5.
0: Yeah,
1: what about 25. If you know, my team, I compound house no space bank up on the one man, one and cocoa, or betting my year. Did they check all these things? Did they check all this the same? Because me, I know, be now in the fear. About my backyard.
0: So let's
1: farming.
0: Be interested in the commercialization. That's the phase two.
1: We'll come there. You can't hear Omo Yena and Koyeno. I'm going to say, I'm going to say, I'm going to say, I'm going to say, I'm going to say,
0: I'm going to say, it tells you that the project has been successful, maybe. Then, to the extent that, oh, we've been, now, sir, reinvesting.
1: What's the minister? Yeah.

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1: Now, so we're going to see bra. Yama nkoko 2 and now 5. Na ne nyame nyawa bia. O chamba be den. Me say yama nkoko 5. O man, and ne nyina wawe. O chamba di den. So the purpose was not only for consumption. The purpose was say, oh yeah, no. Of course. Obenya bi so ay den. Yes. O say ebi o so otime den. Otime eton. So say kenu na why we invest. Now
2: but let's watch out for the phase two. That's where the interest is, where commercialization, job opportunities, revenue
1: okay,
2: will be
1: know,
2: the order of the day.
1: Me say, yes, we are one of the senior most journalists. I was me say uni panel. Can say you perceive you because the phase two now cano. It could be an afterthought. But you better say omi yehu phase two no, and say ya omo ye in the phase two. Omi yehu. The cost are a bit involved in the phase two. The person of phase two no on be benefited. Employment benefit a bit creative.
2: Okay.
1: And also the expected revenue benefit. We need all these things. And yes, sir.
2: But you have an opportunity in parliament to ask all these questions. Number one.
1: Yes. Yeah. Because the matter has come up here. And I mean, we said, okay. You cannot.

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2: Tano. Are you scared, Ashi?
3: Okay, so yeah, but that's our conversations. You may know, watching the space for phase two, where the major poultry farmers, you know, stakeholders, you know, will be at work for all of us to see. Because one of the things that maybe I'm here in Tuesday said, yeah, importation queen.
2: I agree with you.
3: Importation
2: queen. I agree with you. Yeah, so you see, so there what, should be a way so around. So, what's I been done with? I mean, yeah, let me pay into the zoo 1D1F. Imagine, mean the first person be some question on that intervention to Alan Kodo Chairman Tino Bansai. That time, now I was say much more established about 200 factories or so are creating over 200,000 jobs, both direct and indirect. And your politics near you. But I mean, yeah, to the sense of our constitution, the principles of state policy, it is captured there. I was expecting, say, that policy intervention, the whole kind of, like almost 24-hour economy, to reduce import, to establish import substitution factories and all that. So, baby, to me, I listen, your import bill, no, so on. Yeah, add value to our products. Now, yeah, export too, to rake in foreign exchange. And you're perfect. Because won't me embody an economy without a strong industrial base anchored on factory. So I was expecting this, and it's moving in power now. That person that might create some jobs now. On tone, say issues on my what are the issues? How do we solve the issues to make it better?
3: I see.
2: That should have been the way to go into Sanka. So if it might make encono in some of these factories, sir, minya. Ghana, yeah,
3: all right. Now
2: you're progressing.
3: Chairman, I want to say.
2: Oh, Minya, I'm about black. Want to me? And now, Dr. Bamia called me Kobe.
3: Oh, now come.
2: Yeah, now I'm Kobe. And now, Dr. Bamia, the lady delegation, and my colleague say, Chairman, want to me? Ashanti Regional Chairman. The only Regional Chairman from Ashanti Regional, which means winning elections back to back on three. Different occasion, a BC da. They were to me not what were three times as chairman, chairman, Rev. Anto.
3: Mm-hmm.
2: But I wouldn't win them there, meaning back to back. So he's a colossus, strong man. But we are saying, we have our mistakes, we have our strength. But you know, your choir, no, wouldn't me was in good spirit. I mean, okay, I mean, same on my okay, make me fun to jab, but we are the BCBI, even though I believe, say, the judgment now, you just send a corner, a travesty of justice, miscarriage of justice, so bad. The decision is bad. Yeah, what I've read. But maybe I catch you maybe before, and then Ghana for. And then to my daughter, and I say, our chairman is well. No, yeah. Once I'm a channel, you call me, didn't come on, maybe I'll see a yesterday, made that Dr. Bamia say, your leader in the house, Honorable Kwamina Afenyomakin, he was there. Justin Kodia was there. Honorable Che Mesa Bosu was there. Most of the leading party figures were there. Former chairman Freddie Blay, he was also there. And the only one to me, Kasaya Eshe, went to me, inquiring and all that. Because if you ask him, it could even be a learning curve for him. And are you Kasembi?

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2: Sessions 14-1, 99-2B. 14-1 no, I say before I say what do contact you should have written to the minister to get express approval. What I say? Won't me admit to say the corner your fellow Henry Ogum no ah of course no right according to won't me no yeah he was supposed to be there to reclaim the land. For reclamation. Now, this Henry Odumom, you know, as prosecution witness number two, no. Or no say, wound to me say, Uncle Mine, now on far proceeds, no, and the reclamation, no. Wound me to say, and yes, sir, make us say, go and only reclaim the land. That agreement, no, is not documented. That make us say there is no documentary evidence. So it is on my hand, but in criminal law, no, meanwhile, to prove something beyond reasonable doubt, no, it's not about hearsay. You need to get the concrete evidence because something that is not trivial. It's not a DBR, say, oh, preponderance of probability. You want, say, I don't know, a chinibian and then, anyhow. What is for me? Sadness say you rely on this. Now Obeka say, because wound to me I'm a prosecution witness to no I friend on Henry Odum no one wound to me a man is case of uncle reclamation until no. You doubt what wound to me saying? Then wound to me say Oka say only so future proceeds. As their cost incurred, or say another, it was an afterthought. The judge no value judgment. Obi akasem no, or say an afterthought. Obi there, you okay, but obi there afterthought. Me not here. So because it be an afterthought, you're not dismissing it too. In my limited knowledge of the English language, no afterthought. If you say behind the corner, I feel maybe I will call you.
3: You are not denying,
2: say, you are not denying, say, I don't know, could be what it actually means. What this may say. For me, no, that is my worry. Say, okofa circumstantial evidence. There could be defects in that kind of assumption. Maybe some of you also, wound to me, you have found to prison. Say what I call say. That is not what the judgment is saying. Wound to me, I mean, you know, for a very long time, you know. Ah, may na ya juma ma support to know for a long time, you know. And yet, galam say. In fact, before 2016 elections, I'm coaching the executive in Yano. Wound to me, ya galam say. Argentina, or me, sir. Because of politics. And now I call wound to me, no can see me. Or say, Anglo Gold, or me, last scale mining. Or no wound to me, or your last game money. Yes, I think you ever had you know, sell or call that enclave or Brasia

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2: In life, you know, it's not only power. Everything is transient. Even our existence on this earth, you know, is transient. Where then there you go. Ajuma, one day you go. What did I say? Me a MP, one day I'll go. Lawyer, what about your MP? One day you go. Baby, I'll be no. So it is a constant in life. Say everything will end one day. But if you be no, or say we are no come papa so. So there should be fairness and all that. Me no make the money. Me no make I say. Yeah, ma, I'm no same no enko. Yes, say I do you, I do you. Yeah, man, enko. Yes, say yeah, fa continue so. Enya juma. Political right. Insult. I say most people are even scared to speak because Okaka seminar say one can hear under John Mahama and Penya say the demon at Chesso or your Bia or ye assume all these are fake. A fake. Make us last a good father time. And Clubby, Kokasa Chapapano. When they were even going to be jail, he intervened, maybe now. Eh? Make is not come. Bad things almost make us a TOB. Nipasu, what I say? I will never do that. I will never do that. Say me call wronger, may I'll find the decency to say maybe I'm sorry. Me and Uncle Job, you say Uncle Deep and Imbia Tem, a backward. We don't have to do that.
3: Prof, but
2: or say, one kind, was it John Mahama Mampenny? Say, obey the sledgehammer.
3: That's the current president.
2: Jamana Kasa. Yeah. I mean the scene or say almost a sledgehammer. Jamama Mampenny, with all due respect to him, he is one of the politicians who is inconsistent, always flip-flopping, and no can E or Chobe B. But open so your role modeler. Let's see you to be consistent. Consistent. They be a can away. No, I can't be a win.
4: Meeting Kukon Kinkati being some. First and foremost, it's clear it's a problem. Basho, what out my break up. First and foremost, it's clear it's a prof and to police in a BBA and you so train at some point. Who's in our concessions, neighbor? First and foremost, minister, our committee, Nassano Nassamo Kaya Oma Ekun Kukoni Biedin. It was after Oka said there are a lot of success stories. Owo videos a chre and kofu ajen kokono ebi aton ebi kura friend kachen so ma yen kokono awia kaso mbenya nipa ato okani ni aho no no cry arrange say yen konkoto mfiakra okani ni ano ka say bi nsu the videos are sending is a minister yen ya nipa ntonti ya yedi but en sasasa na eye okaka ho a policy, I don't work on ne eye ni yemiensa. In fact, the third phase in Okra de a bina nkasa. I'm say bichemo se buno ho baby na ye si ebi ebi kra West Africa akribini. 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Second phase ne di one eye farmers no ene ba be. As we speak, you know, I think they are doing the 12 region for sa household de no. And ti eno kromu wie ye. Oh my year, no my as at the time or call committee, no my 11 regions. Umguso. But then now can you know? The household the no ye say ye bema any penya ye can say
3: that okay can
4: any taste you know for
3: taste, you know,
4: for
3: the bigger project.
4: Yes. Look, and you be an ye ye investment young can be had as ye mancrophone co munkoyen ton on first camera by Debbie. Na sen kokon no se me se ye beche mpo me die se ye beche na nkokon wo system nim na Ghana heya obi pa kokon no beto ha ne enkra. Is that not what the policy is all about? So oti ase a o me me kasa is nipa no enko be di akokwara on the Sunday no kun akokon we enko be kwa akotoku store de. It is say sabe hwan na oton wa cha ne be kusku onti wa.

0: be money for uncle. And not just in tea, she's not in business. In tea, your best friend, your BBA, na your position, what the police in Asia, cancer, in tea, and your case back. Okra. Me any day, look, even when I'm crying, I'm saying, Cocony be oha, or more households, because the intention is your PC, your crew, Marco, your PC, a cockra. In tea, and only policy, no, and I think, sir. As I say, yes, I did. Or my may bounce on a more can attend the DNA, Cassano, a hennes, a Cassa. Look, me, my come say, any day I'll go for, say, ye enforce him run or dan, say, yen janissa, regardless, so be ye bid 1932.
1: Yen.
0: Oh my, emra baby, I'm discipline. Why no? I dear be oh, enyan. Yet them run a castle. Free speech and absolute to my BMO, yes. There is no way of free speech. Look, won't even go jina United States of America and cow from them. Oh, social media says, Sabby, Donald Trump, baby, now and see that Illinois about a month ago, or my jelly man before 3 years for saying certain things against Donald Trump. Baby, anyway, yeah, now I have me problem. Oh, hey, yeah, yes, and politicians, remember, because MPP. Politicians, is because young politicians, no, only panica, seven, no, near Cocochino. Wakakan and someone in them will be. By a yachin a pan, politicians, and Akotanichi. It's a boldino, and you know, movie almost I'll die for my party, O party in Penfonso, profit, hey, on Casasa. 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That is what is building up the impunity in the system. 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Me say, you can't name so be a jarre or my me catch your head. Say, yeah, I'm on your four year tenacity and DC MPP near Cassa, Obia Sadi and I am got an echo. A big trap or why? After your chili party to me, after you or to Indomi, ne mammy and sa, only her four. What would you call Cassa or Cassa or Cassa Papa? It were chita what you near and say, a bra, yeah, Baba, one at channel, or yeah, a video, a friend MPP penny for say, yeah, you
1: remember.
0: I'm a castle called Casacasa. No way, me, ya man, your Sam's MPP for the second. It will be a sad, and I am a man your phone in ya, Cassian in ya, young Jim Tum say, or be Cacasacasa, and I am me defending. Yeah, why, criticize John Mahama, His Excellency? Bondi Natep, or be a no befriend, Ebizana. You can always criticize without Cassani being
2: much.
0: So when tea messres
1: the impact is that keep criticizing positive.
0: Absolutely, you can. You can. John President Mahama.
1: They resort to attending as criticism.
0: And attending your own man incitement.
1: No.
0: If you are not too much threats, Cassabia, yen to be crank kind of videos. Adding, Messi, I'm on your 4 year home frame. Ye year home frame, I say, there is a reason why. Section 207 need 208, you know. Now, do repeal the criminal libel on one fan in Sanka. We have to safeguard or minor, yeah, and we will have. It is still in our statute. It's your bedma. Media, I will always support your financial NDC corp opposition crime financial. You see a casa and what it or my yaba wound to me as a minister. Me, a you'll be papa, a you'll be coon, will be of party be moon or war, and you'll be a descendant. Ya cheno se yede na tum ana yede na sem ni ajeli no na ma betena ha se e busi mfa so be nmenya enya sempa. In fact jail enya de papa, because even after what several term no kra no unim se enya ma bi o aun dimi nya wo gana ha bi o
1: nshishani nti.
0: In fact, according to MPP manifesto no se say, oh man, sa conviction, yeah. The man cannot even be their national chairman again. Never in their life. In his life. It's enya de ketwa. So, about 20 years' time, na say, even you can say, yeah, two abano wa hwode, or your popular said, and qualify.
1: Saying it, the whole thing.
0: Because, as I say, we qualify under constitution, you know, say, unyo bi aye, oye convict. It's a ya sem kesi. It's me. 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
0: 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And I ask a certain question. Na me no, me name who, hwe, e ya court na convicting no, wenye yu kunzem ni biyo, wenye CID yu. Court, traditional court no, and wafa true process na ni ya convicting no. And ne, attorney general me as what to say, inipa mi yenu eka hono, say, om take advantage of the plea bargain. I ask myself, me grandam fu se wun to me delay as ni ni ya person or take advantage of plea bargain. That's from where I sat no, me de asana na emu. Because I'm shocked. At least, or my own kind of video, so but on your lawyer, but you saw the handwriting. You saw

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3: It is a beautifully drafted, your friends, and judgment. Or my kind judgment, you know. Where this issue may prof come and then met Tiasi, circumstantial evidence, because me need is a prof, a lawyer. But my lawyer be me, no, Kasa. We were taught circumstantial evidence in the law school. Yet, saying, say, crime ahuro bebre ba 90% judges at the circumstantial evidence. Ah, na judge no no tia kunyazo no no ni mniesi, baby.
4: Debbie.
3: Obi aso sa onye boni. Even say yan koso nipa, yeso nipa ni mkra ebini.
4: E deny.
3: Yet, o se me nye. Na judge no bebe de hu. It is circumstantial evidence.
4: En
3: krobona, no. Okay,
4: no, okay, can say, uye se,
3: eno na judge bi adi ejuma. En pen bebre na. En pen bebre, is in evidence law.
4: Jwa un krobono.
5: My examples ni biye.
3: So there is a decision. Mama be brief. There is a decision.
4: They are cooking kind on them, no way. They say they see coins, our judgment. We are situating with this one. No.
3: There is a decision. Look, right. In criminal way, they be brain. No, na yadi yaguma. In fact, because oh, they make me a judge. You know, cry my several decisions. There are a lot of Igbo man, Nom Republic versus Igbo man, Fiajo Republic versus. There are a lot of decisions. And Nini and no na judge. You know, the
4: in fact,
3: oh, you see, won't me ask him Nini, but my mama historical antecedent ketuwe bi nati ase nati agro nasi. In 2006, near war, yen Minerals and Mining Act. Section 99, no na ne eka near ma oya, chesa oya illegal mining na near ye de yo. No, ne kasi ubi obe illegal mining bi an ye be ma fine na beko akudim 3 years. That's the summary of it. In 2019, any hun say no, the way a galam say ne ya yen, sabre no, na bi na ne ya de a convicted untumi ne diho. Na na do danko kufu adu a bina pencil 2019 no babe ye act 995. At the amended section 99, no, at the B, Beshe Jose, because I bring on my own problem, no, near a big fish is not here. I have done a lot of galamsey cases. Eh, yeah, now, Rehome, my yaba could be cry, me pray, ya, ye jab, branty, and me cry, I'm yisika. Judge, and I say, or Eden could you crew, because no fish row. Me, I'm yisika, see, and fan, young man, and co. Because on your work of excavator, ne, machines, eh, sensors, and on my own cotton site, or that. Minim so ni masemi. Ewon koto no nyono na obeto so o crash shovel.
5: So are you saying say wood me galamse? Is that what you are saying?
3: No, but he was convicted on galamse. Let nobody maybe prove ya chrew.
5: No, won't be called galamse.
3: Yeah, nyabotre. So o ko hwe sa section 99 e ka illegal mining. And a be ni yade abesha o say anybody that counsels, facilitates, promote,
5: instigates.
3: Facilitates.
5: Na nyanya ne wo mza.
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5: hwe
3: I don't have a problem appeal there you the right but you see this is a very very detailed judgment let me explain to you hwe won him your judge na ye bisa won't to me say ampa na be me nim ni put won't to me for me make

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0: 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O ni ma brandi o se a minim no. O na ma ne call ho so na ma ne pa me na ma ne call. 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
0: 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Is the problem?
2: Mama akwanya. 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
0: Thank you.
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0: Eti afi what I say. Eti me kire se enkomo no about 70% no ehia se wo na ma ne ko ho. Na mom ni a ko ye ye no na ase. Thank you. Nah, what were you expecting? What was a judge, high court judge, Rodim Yoga? Mammy Miss Asim. Room to be a man concession.
2: Or no?
0: Or no concession, an idiot.
2: Yeah. But it's admitted, say,
0: or judge no, member. Yes, of course. Or no, too, as Asanana, and I'm none better than maybe so.
2: For now, the ain't me.
0: Why would Lacuna be broom?
2: Because, or no crowd is saying, Crocrata, Aqua, a Western region. Rexek or so that anamo or mutu or sas and some bomb by two or the crata or minerals commission or lands and natural resources. Nipper binimu a two anamo be
0: my young college.
2: The minipper binim
0: crata, but you allow me, my take, but my miss me, yano, yabu train, yam train, or my crata and a copy. 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

0: 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I mean, it doesn't make sense to us.
1: Reclamation.
0: Edia reclamation. 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
1: U tu baby.
0: U tu hinfa. U tu, oh my. Yen tu baby.
1: Hale, hale na home
0: person. Hale, hale na home person. Asemaba. Me. Me. I feel, say. Me, me candid opinion. Oh, make me high appeal, say if they want to go that route. But they do baby at a certain level. Go movie beat me ako so say who? Then this man. Me catch certain level on him.
1: Yeah,
0: make
1: yeah.
0: Say no. Let's find a way around this. It will not help anybody. But don't blame the judicial system because now some then pass.
1: Okay.
2: Okay, Prof, so or your lawyer. Say judge, my judgment. Everybody has a right to criticize the judgment.
1: That's correct.
2: And the doctor's committing a mistake. The judge now can't accept no. Can make a mistake. That is why in the court system no, you have the appellate system, from High Court, Court of Appeal to Supreme Court.
1: Supreme.
2: Say judge be assembly is sacrosanct without falter. Okay, so don't assume that the judgment is perfect.
0: No, I haven't said that.
2: But what you are saying, no.
0: What did I
2: that's
0: say?
2: Why I'm convinced. Say this is a political judgment.
0: Oh, oh
2: man, by someone you, you support the judgment.
0: Yes, but why? Where is it?
2: You
0: my
2: right? Judgment.
0: I see the so judgment to be sound.
2: Uh-huh. And
0: but you don't
1: on
0: see
1: your
0: from
1: beautiful right up as a judge.
2: If when I, when me as a teacher, may say the right.

0: order for Jennifer C.
1: Is this my double shot, double cream, double froth, double pump, double whip, double sleeve?
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0: Yeah, you just said that.
1: Did you say I just said that?
0: Yeah, I'm cutting you off.
1: I can't have any more? Why not?
2: You earn, we match. 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
3: No, sister, now you're making a mistake.
4: That's why I admit to that.
3: Oh, the agreement to show.
5: Yes. You don't even need the agreement.
6: But the judge has said it.
5: Or said there isn't.
6: But the judge said there isn't.
4: Anka only you sue the circumstantial evidence. There is also no witness to the discussion which resulted in the arrangement. So there is no direct evidence on the matter.
5: Mm-hmm. Yes.
3: There is no direct evidence
5: on the matter. And that is why circumstantial evidence is there, which is law. It's lawful.
4: Jesus Christ. And I'm a layman.
5: No, don't worry. But
4: I'm a layman.
5: Lawyers need
4: it. Doesn't mean that when I don't understand. So, me a layman. It doesn't. As a psychologist, I also engage in circumstantial evidence. And some, as you see, I'm making carbon. But I'm saying that in law, you're a professional. Mm-hmm. You admit, say, the standard of proof in any criminal proceedings, no, you proof beyond reasonable doubt.
5: So that there will be no beyond all doubt.
4: Make us
5: reasonable. No.

0: from the MCA. Yeah, don't be biased. Let me have that. Bibi, no, no.
1: Yes, sir.
0: Now, it's your time with you.
1: Debbie.
0: Wait. Hold on for a moment. What time with you?

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1: 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Me mango sei. 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

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Mamma, we don't know. 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So, when him say, and your man who do a ACC error and crawl for Abraham, said yes, sometimes.

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Now, open one, not a fake chess, bibi or sometimes come on wardrobe cry. And so, baby, a ultimate can of pay a wood to you, never give up because of the clock. That's what I say. Said you're watching the A-Tran, when you say, be an uber junk, crophobia, Debbie. 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
1: 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Because ideally, no, any father sending a Johnson between 6 to 8 times a day, and then normal. And tika uhe mwa, but obu se obi a se, and no obi Johnson say ya, how many times ya? Obi obi no obi timachere. And no obi Johnson how many times ya? Obi no obi timachere. Nemo madie ba kwa obi hunu se, me Johnson in ten no, and se, obi hunu se, ebi obi ha 30 minutes bi a na 1 hour bi a no asora kwa Johnson. Who is the interval no I was solid at the co washroom no a yes shot and no bit bone say Johnson I'm sure say I'm urinating more than necessary. And I say especially at night. Ubon say in Femi Brino and that time na yana be brino at me because that time there's nothing edgy attention. Into what time I gonna be I was sorry according so by a community and sa and no busy pan say no I was sorry according so I'm in times here. People are able to tell because I'm not gonna be concentration in our nano so. And also the ground so you are able to tell because activity be and coso and I gonna apart from say we need any order. And in Tisa Kobasa say, what solely if you beat me could be drone so meteor meteorbim and only sign you can say any person, you know. When you be blue, I friend say frequent urination. Now, frequent urination, you know, na air box, or say, Ubuhimuno, na ya be one soon sounds so. And echo fast adjuncts on ten terminal. Abba, Ubuhimu may be a free kidney. Ubuhimu may be an if to bladder, no. Ubuhimu may be a free sugar level, no, and maybe a washer, and I want diabetes. Ubuhimu may be a corner, Ubua UTI, bin Ubiania, and Akofaba. Ubuhimu may be a Nipania Bemampu, may be a prostate in eye, eye enlarge, and eye cancerous. Ubuhimu may be an nerves and a one for chama, and a man adjuncts on ten term. Ubuhimu no be on Pokanwa. A droopy our dust war, and one side effect, and a man adjuncts on ten term. And I say, time will be here, and in some your corner manager, and they be a many panagons or that, you know. It is the accounts of frequent urination in one. Let us say Johnson Tentem, not a chest say something body need communicate to say all is not right with the body.

0: Doctor, yebeda se papa ne nchemu a wode amaye enano pay efa eye frequent urination ho. Na obebusa se kwan ben na befa se related to eye diabetes and say kidney problems ahodo simple so obi wo sa issue no and say bladder issues ahodo.
1: Yo meda se pa. Empe bebre no ano se ya na bebre no ano are not able to tell whether say ni Johnson or Ward Johnson, what we do be our own say, oh, it's not well. A B I D been a territory in a manager Johnson tentum. But to be a while when Timmy Tre at the Cronwa, a territory, send me a Johnson Johnson tentum. If you make it in an answer if you sugar, an answer if you me blood, no, people are not able to tell. But science can cry, bet me a D. I'll be one say, don't so we say, be a median, be a bit me free kidney, and a bit me free diabetes. No, oh, for your diabetes, diabetes here. So be all diabetes, no, we make margin on tentum. Because oh, body, no, who produce too much, as said, and you're getting in most of it in the tension to be given the glucose. And I want them, no, ain't mean produce enough insulin, ain't mean burn it down, excess sugar, no, and money more than to both a ding in an or comes out as be a cancer Johnson. 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And also, so could be, say, AB, I would be any free kidney. And now, so, blue or crown, I was an hour on fennel on fennel, I say, ya, and then maybe no answer, if you be a first kidney stones, why? It's me, Professor, I will, you know, it's me, a day, but. And now, so, be your home, poor, say, would the answer, so, if you prostate, you know, and Emma, what does one tend to one? Both and Pembe Brinoano, especially Memano, Memano prostate. The words as if you prostate, you know, both a Memma Bibri or more than so any more pain, you know, and I just want to misplace it. If you say prostate no eka urethra no emia those are nipa no ostrini sana Johnson no ayede aba out and as obi o mpokra no a wo Johnson no na bia insofita efin bemenu ma na se moja efin bemenu mu ayede eba ni nyina no and as obi o ko Johnson ne kan no a obi e no na so ofeli so besa kodun so biem ni nyina no ku bi a sign a ebe che se wo de no efri bi a prostate obi so anani de ni infection. And then manage to intend them. And no, sir, no, the other debate and say, what's your brother? No, sir, ne or your bar, na bear my boss and the bear the most mission, and I'll be my most mission, and I will tell you, I will need bear man and the bear him. And now, poor our bones say, Muja crown, or don't you muja, eating me free, ne barn on an abemin, eating me back. Not Johnson or crown or sentinel, both a year a bomb, ah, both and Joseph Sentinel, eating me bomb. And now, obu also. 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Johnson ten mi nano. It could be so many causes. It could be every neurological condition. If you have or nerves, ano, a whole crowd touch a macro noa, and no quite imagine on tentem. And now be on poker, and it will be a woman and a whole suit, and so it imagines on tentem. And now be all crano, a man on pembebe, and so on yamua. Time on our yamono, especially what do ne first and third, you know. Trimester no and also class with him and you better say you know it's me the 8 meetings on tentem. It those on tentem could mean a lot of things. Ah, what the end of say it's ah we need to find out me and she at the cry this ah just on tentem neighbor ne it's me a sad in every war every amount.
0: Doctor, better se pa na had ni hiame pa

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1: 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The time I be more I rush and say, Obu agents on the canon way in Tremica and Wagon Sergono. Agency to unit Obu our old guns up. Now if you bear me, AB and now bear mono, 82. Obu Okramana affected the quality of life. Obu agents of anti, went to look into coin. If you say, Wabat Naka and Wakuku machine. Obet ma adjun so 30 minutes and 45 minutes bia no e just work odun so when 20 kan kwodun so so wa obedun so egun na ho e could do that stage na e very key Johnson wo Johnson tentem na wo ho wo na fi 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
0: 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To the end of the machine, and say, Messer, obi be wow, hold on, wouldn't I be to me who said, the Joseph Patton as a son. First, none me da, men sodden cordonso, and then me cordonso bears 3 or 4 times, and then me donso bears 5 to 10 times. Quickly, no, also who said, no, it's not well. First, no, now quite mumucano. Wajen sabro so for an opano kusi anajo no e bia ben yinu na miensa ene bia 30 to 1 hour bia 30 minutes to 1 hour bia osole kokodun so eni to bi timi dun so more than be 12 or be 15 times na ade afa it should tell you say the frequency at which you go to a washroom no there is a has changed that you need to find out now be hemu no dun so ten tem na yade na mo yade won su nsanso e na isa dun so ten tem ne ba the kwen e fa so wa yehwe ne say nipa ne ba ayarasa bia na se endpoint nipa ne ba ye ye last ne scan ne ya the cause of the problem ye hun the cause of it na ne amount medication that will take care of the cause of the problem and only 3 words adjunct to tentable no e ya de e ya dia

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some infant to any prostrate, no, or kidney, no, fertility issues, no, and ma, especially, Omra, or your free scan, and all nipped, you know, what could see, I say, the problem be a while, what to say, come on, Eddie amount. One agree when Timiana also be biki to a bimwa. Na onsa e shaky numbness. 9 yeti 3 nice moja entimi any frusani. Wa wakuma ebo periperi chen da said ye wasa ebo. Tia de be a dowswo. Stroke could be a dowso or tuning na se edia free ni pedrianum. Only Dr. Bwati and Chichen Komo. Number no ya 0244-867068 0244-867068 endpoint homeopathic clinic or say end to chronic diseases. It's what to train. And now here what done one. And why you know chair da minimum send that in so beto. They say in so not taught on cry come here and say you're free say in so beto I be fine. That's a flood in Obianka once in beam. That's a dear cost of chrome one. Then so, you are Africa in Kuadia, I will cry near cup. That is it. Africa, and Yoma Basa Basa, and Yoma would be a year echo fast typhoid, Eddie Bray, Nipediano, and it is a whooper, draw a bit me and boil a two typhoid fever, say, now make comfort Agbeve Typha and a dear man. The pioneer of herbal medicine, Agbeve Herbal Center, on a day Agbeve Typha, dear bar. 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
0: solid
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2: 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Now you see, I issue a turning tea. Now you have to say you have a promotion. Now, you have to earn 25,000. I am a man, you know. Who signed the 20,000 bar? You have to the amount within the 1 month. You should tell him, Ring, we have 20,000 bar. You have to sign the amount. And we have one trip as an
1: account. Good.
2: It's 25,000. I signed about 20,000. Well, this season here is your L2E. Nobody has said now. Now, I say, I'm on one trip as an account.
1: But that's.
0: But when you say, I'm right, I did twice. I said, the hind die, I am run so.
1: So tall. No crap.
0: And how now, Ben, who said, as I see, we be a mate tunnel. And then, so one now, say, and we are a yacht, just and so to Fred, be a
1: any ho,
0: any hono, Samri, and your twasas.
1: Ain't he any a gunner for Yanko Ponya, Doma, a year or Chen Fiada, and a memenda, but more than say Ubishia Womo, a year Heart Builders Real Estate, a war, a year a shaman, opposite Kakito Junction Police Station, wa a ho and a panon soon, and a what they gunner for a pebra pepe be a bo, a pebe be a dachi, what do we in a quasas and a sonoma cocohe? 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
0: Before and dear Aquinian in ye, ye won't crawl for one more talk as I say 5 years on which ye can, or my sassy at the home, and one say, one cassa open was as a coin. Will landmark no number no a crawa, who drew on one open was as a, who tree we are when you be a near sem. We've been in existence for 8 years,
4: Jennifer,
0: and then the media space for 7 years.

106.3 FM. So now pay what you go to and can woot ye ain't. Said ye midi candy too, and you may say, and ne be table no so I she ye papa. And some war and come off for a while, ye ba be dee. And ne a ye prophetess Winifred Hazel. Winnie Hazel Ministry International. Mabeka Mensa Ewaha Sanso and Apostle Abdullah Razak. Glorious Anchor of Life Ministry. Munya Free United States of America. We are here with me. I'm minted to win me nine from free of fast. Now for yen chassis any and common. They come full thanks to you, computer clinic, at the amount of pay, Mr. Maybe I need typhoid, and I said dysmenorrhea, and I said kidney failure, and a dao nipediano, as well. Now, you have high quality diagnostic machine, Papa Yakova 3D, and Manone Abba. The ABC Queer knows to whom as a man can sequan temporal, so Mr. Opa. This year be area for no bra. Now, you have my infant city nipediano, so and scanning nipediano, and concocia, and I'm for your drunk and on fire, and put me into my pen fra. Number of friend penny 4054 5252880. Thanks to you, computer clinic. Was see accurate scanning, effective treatments. And so, then I'm going to PM Ewo Agro Monty and Opey Sabre. Attention, all farmers, myself. We will be a weird full simple dear Nubaya cocoa, rice, and I say vegetables, beer, and so say, nay, any aquafa, Catholic potassium fertilizer, dear by air, boab, and queer for etimi. 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Electroland said, "Me fan too, and him say, 'Enay, the beer, new showroom, ewo eye, Madina, twenty shining song. I say, 'Ube bana, and your ma ye che, and your ma Ghana for nyanku ponya duma.' So on said to me, 'I can be.' I don't think joining nyanku ponya duma Wednesday, 29th July, exactly 12 noon. Pepe, Madina taxi rank opposite the Eco Bank, a hall, and a new showroom, no ye piano."

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1: Yenia.
0: Between mood, oh. 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
1: But your friend me, Winifred Hazel, na... Yeah, free Maryland, Nanny Worcester, and then the Winnie Hazel Ministries. Yeah, but and Rescue the Perishing, but yeah, Christ for the Neighborhood.
0: Okay.
1: I Chasso cried for the woods.
0: Okay.
1: And it's under Rescue the Perishing Foundation. Into a nuntina yewa. I had the afibia,
0: okay.
1: But you chusu a crew to say, yes, you chusu a cra. Yeah, you know, I feel we were cra. The next year, near Sia Bessimu Biu, near Beye, near Sia Chusu Baby Fufro, into your starty free man Kesim, any a bar man probi Sempe, any a coyer the next last year, no again, woman probi post office, the same man probi, and this year, they are called Central Region, Ewa Bojiasi.
0: Oh, okay,
1: yes.
0: Yem fem free a year, baby, more free by. Yeah, America, Oka, Maryland. Saying that all the Ghanaian community, or my home, I can see when in terms of say, yes, swimming at me, at saying, yeah, me swim cry to say, ewa brutri. Because all the film kakrana for your tip by as you deem, because I come here and say, you whom life be a. So we share movies, we share you may be a tete, we'll cry and a matia and I quite a problem. But in Yamasumu being so America for me, say be a God first, we'll be what America be and find Yamasumu Niagro, but when you're in Kofu, we jim when pa and at the same life not to say what America any Ghanaian community saying almost so. I sorry, Musifa, or when Yamasum
1: me feel saying Yamasum no, if we are coming free, how I would don't yammy ain't you know. It depends on odra ode manyan kupon ne unyi wanyami sumu mekani sign the sense ebi ana obi wawa or sum nyami because of what omenya enti fansa semi wagana fansa fansa mi wagana na ebi ame kwa sorry 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even where you live but it depends on now you want to get to know Nyankopon regardless of where you live. And to say who USA are now do nyamia and yes wo and your environmental war udo nyamia obeshe nyamichira kwai udo nyamia obe disaster you fellowship with the Holy Spirit and all the time no Bible say how pleasant it is and how good say a Christopher brethren ibeshia together ewo nyamimu intebe ya ofe. 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
0: ha no Ghana has say no ye nuanu binum spend a lot of time ewo eye forest ye bompire ye sum nyame by the end of the day nyomo omoye no I say a different cra. Minim so realizes how dear now. Every time you watch water forest, every time you hear this, every time you hear that. And yeah, yes, I'm on a crown and if you hear your crown more. Yeah, yes, I dear no crown if you worry a crown so S A more. Yeah, yes, I dear no crown. And minim say, what it to America, dear no one sanity, more time be a in him said, ne, ye quack or sum yami, a dear chia, ye quay juma. And it's like a juma ni hunty, a hano, de be a yet, sorry them. And so one more sum yami pano. New man shed and coso emomo. Why is it that? The internet is a
1: osum nyami ya and yama elsen yama kosumao. Ye. Not in all, because Bible says many are the afflictions of the righteous, but nyankopon see us through it all. And no we are osum nyami ye no. Bible mama tia siye say. Me mo frasi ma akos me peni yomuno. Me who said the righteous has been forsaken. I believe sir, people worship and pray amiss. It sounds like they are not praying based on revelation. It sounds like so only nyame won kita won papa. No wo kasa. Nyame betumi direct ko ye adwuma wei. Ye ni say fato ne ha. Enti ya me feel say bebre na ye. We worship, but we worship amiss. Yeah, follow back. Yeah, person way in here, Chimota. Are you led by the Spirit to go to Achimota to go prayer? Now, when you are led by the Spirit to go to Achimota to go prayer, because me say, you know, I don't just get up to do things. I am away, will be some say, my inspiration comes from the Holy Spirit. Now, because why, yeah, me did say Christo sum and yet the benefit and yet selfish and yet just for me alone and yet for the benefit of others semi shia Yesu Christo or the name kwa beto wo edema yase 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Nana Brabo keep on getting worse. It can get worse for a time, but it's supposed to say Nami yini free sama ni enim. Nebia Christo ni no ni Christo sumunsi mapa. So I'm talking about usum nyankopon based on revelation and not activity. Because there are a lot of people who do activity, who do lip service. Ni other side is nyami oye krong krong. Bible so he dwells in unapproachable
0: light. 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
0: Ewo book. 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
1: Ebenye biato aye in century anyame de mi aye. 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
0: Wow.
1: Omo aye yi omo ovaries ni womb sa. Wow. 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
0: Wow.
1: Omo a omo ni. Sebi sebi, I think the last time I went to another radio station na kaneshi for dia dance mi miswe wow yari fansio. I'm a bombire gunshot, so be monsieur than a block. The wow. Power of God visited them.
0: And then there was also chairman listeners, BBU. Because I sometimes invite spiritual men, Ebaha, and Yamini, Pabua, or Ba, also Mutimbe Chomo, the offer Tamia, who I don't know if you know about Tamia, who said, and Omadi Ensen Cheni, or Mudi, who have Bambi, or Minim, Shirami Busa, or they have a way, or Monde, and they can be, I say, how do I call it? I say, Nyankopon akwankyere like direction okay. God direction wo muti aban na o make kan no be bia bom te say the woken wo dey there say raw you go it you pray
1: yes.
0: And then healing
1: I'm not here exactly I'm not here to make us say bia kwankyere ya na kwankyere yin but I have learned to live by the word of God and depend on it and to say obi yare now nkrokro ka say according to Exodus 23:25 so be sure ye ndu ani ni ye nsio so na ye no ma we yare we nyina efriye mu meje nyame asem di enti meje na asem no so bo mpae na nyame tumi ba nsio room temperature water so na be ye blog 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
0: wow
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0: esan

0: ah, now GDS CPR to me the fighting. Mm-hmm. So it is wisdom, say, GDS CPR, you can always fall on medication. And you know, I am somebody, nyamea my wisdom, or someone who is and bisa. If it is not as necessary to not be in existence, and you nyame nimdie, ni nyame revelation, mami who say, in as much as I operate in the healing and the miraculous grace, you know, so no, may the physical doctors, because you are doctors of ministry, may the brave free over.
1: Oh, okay.
0: And to me, I'm reaching out. Yeah, yeah, prevention talks.
1: Okay.
0: They were a bit if I preventing your webby. Na, yeah, yeah, queen, yeah, no, so, yeah, science, shiny, pedianimu. Nadia was say a mendro, and your mendro actually for 3 months near referral for doctor. Ain't in me yinning in our hand in hand. I'm a maid church on because I saw your rear nempo, bomb pio and your demon and a seminal. Na, say, sit in a debia, do de brosua. Yarwan Bessia Bessia
1: Ba. 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
1: this coming
0: Friday yɛ ɔkyena yɛ 24 July
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1: okay. Yeah.
0: And in break 5 PM, yeah, your healing crusade. And a Nyamia Seminona power, near ye chinaso. Yeah, one yum to four bebre. Yeah, I think Naneku are coming from Naneku are the Versal. Yeah, Emmy, Minister Nanama. And then we have Western Region Minister Vivian Annan. Yeah, yeah, I have Minister Francis Amu. He has been in the system for a long time.
1: Yeah.
0: And then I have Glorious Anchor Apostle. Abdul Razak, and then General Dr. Apostle
1: Okuhakman, okay,
0: and myself, woman of God, Hazel. And you know, your Friday in any Bruno, yeah, the one whom the end of year, not Saturday and a panel.
1: As a walking can wave me if you was anointing, I was anointing, I'm ready to where you would be
0: there,
1: Apostle. And I said, Kobin man, Kabidi, and you, dear, and you're any more question. Yankupon Befau, so now one minister to the people of Ghana. Yankupon, I do my boy, you are starting from what now?
2: Well, Michia Tiafunida, and we are trusting the Lord through word ministration and through prayer. No, Radia Basabek is here now, dear G, and Yanida, so I bred the community. No, so. Yes, Rade. Bibia beti miyesi. 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
1: Solid. 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One okay.
0: But your Ufre 020 320 334.
1: Tia, where do you know? But you ain't started beam
0: 020 320 334 334 27 27 24 24. Yeah,
1: we watch another part. I can't say, I like that. Repeat again. Can you say it again?
0: 020 320 334 334 27 27 24 24.
1: I like that. Apostle Winifred Hazel and I will tell in Colonel. Madam, I said, "Crow, crow, baby, oh, I'm on so now, I'm sorry, so."
0: Nick, yes, yeah, don't suffer, but you are seeing a crumba, a bear, a munina. Friday, I'm on brandy and boom, on some yummy. Now, I'm saying, you are sending yummy to me by Juma. Saturday, no soon, from 10 a.m. Yeah, the doctor specialties if you are brochure.
1: Okay.
0: Yeah, the young, you're connected with your doctor somewhere, Ghana.
1: Oh, okay.
0: Yeah, you know, yeah, but
1: the same park. Oh, beer.
0: Yeah, we're pediatrician, kwala doctors.
1: Kwala doctors, you know, I'm going to move to America and Ghana,
0: you know. Yes, yeah, indro, kwalendro, free.
1: Wow.
0: Free, beer free.
1: Wow.
0: And you're
1: bright. Boy, you're saying, what's the location? I'm holding this.

0: Emedeno. A holding a Emedeno.
1: One Yassi Rural Bank.
0: Okay.
1: Omo car park.
0: Omo car park and also.
1: Opposite station na. Main one Yassi station na.
0: I was a Oshana Unity Casana Fierena Adum TV. Best I cover as I at the why? I am best so camera. This is so, and mamma, why?
1: Lampers and Medawa so bad. So would they want 98 name?
0: I mean,
1: now and BDIFF and Yamisha,
0: teacher, my prophetess.

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And that's up, Brewa Sugusu, Awati, and Kawuti, you know. Today is your birthday. Happy, happy birthday, Uncle and Fama. You're 40 years today. 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
1: Ghana, are you ready for the stage event of the year? 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

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Any award Duffy's Hygiene Plus. 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Bakun A 100. 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Mr. Enoch, who are a Noctita restaurant? 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I don't pay in check. I say,

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Present inauguration of the union. Yankupon Yaduma coming 26 September 2026. Address no NEA. 20 Shannon Street. Postcode. LS98SS. Exactly 5 p.m. Pepepe. Someone call him 11 p.m. Ghana for Enshan and Son. One Love Family League. Present inauguration of the union. 26 September 2026. 20 Shannon Street.

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2: hey, hey, hey, hey, hey, hey, hey, hey, hey, hey, hey, hey, hey, hey, hey, hey, hey, hey, hey, hey, hey, hey, hey, hey, hey, hey, hey, hey, hey, hey, hey, hey, hey, hey, hey, hey, hey, hey, hey, 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
1: issue of xenophobic attacks on Africans, not only Ghanaians, African citizens from many countries in South Africa, is something that is really a big source of concern for the Commission. I was in South Africa a month ago. I met President Ramaphosa, and I met Minister Lamola. The statement, the official statement, is that we condemn that. We do not support that. But at the same time, we see that these people who are harassing, you know, our African fellow citizens are free for to do whatever they want. That's terrible. That's something that people in uniforms just watching what's happening just next to them, and they see, and they, so the human cost of this kind, this situation is terrible. But we will take it over, Your Excellency. We will not keep silent. We'll talk to the our brothers in South Africa. Maybe next time this matter will be raised.
0: Abusia ene no nwati ano His Excellency Ali ene ye dwamtrania eyukubata no woda no ene wo kire mu se asem no ne asefim wo mu kura ne se wo man a enye wo man a wo bia ye ne ope no mo se ye de kabima 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
1: It doesn't appear that the South African authorities are responding to the magnitude that one would expect them to do. The persons who are funding these xenophobic attacks are known, and they've been left free to continue to do what they want to do. And so it's become something they are doing with impunity. President Ramaphosa sent a delegation to me yesterday. We met with them, and I explained the reason why it was important for us to discuss it. I mean, sometimes these things happen, we want to sweep them under the carpet. But when we do that, we rather do not cure what the problem is, you know. And so I told them, I said, Ghana, we don't have all any malice against South Africa, but we're raising it as an issue for discussion to even give South Africa the opportunity to take that platform of the continental body and explain what they're doing to the world about the xenophobic.
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2: You will take it over, Your Excellency. We will not keep silent. We talk to the our brothers in South Africa. Maybe next time this matter will be raised.
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4: It doesn't appear that the South African authorities are responding to the magnitude that one would expect them to do. The persons who are fanning these xenophobic attacks are known, and they've been left free to continue to do what they want to do. And so it's become something they are doing with impunity. President Ramaphosa sent a delegation to me yesterday. We met with them, and I explained the reason why it was important for us to discuss it. I mean, sometimes these things happen, we want to sweep them under the carpet. But when we do that, we rather do not cure what the problem is, you know. And so I told them, I said, Ghana, we don't harbor any malice against South Africa, but we're raising it as an issue for discussion to even give South Africa the opportunity to take that platform of the continental body and explain what they're doing to the world about the xenophobic.
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1: so bi. So what does this really mean? It means that the days when colonial tropical medicine could cast a continent as uniquely benighted and in need of missionary kind of episodic interventions are over. Africa now stands at a crossroads defined by its appetite for total health transformation. It can no longer allow itself to be perched on the periphery and cast as the destitute beneficiary of the largesse of some distant global health systems. If we allow these stereotypes to persist, a new wave of health conditions will dominate mortality in Africa by the middle of the century.
0: Amampani John Dramani Mahama na tene karunti isemu kasi ya kwa suwa ewa gana hase wena ye na nuntino isemuni nina aba na wye ye na kwa mwa ebe tuwa jani nina no wamusha ni mnisa e kwa ni mono wadibe ye juma.
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2: Mema gwina meche, se kebi timia. 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And I'm finding fuel and electricity. I'm first kaka crunching mine. And then I'm for a crack crunching school name, fuel and electricity.
3: The MS, but here, you're fine. So that cars in the first one, your problem. Let me say, the man you're fine now. The cars in society, my, I said, the miles, you know, you're full on the social.
4: Finance minister never hear budget review. I mean, she him say, or bitch, or say, or Moody's canny, yet your mock and some of the bayon. And that's a move good so dear. That's a beautiful fro be horror, or move to media, yeah, or move to media, Cahon, or my minor queen.
1: Yo, Abusia, and here I would see ye a drubber for noon to take paper. Now said, never more train media budget review, Emra. 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
5: ye de ebe expanding infrastructure ma double track etumi akọ beyond those things. I don't expect any major shaker, but there's normal reviewer for the bar last year, no? Very disciplined fiscally. We see Kassel or to 2 years, AMA inflation, the war form, exchange rate, the war form. There may be marginal increase in the inflation in the last quarter of the year, maybe, but we are not expecting over the rooftop inflation. So for me, it's going to be the normal reviewer, you know, last year. No?
6: Add up to the free SHS. No? we want to stop the traffic lights. They're not even here stopping. So we are going to borrow responsibly. We are not going to borrow those who will sit on it will first take 40%. No. We are going to borrow so that because it has a time frame that we have to pay.
1: Ezi emra se bedwafo yi na te wo monka no na wudi wo firi hɔ mo so a na mede wo ekwa kopie mo e wate modan baton pesia so mra se bedwani eye Alexander Kwasi akwa wano so kire se nokranie won de de 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
7: beye 10 agenda 111 sabeno ye debate ye ka se enko so be bia so se agenda 111 ba kokura no we to move machines near the way we are. None in $4 million and machines in one can. In the 100 million Ghana cities here. What the year 10 and I said, oh, yeah.

0: 10 million Ghana cedis to one agenda 1-1. And so if you sabi and I couldn't sabi, yen who hospitals cra one more eddy sa 100 million Ghana cedis no ever be. Nancy Minister for Health about Parliament of the answer questions.
1: How can a minister for health

0: come to Parliament and tell us that a business initiative by government are able to drive youth employment. That's the Sikana investment at Okumu, it is going down the drain. I will be expecting the Minister for Finance to tell us whether Sikana or JNO they call your pocket in Kitty. It was meant for them to grow them.
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3: The farmer service centers, government promised, say, this year they'll build about 50 farmer service centers. From our tracking of the farmer service centers, only 12 are ongoing across the selected districts as promised by government. Then we are also looking at the construction of about the 1,000-kilometer routes in the agriculture enclaves as promised by government. And we understand that it's here to start this year. There's a government policy on irrigation. So we want to see that much has not been done in terms of irrigation infrastructure, because we have a lot of undeveloped fields, especially in this era that we are battling climate change. So we need to see more on irrigation facilities, old ones being rehabilitated, and potential areas developing to irrigation dams. And of course, we want to still see more on the government policy that all state institutions should be sourcing their food produce locally from farmers. If you look at the cost of tractor services to plow 1 acre, it has moved from 300 cedis to 400 cedis. And this is as a result of the fact that fuel prices are not stable, the cost of the parts that we use to repair the tractor when it breaks down. So because of some of these things, food prices may still relatively, not too high, but we cannot sell it at a cheaper price because of this kind of cost that we face as farmers.
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0: 12 are ongoing across the selected district.
1: Obi wo Europe busia no nkwa nkotiense ho aye 14% na. 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One, availability of credit na ho. Two, the credit is assessed no aye cheap mano. 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

0: assessor, a cheap man, and so to me a producer quantity be of Bena or the Begu Yaya Mayimo. And see the entire mark of corner nebuano into me by formula say, Nipa Bibri or Munya, said ye see in me a weird layer production, no society a yenuo, broiler production, that's a meat production now in Kabeboa. But we are, and I'm say, obedient free baby, Sabi, a do baby cry and a taste, no cramp, and you might make a cake of once and when you taste a crack cramp, and Ukrana, and that's a farm yat, as you say, or her to Sukrana, I would solve you. 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
4: in the issue in this budget no sa policy no ye be hu sa budget no e wo say incentives for teachers posted to rural and remote areas no na e motivate omo because there are lots of teacher deficits uko

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1: Anti opinion okasa ye a Reverend Isaac Osu not cane one na ye president na yen kwa humaso or hinam ponsanka kabo ewa mrasabeje fie waswa for na bedroom na wasasye w medru ya wat se dien ena mana chichin na sisano or hine ampon saka kabo mahai
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2: 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What they watch that say, Abey buy a sicker car when it take what the mormon would be a year in Tafe and your own one say, and they I buy a two recover my semi of Yazi, Ababu Ebusia. 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
1: About today, two aso.
0: Greater Accra Women's Organizer. And was so turning cray. I have one noon to me, sir. And I just said, what one no be frana?
2: There be me, wow.
0: There be me,
2: yamwa.
0: 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20 pesos and that's all the better idea will be better. A beboso. 20 pesos.
1: I'm on ye.
0: What will be good then will be a what the tadia? One more at Robin in ye. Near our tone provisions in ye.
1: And so our tone and your tone swabbing traffic when you
0: want tone sure. One more ye. 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a mom no man, yeah, no match or more. And can you ye? Eh, wouldn't you, Master Momoka?
3: At the beginning of Adian Yanka Saya Kasai, I say, I bind sorry, Gina. As I say, Chromo at Quince in New Orleans. Yes, and I, a hoochery boom. Quince in kitten, and one edit to try and wounded Tonya man kitten. But say, see, I'm in Crophobia, you know, when I say, yes, I have to idea, Woody Bray, yeah, yeah, Jay. But what is a Sadi Mao beer? 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Into who I would try and obey anything. 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So do the bar. 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
4: 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And see, my education is any more. Now I'm provided. It's any mano. And so now I'm doing.
5: 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Was it can enjoy the? And now I'm to say chingam. Tough in the idea of 20 pesos. In essence, as I saw two idea no man is on 250 pesos. 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

0: 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Is it a compound fracture? Or a type of fracture bang?
1: Dr. Benjamin Ahin or your public health expert. 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
1: and now and I walk and say.
0: May send him see canoe miss langi.
1: Oh dear best land the eng
0: chesse. Oh no can and shut down yet sa.
1: Oh really?
0: Can I meet ye?
1: Martha
0: Che Sandy was yes as I'm glad as we betty. Mafa.
1: Emma eh.
0: I said yeah, then I bear Martha. Just a slang and nana will move Martha.
1: Hey, Mam Cassa,
0: quo Martha.
1: Damina,
0: I will infant you and your quoting infant.
1: Oh, come on, I'm going on much bro for honor.
0: Teach you
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5: Ice Man. 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Just say, are you with you? And see a draw.
6: And so, I say. Just who drew why I said the awards are drawn. Bra, Baji Congo Ointment. Now, for social, say so my enemy at your Mitchell team. The Yanis or Betia too in some keke. Now, they are strong when I'm. And why, no, no.
7: Honey, say, say Congo Ointment, your enemy at here. Yet your good you will say, come on. Now, no, no, dear. Said the Yan and Anom the Dianoa. Ejina so, if Ritty and Yan Yania, Ham one, one, a chick, a carbom say, and you will free a crow, pompo, mina. Congo Ointment. 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
9: Hey, orange juice ye dear. 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
10: Oh, ubet me anum. 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
9: Ah, darling. 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
10: Hey, ukuruka, madam. What do you mean?
9: KV Orange Flavored Vitamin C and Zinc. 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
2: 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Is he
3: Hey,
4: dear sir,
3: who did
4: the
3: BSA
4: and run a on nine in the city? Who did the BSA? Father, before talk for me, Fano.
5: Mr. Mrs. Yasa, take a hey, we are by more a country. Yes,
4: so we yes, I say,
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4: be a man in check. But Hamawa.
3: Stock or bam.
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1: 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trust. And to say, oh, dear, so I call you fruit. Oh, and I say, vegetables, and we hear, and I say, oh, no, oh, dry. We hear calic potassium fertilizer. Would the goose were beman was so come up, would this what you must say? And you're my queen, to baby, I don't know if you're 400, maybe, but more than the cohona, ubina calic potassium fertilizers, maybe, na also what to agromonti for number, and I'm the amount of from Mussia 0243 462023 and a 0244 298 913. Na only empenu for
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1: 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When you've been with Boa, it to a seam, my hot tongue, sebu in the back camera. Also, a cuckoo, dear teacher, or betray a baby, a jana, fanitino, quiet bread, pibinum, a be in a free home. Walk a hospital, doctor, catcher, or so muja swatty, and answer a re pay a bevatonic in the num. The atrosum, you know. And also so any 3D huna we trying to pursue malaria seminar making a agbeve piva agbeve piva pibinum into a 3D no wase na fofra afi no modia ba a agbeve typha eno ye typhoid fever drew who more 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
1: God will change your story. I said God will change your story. Makololabosa, your test is going to change your testimony. God is refining you, preparing you, adoring you, cutting off the excess.
2: Thank you, Jesus. We bless you, our Savior and the soon coming King.

0: Father, we glorify your name, and we thank you for sending your Son, Jesus. We know, Lord, that you care about all our problems and all our hurts and every disease. And Jesus, we know that as we release ourselves in faith, trusting only in you, that the power of the Holy Spirit would be released, healing and wiping away all doubt, disappointment, and fear. Father, let the power of your Spirit move upon every man, every woman, and every child, from every tribe and in every nation, as we await the coming of Jesus Christ, our Lord and Savior. Let your living water flow.
1: God will change your story. I said God will change your story.
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2: Charlie, you know you. 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
2: FDA, Aji, Judy, and Kratwe, Atum. 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

0: There comes a time in every young guy's life when something changes. The girls in your class, they're not as loud as you thought, and not as annoying either. Their voices sound different now, almost nice, and somehow you actually enjoy spending time with them. Luckily, some things make it easier. Start the moments that matter with Munchie Chocolate Chip Cookies and experience the unmistakable crunch of chocolatey joy.
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3: Hey, Allah, Mochi.
2: Now send it there, Charlie. You're in free.
3: Oh, unia trobwase. Momon day.
4: Hey, what funny.
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3: Say ho!
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3: Anu, send ye be ya, a prepara obi be yesikano. 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
2: Asiminya, mejibio.
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1: But present any name.
2: This is Mac 2, baby. Yeah, Mac 2.
1: Correct. 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

man, Anno, Santo Ranchamato, and on a Namsuman, Anwada, when you buy Honsua and a school fees in a boy a day. Oh, school dear Gamaco, oh, Macomaco, a Tayanina, me, I make him with the home for. GD Pass also, baby, I want

somewhere 2016 I'm planning as I'm a person I'm going university. I'm going to go home. No, see, the microphone. You need to see ya. My main friend school, my will come on one for AUC in Benefoni. What's the Debbie Michael Debbie Ooms? Let's see, I'm a course, Debbie.

bank account to say could be your eco banker. Send any boy on your ding. Then no cry and yisika. My who be a we cry and I say, Sika de Tumukra say, Andres is your say, I out to me cry the two. Now so, will be a cancer or could be a bank account or be a bank account. Why, yeah, would to be me. Don't call. That was an eco bank at the home. Bella. Yeah, your name amount, open craft rob, no genus or cronach, say, be a bank account amount. Check in Amidia Minisica, may there could be a bank account or eco bank. In Amidia Media Menahine, I could be an account. And maybe how would be Anna, yeah, be crowd, not obi betriaoka. That's a canoe betriamount.

91.7 on Coco. 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There is nothing I wouldn't. 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Na yes no ya 100 cedis. E na manye bio. Ebesin ne. 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Which let me say, send come a wooer, Sikanomafa, and you are me. You send your bed. Answer so my way for the so no more life insurance. Now, I'm a hard on my prompt. One first, you can't go through one year prompt. But see, I saw Tias and now, Hana said, be a German and queer. Insurance, no, now we are not for some real fun to move. Now, for much, you know, do our work here. A man way, any account for the amount. And they saw you and the Sanya Mount Papa Kufidi at the account and a bonus of the amount. Now, Bibi Etoa, the amount 19,170, almost 20,000 Ghana cedis, 200 million. Oh, cedis are pamda da. Say a my way, life insurance, they account for the amount. Save you, baby papa. Now, how my cacao? And you made 100 Ghana cedis.

0: And that's one homobia. 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So when that's one to the homobia. I'm in Dr. Aki Nkasa Ofri and that's one. And that's one heba. Okay. Dr. Kwaba.
1: Yeah, Ija.
0: Now what to say?
1: Nyami Adom.
0: The radio has a pass over here. In fact, Mudino Krano. Ayarasa kesi.
1: Sabe pepe.
0: Mudino Krano Ayarasa. So I say, you're burning that's one heba. 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

0: Yamed the editors over. 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And yet, the camera, my numbers, no chamber, be a mona, a fee, and Nankoma, a war honor, Ghana for Ningayini.
1: Mate. 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

0: in that habit because me san baby explain it the achere o papa papa. Ye ka eta bro ni beka trust say eh the clouding of the lens.
1: Okay.
0: Ye ka lens ah ye nyina ye nim say lens ye ade a ema a draw object.
1: Closer
0: to you and now far away. Aha. But on yankopon bo enino, say anyway, no debi ameka. When it dear a just an object. I consist of the lens, the people, the iris, the cornea, and then a hunk. A biani ne juma eye day. Eye. But say light here, why? Say me shall light now. The light no effect through sa cornea, people, lens in imuno. Na ako optic nerve and so.
1: Okay.
0: And the optic nerve, no, so the ama brain, no. There is a tube that connects the optic nerve to the brain, no. And no, and the signal is say, oh,

0: Eret ha. Enu ti no se lens na e send signal dia ma optic nerve no. 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Won se ohwe mu a wo hu the next anka wo se wodi insuo ni gu ma e transparent. But the sign say insuo ni ye clear ni ti no. Unti mi hu the other side. Sana cataract te ye.
1: Okay.
0: Inti cataract no e ye se wo your friend is saying wo lens no lens na after martial light no I was say send a signal no say kofa lens na the lens na e cloudy it ubo say obi or cataract we have catch us say doc say me shade I said the ebo esisu say ebo no enye bobi a na esi o e lens na light no ever travel through no e no na aye cloudy any a suma baswana say hey aye wusi ha aye very aye wusi into bo say oh sorry anopa wo shade a nice ebo esi bebia enye boro meserew
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1: okay
0: and fear obi a wedi from 60 years iko nyinara the probability say obi nya cataract eh very high yes
1: anye yari bi a na kofa
0: ba there be the she kofa ba she kofa because so with the 60 year, it is assumed say there is a breakdown of the lens.
1: Okay.
0: Lens na ho den no.
1: A baffle. I am mere.
0: Inti automatically ena e yade a onyankopon ehyehyeye. Wo inti me nya ho hwe. There is nothing you can do.
1: I say emema prostate.
0: Very good.
1: Na eno so enyi.
0: And no, you better shut up about it. Ube unse anyo biye be me biya ne unse unya prostate. Yes. And also, now, 2, UV light. You can UV light, obi o ha. Ne juma oye no, oye we riem.
1: Okay.
0: Into our direct contact to the sun. Me pa ocho, so who was our problem here? Eye 0559-90-12-34 and 0596-19-8884 0596-19-8884 Na meka eh obi wo ha oye fiteni oye kapinteni oye juma we our direct contact with the sun enye bi a who are in close place here e wi an entimi reach uno obi o ha oton ade we wi aso
1: ona mu wi amu
0: tade yes oh ono so ne hustle no no but enu ne friend the UV friend is saying the light you know okay. Exposure no into the moon and nino is being exposed to the sun no we ya den obi nya cataract ha won say hu into bi san who say how many people work under the sun
1: and how many years now?
0: And how many years now? One until we have 5 years, Juma. It's one say one koye she you. You know unko when unko bo bi biya, but unko any yes we nya. Obi oha. Anything omu north no. Ya papa no na ni na omu we ni ya di papa. Cataract is number one.
1: We are no boho.
0: Excuse me. Omu north. Like northern regions, you know, open yadi a two at a separate cataract because of the direct contact or move with the sun. And untino, papa. 2-3 medical condition, bit said diabetes. Obi or diabetes, 1 emma ne pressure, a costro. 2 Emmanuel, friends, exposing the cells, you know, what I say, to any disease. The diabetes is the gateway
1: for many other
0: diseases.

0: diseases into yes, which of course cataract is one. Adia may be another one. Eh, who papa? We make say send the engine in Egypt. Obi also. Check your weight. Don't be obese. Who your obese are? One, the chances of getting cataract is very high. What was it? Nanka kesiye di ene meni fa hombe. But obi osun no. There is a probability say obi nya cataract. Obi owo mojambro so high blood pressure. Or no so stand a chance of getting cataract. Another thing enu si ehun pa mi nu anom enu di obi ara. Mu amonom nsa na mu amonom sebi. Jot.
1: Cigarette.
0: Wopo the risk of getting cataract is very high. Very, very, very high. Wa wonum jot, as I know monsa, rate of getting cataract is very high.
1: Okay.
0: Well, ain't he? Usha we yina enna obi oha long term steroid. Obi oha. Wa fen drew, yes you mimi de drew so. For about 5 years, no offend drew. The BI or sorry, I just offend Drew. No offend Drew. No offend Drew. Me patcho. A ban is ah. Was steroid. And I say, oh, definitely, my minion very simple. So that will be say, be or on or inhaler or a diabetic,
1: asthmatic
0: patient. So 90% of

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2: Why is she you? You know, but okay, yes, we know. Obi wo ha anything omo north no ya papa no na ni na omo eni ya de papa cataracts number 1
3: we are na bo ho
2: excuse me omo north like northern regions no o pe ya de two anticipan cataract because of the direct contact omo wo with the sun enunti no ya we papa 2 3 medical condition be to say diabetes. Obi or diabetes are 1. Emma ne pressure ekosoro. 2. Emma no friends exposing the cells no. What I say to any disease. The diabetes is the gateway
3: for many other
2: diseases. Yes. Which of course cataract is one. Adia may be another one. Eh, hey, who papa? We make say send the engine and you Obi also. Check your weight. Don't be obese. Who your obese are? 1. The chances of getting cataract is very high.
3: Hey.
2: Aha. What was it? Nanka, kesiye die. Ene me nifa humbeyi. Aha. But Obi also, no. There is a probability say obenya cataract. Obi owo mojambro so high blood pressure. No so so stand a chance of getting cataract. Another thing enu se hu pa menu anom enu di obi ara. Mu amonom nsa na mu amonom sebi jot.
3: Great.
2: Wo po the risk of getting cataract is very high. Very high. Wa wonum jot as I know monsa, the rate of getting cataract is very high.
3: Okay.
2: Oh, enti wo sha we nyina na obi o ha long term steroid. Obi o ha wa friend draw, yes you mimi dey draw so. For about 5 years no offend draw. The bia o sorry at least offend draw. No offend draw me pacho. E ban sa. Wo steroid and I say, oh, definitely, I mean, yeah, very simple, so that will be a say, be a bio or inhaler or a diabetic,
3: asthmatic
2: patient. So, 90% of asthmatic patients are cataract patients because they be all that inhaler. So, they are all part of this, their bronifreno steroids. No? So, oh, that's at the end, so definitely, waiting in cataract. Oh, be a congenital effect, which is yade wono. Ya won kolabe brea, yade cataract warm. Yes, kolabe brea, or none of the no, or ofini na yemo bano, not ukitadada. Ukitadada. What is it? And obi owo glaucoma so. Yes, obi owo de efrenu. Uveitis glaucoma, no. Definitely, ono so sube ebenya cataract. It's when we say, and near my mabuba so ma unya cataract in yina and mini unya we stand at risk of getting cataract. Won't you me and kasa will shut them 24/7? What you say? Won't you me and kasa? And I'll be baby sasa dog. Sad ye when yina medi and wusam me wa cataract nibi. Ubon say when it's obey wusi wusi wusi de bia sorry ya. De bia when it's so ayo wusi wusi. Who read that? The anawun color, be able to call an affidi. I say color now, Uno. Obi, I won't say color way bright. As on quiet, a chlawa. I say color no affidi. Me patro. Double vision. The be I say, I dare bacon, who him you know. Double vision.
3: Ain't he wing in a chino, and it does so or herba.
2: Ain't he sound any that so herba clinica? Dear, yeah, and I say. Now, adia we nyina e ya pressure na e kofa sa adia nba se na me count the breakdown of the lens no. Inte wo ba ye ma we drew. Say drew no de ba kwa ye ne say

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0: Ɛma lens ne fan into my peripheral. Mhm. Into be won say afi de saa saa wo double vision na afi we nya single vision.
1: Okay.
0: So wo born na wo we ni so abo say born no e reduce gradually. Now as a body reduce no. So us a da be ba ni da so e ba clinic aba ba ji ndro no. But modern na take the measurement of eternal.
1: All right.
0: Na fa to ho.
1: Yeah, for see na. Aha. That for from na fa ya to aso we.
0: Inti oba eni da so e ba clinic.
1: Na me numbers no.
0: Okay. Mm-hmm. Numbers no e 0559. Mhm. 90. Mhm. 12. Mhm. 34.
1: Okay.
0: 0559. 90. 12. 34. And a 0596. Mhm. 198884. 0596. 198884. Yes, say ya dear bia, say ya hypertension, say ya stroke, say ya diabetes, say ya chronic headache, say ya obema sabi onti mi mwa juma.
1: Alright.
0: Oba onya womichre infertility in both male and female. Oba any da so eba clinica. Onya mi adum sa cases in a de entity a case.
1: Thank you.
0: Ebeko. Right. 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
1: Thank you. And Tiba Modi answer from our far 0559 901234. Now 0596 198884. 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
1: when Jesus was it before Moses?
0: No more.
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1: Major Suminia.
0: Now, what to say?
1: I don't know why.
0: I bought the dead.
1: Meda was
0: open life was over.
1: Be tete on a monster.
0: Hey, Safo. As a catcher, I got a four man be because my wife was, oh, that's a grabbing temple.
1: Right. Christo mu dia e wase we ya fine.
0: Mm.
1: One look nice and very attractive.
0: Mm.
1: O ka tre obi si bra Yesu nche kura ho ma.
0: Ai.
1: E me da bia ma sa am ta kan me say. Se wo ka chem si medi Yesu e che medical access wa bra wo.
0: Mm.
1: Se wo ko na ye ye dia me ba.
0: Mm, okay.
1: Na se wo bra na wo se bi di wo dia dia. 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
0: So funa ye ya ma ho.
1: Oh, by the grace of God. Media radin me my fudge
0: him.
1: A farmer name. When we said I come across me, that bench is 3 years. That come a high clinic honor. Yeah. Without 3 years.
0: Okay.
1: Without 3 years. No, we need time. Call me them. And to be store any man, I peg is a train him around my coboho. To me, bench is soon that say me a professional.
0: Yes.
1: I remember say I clinic in Krenachi. Na my name done in the store anymore. Na one any fear no rented out ho. Am kujare ho. Na am kopriti kurum ka tamato. Tim buy am kujare meja. Me support me rubber bag. Me show adware na if you run no. Fairan were wounded, Jamabus and Fun been with the king child. Was one a shahon. Now, Mr. Mamma and Patch or Mia, and was all mine, and Mr. Sophon was here. I have soft will be anti a pea. And I'm Mr. Mamma and Patch, whom you trim, was a pea, 1 PM Mirajo. None bathroom net that one away today. In 2 room, and
0: what
1: was 1 PM Mirajo. The Muyans and my men didn't now pim were done. Not that one or two. Would I know a fun soon where you go? In sooner back at my dear. Or some is under a trimmy piano farm, but such was missing it. And we're back when more. I can't connect you, no con or cot to go. Now, madden, my coffer, Minica, and me, but such was no.
0: The Babu,
1: and I'm demon sucker, tell my name, who are who, and I'm called
0: oh boy, up there.
1: Oh, I'm out for you, and I shame me see. A bay you,
0: be you,
1: ain't he? Yeah, can say. Bra yes in chao mom ni mida kuma no mom ni situation kantaman to whatever no mi say ah say nya me tuma peja papa we in front of us ah ye nyina hu ne dia and he so the okan ye no kure ko bcca
0: okay
1: to ye Christian ni Christ so life a ye testimony why ye testimony you want to me
0: entry akra
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1: 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Judges 20, verse from 18. 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Shania my better to a busiano, Shania my beba busiano so, Shan when yamma womb, a year eba, no messy see who are quaint.
0: Okay.
1: And to Amadia Nebby Briana was on some like.
0: Okay.
1: To be trained, Nkoko, yes, sacrifice. 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

0: 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And I rather some uncle. I'm quiet. Your quiz are for 18,000. Into two at the sport. Now Israel for Nipa soldier for we are 36,000. The Bible says, now Israel for into man, Benjamin for them, no more journey. Mam ka sa fe de entumi nko bi. San se rade o kan se ye nko ye bedi nko nim no ye koy na tamfo na boyen. 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Israel fo bo she wa fo de ye. Ani asum dia fo de ye. 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
1: Okay.
0: Ye onkrofo bi o wa okoso fo ni mo pesu bibia ye ma ne free. 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
1: Say affordable be a coin.
0: Won't ye da with your oncrophobia? Or more dream be say, so for ye mammy and my bed was it. So for the ye be a moon ye da, woo team ye team ye. Woo team office, woo team a brooch, woo kitas amented, won't ye da. ABC Bible. Tell the mamma quotation.
1: Okay.
0: Judges 2018. Would you read when you now? Was an unprince and so first time on mamma for ye. Uncom din kugu, nipa 20,000. Second time, we radish someone's uncle, Uncle Kum 18,000, and on some mamma for it. Third time, Bible, some boy show up for ye. And yes, soon be up for ye. Now, Radicatch on the same. Monko na me di Benjamin for Beshamunsa. Intuition ha time we radiji sacrifice in we pay. 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
1: Who is a Ghana so so dear?
0: Ghana for so penequa.
1: At sending a sacrifice, I said no soon, yet in a bonnet quansu.
0: Davy, if you sacrifice, I for a book,
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0: 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One say, when you uncle Ponkra or Pedro to one. 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
1: Okay.
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1: Enano Sunday Church of Pentecost, La Paz District.
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0: 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In two roughly may see more, yet the sacrifice in the D. Occultism, yet the sacrifice in the D. Abosom some light, I'm the sacrifice in the D. Uba Christosum, yet the sacrifice in the D. Oquankramosum, I'm the sacrifice in the D. And to a nipper pure, yamami free, yaman free, add this is any panibepeja, only ye.
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0: 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When so obit me cross off was a software, would ye be a mammy anima better was it? 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

0: the various transactions are hold or mumu sika utia bills are hold on a telecash. A yen very, very smart and simple at the mounty. Yanwa download the telecell play app on also akahona fidye. One I walk on telecell cash, the safer choice, send the keke. Send the keke. 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Is I for now, you know.
1: Don't come in Kugun.
0: Aye.
1: I know ye judges.
0: Okay.
1: 20.
0: Okay.
1: Verse number 18 go ye.
0: Okay.
1: Okay, and come be who Judges 20, verse 18. Ye make Kenya now ho. First attempt to know. Umkwe bisa. 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
1: 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But
0: once,
1: I can come Matthew chapter 2, verse Matthew chapter 8, verse number 23. Now, yes, in the same phone, at the Kudu Mutu Kwan. Bible said, a whom can see be sorry. Then from money, the Sunni boat, a boat to him. Now, boat to the start to say, Yama was not yes to come, then so no wonder.
0: Yes, rock a home.
1: Not yes to come,
0: that's our time of
1: the day. Oh, boat to him, but no wonder. And to the attorney. Peter and Sian for 12, Judas and Matthew, almost at his own machine soon. In soon about boat, you almost shit, your uncle for your homo bumpy, papa, and bumpy on problem, we had him. To say Peter, for machine soon, Nelsoni Bumneyama, almost shin, Nelsoni Banayama, and I
0: feel Jaffa's rather.
1: Yes, dear Wada. Only yes, and I'm by no other. And Tinkrophobia, wa, only rather than pa by Bibiancoso.
0: Yes, we be in a Kenyan.
1: And tell Phil Peter, who say? I was young for Yashin soon, son. I am.
0: Yes,
1: see about Cornia, about Coswashin soon. You've been one year. Mommy, I'm sorry. And to one of Peter Quay, yes, in general, common was a master.
0: Men know.
1: The Yaira, I wouldn't. Sorry, Yaira. A true brebia, Sawan, sorry. A radical home, Papa, wouldn't be guassy.
0: Mo ye betu aso next week. 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
0: Me da wase Mike. 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
1: That's right.
0: Nyame nhyira pa.
1: Amen. And to Bishop Bonigas na yete in Kano na obechreche ye. Near Hintano. 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And our 0272-43193. Now, Faye, one sofo and Casa. Adomo 106.3 FM. Time and also, sir, your day, irrigator sports, a bro. Now, can I say, Yango Pony Adoma Sunday? 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
3: 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I'm listening and I'm here. 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
0: o kwa mi ni American se e mo anyina di abew
1: but I know the all year unhunu den ti me mani abre me ka we ni se se wono mic wono obi ye bi na all record wa unhunu so record wo
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1: sa phone sex we
0: be better me just say say nipa no say me tie a ene my record obi pain a me girlfriend so ka so record a say tie
1: omo omo wo distant relationship we e ya common practice e ya konya se bia wa ya de obi anya bi da wi ase o e ya common practice abrochi fo yi wo point man we point dwuma mo bi wa we chwagare om de di omo na mo komo sa na o ma ya sa ne say obi a afane level. Now, I rather unfortunate to say about the two guys, sir. No, it is only Pacon a deliberate. Say, Aque me, ya dear Buano, at the Achenaso. 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
0: Eh, I don't know how my miss will be me now, sir, crying.
1: Macunipa knew. Now, do you know when him was here, edge it? 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
1: 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Yeah. Den wana wo kan nyaano ye abra, wo di akoto social media.
0: Mm.
1: 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Ehono ye di agarism was one na ye adwuma.
0: Na se say WhatsApp nso social media.
1: I no see social media but me come mainstream social media platform. Say TikTok, Instagram, Facebook. 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
0: Mm. 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
1: we no mzen kra ma so omozo omonye che 10 to 15 years or that sort years you
0: o ho ne so be who says here I ono mo ne pania na bo so me mienu bia wo kra ye mo obi omo omonye kra ma de me tuche mo ma bro fu de nti tru madam fu bi se kwese je wo 5
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1: Ah,
0: this is not my de. And I want you. I think I know a Kramano. I think I'm a choice. I come on the edges was a Trianica. I said, I'm about to find out. Meanwhile, look on us, my Tom Momoto. 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I say, foreign breeding. Have my two say, look on Kramay, a beer and a well brooched room. Some pretty yet were brooched. I was feeding what you see
1: now.
0: I saw a tardier. The whole the same way ye bi when I'm Canada na America be hunu omo ye local breed ye anti ye bi a omo ko mo pano se akese no only few people na tosa a bulldog ni we no o pe do na ye pet kankasa o pe ye die ni bi hu ahwea no
1: ye die se ja
0: nje se the same dog different environment
1: o sia trendy
0: eh the same two say when we were down for bi on no Ghana I say o a man bebre o ya chia pa o ke de ne che kwa ka hompe o ko bro che be 3 months pa hun picture on Facebook say eh gay ne hu anza no. What was I going to be that?
1: Doko.
0: I went down. You had a name, my crank. I won't.
1: Oh,
0: why are you here, Sabenta?
1: Oh, but I was a man. So,

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2: Na ni boss obehu ni
0: pa. 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
1: mo. 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
0: Yeah.
1: Any say ne ya wo ye wo dem. Mhm. Na so and the yenny be a
0: I don't believe what I'm a fine cool beam. I didn't tell
2: my friend, my betoon. And the other was yet to
1: see a chin. And the yenny be a was ye guided.
0: Guided is something, let me get from enemy yere.
1: Oh, my,
0: your phone sex, I'm a god, guide the wine.
1: Massa.
0: I am betrayer,
1: Massa. Any part of
0: the purely a matter of betrayer.
1: Any part of the door say, and a normal yere, a yes, sir, phone sex.
0: So, you need to approach that.
1: Esida. 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
0: Unya o yire won ko ba bi da, o ja yire won ko ba bi da.
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2: Kwame asem we no
1: hu. 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
0: What is imura? 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
0: Na obede ho den. 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
0: Oh.
2: I say be se pani ko na ha ban no. Eta sanu be nyansa fo. 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
0: Ne ye se. 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
2: Se wo ni mo aye ne se we ya na we nya no. You see, I said, we're wrong, dear. You're recording in Mum Awanya, dear. You're recording, say, you're not a recording a crana. No, we
0: should have you near.
2: I know, I.
0: And you'll be on the cross of San Show. Yes, only Pacono, what other side,
2: and one
0: recording.
2: I am sure everybody in the cross and I taught you.
1: And you will say, I own.
2: Oh, na, I don't know who is our recording.
0: Because on the own,
2: who's our recording?
0: This particular video, dear, or no, on one cassette in person.
2: Oh, who's in the
0: family? Because, yeah. Or you are starting recording across our corner. Who's a very big screen recording?
2: Yeah.
0: Or go so record on our corner to be beyond the piano.
2: Oh, I record it. Oh. Nipan chen wa diemia se de kwa mo kanu.
0: No da tani ya mo bo.
1: Nipan chen.
2: Wo sa no.
1: Diemia. Nipan chen kra.
2: We no eye gospel na se.
0: I pray before mo kosie fun a. But I order se ni ya mo bo.
2: And when I gospel na se.
1: Sina na ni hu abase. 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Na wa die.
0: Tata bi di e truck na kosie fun. Ye na ambulance
2: na ben. Ambo. Ah, because
0: to quarrel with her, not pray before so warm, dear.
2: But we will quarrel with Yamabo, Aisha.
1: I didn't have that.
0: I said, I have what that's happening to our corner. I got an ambulance, baby.
2: No, be crow on a
0: grocky. They ain't my crow, me a cut on
2: the line. I'm just an air and crank room.
0: I am calling any money
1: for the truck, Roma, but tend to be
0: as so.
1: It will move you and I said, I could see
2: them all. You move piano.
0: Na asore fonde enumne edieti asore no wo hisa hin fa kora no ya do ban nante fa kromza kwa amusie ye ho na first no so amusie nyina wo kro ne to
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2: your method is from usie 20 goes to omo dia rest we omo

0: asori bia wo ne de anti yes yes school fo de yes do ko bi asori fo yes we de wo nko school nyi
1: school ah
0: we
1: school de
0: yes we de do ko
1: sa na na
2: ka sa sa ka school mo ya ka ai ko fo e ko tes
0: eh we se school asori no missionaries no omo ba e de asori ne ba e ne school
2: na ka so omo ka so mo bia
0: ah anti me na no nyina from obi a ko school
1: me na sa no ka no
0: was it bia asori bia se
1: papa me na na ya was it na me pa was it ya bwate ma o man ko school
2: ah anti so omo ko so Oh my, I saw you say school. So what you say, bro? Don't this no school ni my no. Church no don't say, bro.
0: It's your idea. Ah,
2: I'm on your idea. I'm on the same idea. There be
0: some
2: idea.
0: In terms of so much this annual man so be boy.
2: There be you move here to do something. I'm on the mind.
0: Anya
2: she. Anya biya no. See it's rocking. Matu, enti akwa bakule fa So ni tati. Oh no, opie fun no.
0: Bako fa ne pia.
2: Ah, so on the bem driving.
0: Obache, you know.
2: So guru no at your man so on your in charge a driver like an ambulance driver. To when omo de corner say na ko fun ni nyina jam. No no
0: ko.
2: Kikiri kikiri kikiri on ni fun ni nyina.
0: Na ho ni free so.
2: E free so pepia. Ba o tell am say ho. I be tell him tell am say ho.
0: Na no mu jam.
2: Omo je omo ko aji omo sam na ka no ko. 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
1: ana omo timi nyi se na ye ye nyi
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1: omo nyi o nka so onyi nche o o di development and contentem o di 18 kra o te se na wadi 14
0: But from Gangnam Style, I mean, cause you're okay, you did.

0: Eh, mo menfi page o. 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
1: 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Oh. Ami hu ya mo bo.
2: Adam for God and edi by by prison komo.
0: So no no 1 year mo ani o.
2: 1 year mo akwa.
0: Eh, say July. Am so na 3rd July.
1: Substitution.
2: Sa ta mo na lumba wu ya wa hu.
0: Lumba ya 2020. Mm.
1: Agrada, I will tune to me in. No.
2: Yeah. Say, yeah, yeah.
0: The same man. Yeah. The same man.
2: The same man. From fact, I want to meet you.
0: Say July.
1: July.
0: Agrada, I'm not July.
2: I said, oh, quite dear. I know she. I underwear. I'm called a portono. You said I'm opening book. Why he was
0: there? Ah. David. David.
1: Okay. Because of. Bia, wait him there.
0: Wait him there.
1: Bia, wait him there.
2: Wait him there. She'll come with dear.
0: That's what do her. Oh, your bar.
1: I'm just a for crime. Suppose I'm saying, you need to be a
0: young. Oh, I'm not a big girl. Good, Ruha. On Tomina, Yinina, Kawa be a show. What's my
1: be a bit more do
0: be a yinning nephew?
2: What's your cost of problem?
0: Be a no more, Mamon, and Tarana or Honey at the mouth.
2: And Saturday zip, Ukraine, you won't work with the morning.
1: Blue, blue,
2: no. I know zip.
0: I in them.
2: I was one correct for Tony say, I got that airbag or say, underwear.
0: I got to the secretary and a cream.
2: Oh, bet my no cream.
1: Na na se o min oh well min ni ni se obi ma no kwa ma no ko she se di mike eken
2: e bo se ayi e meti na ko report no
1: se o she mi wa se o ko duro so se o ro ro sa ni ma no se o ko
2: na underwear don be she underwear don be she
0: underwear
2: o mo se dross
0: dross do be she
1: be she
2: eh se dross ya underwear bia
1: e bia na won mo kan mi kan ma ni ko si tintin no so
0: tintin ne eken yo
2: da bi o se e jare ho no e bia no mpa sada people ne be hwe no hunti no cha underwear no kwa
1: na do mo jare bom.
0: Eh,
1: oh, you are a boom.
0: You are a boom.
1: A man, I say,
0: Damian, a man, member.
1: I said, secondary school, boys, you are a one.
2: You came out of your prison.
0: Oh, what are they?
2: Wouldn't matter who are on Quaco Pedari. And never be a papa.
1: Mean Casa Quami, why?
2: And never be a papa. Yeah, crack
1: only more. Why you cross here to say the idea, the Assay Crow, Manano, I want a jarabo, and yet found the papa.
0: And I say, no, no, no.
1: Very bad.
0: Iti sabi wura won tumi.
1: Ana sa ye kura ye mo unyi. 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
2: wa. I think omo awo kwam fa so eye wo.
1: Ye ba be yu.
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1: seasons no where do they dey bu bu
2: bu bu so na do afia ho
1: yeah
2: in general there um bu bu so no mum no so
1: omo ntae mu bu so omo pe kwatwe kwatwe
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2: na dia ko bu bu so
0: di mama mama down cut
2: Charlie down cards.
0: But down cards, yeah, yeah. Buffer for her. I mean, one of them
2: is yeah,
0: yeah,
2: yeah. So just keep it. I'm
0: going to say,
1: I'm going to say, and you know, intimate channels.
0: Now tell you, ye, a bit of a big
1: movie, my grandma, my baby.
2: Vibrating,
0: I didn't know you know, you know, you know, you
2: Mike, there be mean to me. Oh, but I don't
1: sweat when we come on.
0: One, I don't know from my CD3. I'm proud.
2: As a cover, I need a quama, what could you guys be in your man?
0: Oh, yeah. My, actually, order.
2: Back,
0: my, you order.
2: Oh, go to one and find
0: the other. Oh, to one, no, they are not tarot, except plaster.
2: Now, why?
0: Egg a cracker. The tarwa, baby, 20 seconds.
2: Now, oh, my way.
0: Now, I saw new dim come up. Pa!
2: So, Tiao.
0: Yet, the bear, emoja crab by.
2: Eh, Kafra. Then, other now,
1: but what do you say? And also, they're all clear power dance our body.
0: I didn't clear in every way. I said, well, you know, you're not massaging me. What do you mean? Yes, I'm massaging. What?
2: And I said, yeah, you're also the boo boo so mommy.
0: Yes, I will. Yes,
1: what's wrong about you?
2: Yeah, I'm a conquering you. What's your name?
0: I want to be a day.
2: I deserve a brother. Papa was here, I deserve a brother. Got a quiet trade.
1: Uncle, you had a buyer. I was a papa. What did I have? What did I have?
0: I'm going to go to the house. I won't win.
2: Oh, Bob.
0: I was so familiar with being the woman in black.
2: I'm not sure if you're going to be the woman. Who said, I told you, I said, Omachi, Ubi or Swedru area. So, what did the former vice president at him?
0: Former vice president, which is about
1: me.
0: NDC, one
2: way. I'm not about me. I'm not about me.
1: Who said, I'm a cousin? A bit to me. On your side,
2: no, so many. I
0: know. But yes,
1: but it's good.
2: So if it's in his name, say,
0: then you cannot say,
2: a state, you know, and our police
0: say, the law, and I think
1: state,
0: cyber one law, Abba,
2: Kwame,
1: state no ewo ekwan bi obeka so onye interested in any case
0: that's the court. State not Mahama
1: but Mahama

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2: It's up to you.
3: And I've got me to you. So say, in a criminal offense, Biano, you refer to the Attorney General Department for advice. Case Bia, I call for advice about 5 years in
4: advice.
3: Case in the state.
4: Plenty cases.
3: Advice, my mother.
4: I'm a case in the
3: state in the day. I'm also so president, head of the state in the day. Or be or bit me, aye. I'm massa case in the end to be and I say the previous regime
4: administration.
3: Cases you don't know yet. This government by also on your interested. State is on your interest.
5: Who you know why he's not interested?
4: Because on your interest
5: and just for the interest of the country.
3: Just that vice president, former vice president. Any to me a war or minor society, I say, or yeah, a member of India. Yeah. In Senka, or vice president, here. Any a yina, a no statement, we have a guam, a unit.
4: Oh, say, because I said, Prof. Mills time. Obi a young Kumaya when you're a baby, you only say, case we buy. Now, one year another NDC guy, we call radio, so banter, sir, my coyer, a team the dear baby. You as a former president, late president, or say. It's up to you, the state, to say we'll be prosecuting.
3: And it is good to say, or no number, a yin who are free, and no.
4: Yeah.
3: Then Congo does also call the D.
4: We ain't.
3: I attend it.
5: I didn't know a person yin who free.
4: I'm a crown. Name shall say, Kwame.
5: I did a task, I have a person here.
3: Criminal Offence Act, yeah. Act 29.
4: Yes.
3: Yes. Also, between the work of false into, publication.
4: Yes. And what I'm sure you say, sir, not those days, no, Timichi. And a man for ya, ya, omanchia, a dear number, and ya, ubi akodidi, former vice president, because of yachi, ubi inti, yanko chi, ubi na, equalizer.
5: And what do you mean sometimes? What do you mean? I can't, that's our fact.
3: Who's there?
4: Bibi, ma wa police for more power. Some
5: Gabby and Abano Odia, how many years?
4: No, two, yes, not just
3: order,
4: I don't know.
5: You are not going to be able to do it.
4: And no.

0: ba kopɛ obi otimi ye bi eye dampare so be kaya
1: dampare time ma abronye e ma false publication
0: yes
1: ne enforcement no
0: eye mo pa so kaya o kire abronye e no kire samegya mfi so be kaya
1: yeah
0: o chi o mienu
2: na te sadi na nya news so why you people
0: na make a show say so obeche a da no ah yeah, in the heat of campaign, we be
1: in no grab one more and Abronye, that of some.
0: Yes, yeah, because I'm better than chat down paria. No crack over the pay.
2: Where's your uncle Kumu?
0: David,
2: I'm going to have your uncle Kumu's on Baba.
0: On the Samba bed.
2: On Baba.
0: Yeah, but I'm going to young sentence you.
2: Get a man 1 year.
0: Eh, man 1 year.
2: I prison
0: 7 months.
2: Nine months.
0: And I will over confuse 1 year.
1: Camilla, no, send that, but on record, say 1 year.
2: Yeah, on record.
1: But you know, Drew.
2: I'm a big figure in the MPP. Now what you ready buy in here?
1: But since you got one fan to so cry, see you know, you tell me free actually.
2: Oh, but,
1: na na mi bisa se enema se ba na se onipa no ye political figure any se ne ye nim wo ye maam se wo ye amanyoni a enema bebre wo a se immunity bi etime kan sa time no MPP mpanifo no omo ye ho bibi na still chairman to me call 15 yana eh 20 yana
0: say those days you know
2: na se
1: ne ebra no ho
0: no
1: na se na se mo na ekoso no MPP mpanifo omo tu anama bi
2: tambani ya che untu mi na MPP fo
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0: se omo party ne tu anama bi se bi omo e bo ama omo save you no ah onko jail
2: oh na se ne lawyer sinya na
0: ye se lawyer yama na case ba lawyer na wogo
2: lawyer se ko ye na ye MPP lawyer se
0: the avenue of being fetching.
2: I was saying, I could not come home when you
0: read. Johnny,
2: where the minion?
0: Johnny, I'm here. My buffalo.
1: I'm
2: a buffalo. I'm a buffalo. I'm a
1: buffalo. I'm a buffalo.
2: I'm a catcher. After every regime, somebody must.
0: And they are sacrificial lamb.
2: And this form was a CIA. Well, when you're to me, I have a messy castle. And I said, who would be a
0: big boy? And they are
2: here. I'm a year. Say, I'm a year. I'm a year. MPP back. And you're not here. And this almost cancer. What do you say?
1: Emra Kwanzo. State, you know, and they say only interested in that. What you are to hold off of Robby,
0: I'm
2: taking out. Now, Cassie said, MPP, a winning power, and got Sagreme, a better.
1: No, Mr. Cross, a chance.
0: Maybe I'm happy for Comasa,
1: I'm going to be quiet.
0: That's right.
2: unfollow.
0: Bakubi.
2: Bakwasi. Eh, Lordi na kubiaso. Abaya no. Na mahamachi ne hasga. Owo wo ho.
0: Hey.

0: Because,
1: Because
0: you remember me, Casabi.
1: David.
0: I'm a boom.
1: I'm a boom.
0: I'm a boom.
1: I'm a boom. I'm a boom. I'm a boom. I'm a boom. I'm a boom. I'm a boom. I'm a boom. I'm a boom. I'm a boom. I'm a boom. I'm a boom. I'm a boom. I'm a boom. I'm a boom. I'm a boom. I'm a boom. I'm a boom. I'm a boom. I'm a boom. I'm a boom. I'm a boom. I'm a boom. I'm a boom. I'm a boom. I'm a boom. I'm a boom. I'm a boom. I'm a boom. I'm a boom. I'm a boom. I'm a boom. I'm a boom. I'm a boom. I'm a boom. I'm a boom. I'm a boom. I'm a boom. I'm a boom. I'm a boom. I'm a boom. I'm a boom. I'm a boom. I'm a boom. I'm

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4: Opening of a ramp on Sanso. 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
4: I want some yasam ketwa.
2: Remix no Mayana.
4: Coffee, former manager said, and you need a coffee tea, dear.
2: Oh, you know,
4: was half for basin.
3: Was Anuman. Oh, yes, Anuman, dear.
4: Coffee, dear, I don't know for it to me at Remix.
3: It was Anuman, dear.
2: Oh, you know, so
3: Sanuman, dear.
2: On a trauma
3: near a tea, near tea, and in the evening, dear. And Gabet Chemis and Ebayampa.
4: Ebe kofidia. 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
3: 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One na executive producer for the song.
4: Eyi ayi ayi kimpi na.
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3: Aha.
2: Enti ojo ya fram pon sakra to yi. One Barowski.
4: Fantastic. Or the kid any eye abeka ho. And it's Stone Boy.
2: I want to ask you
4: very lovely. I'm not yet dexy. Say, I'm not sure. I'm not sure.
2: I'm
3: not sure. I'm not sure.
4: I'm not sure.
2: A band revival.
3: Ojo no ya remix da da o.
2: I.
3: Ojo no buy and remix wo.
2: I kitting.
4: Who owns that one?
3: A group na na san yes I remix no.
4: Ah okay.
2: No, you know.
4: And we are redemic
2: under one umbrella.
4: And we are more of a redemic remix. But with the lyrics and grasses sir. Because Kiddy is coming with a new vibe. Stone Boy is also bringing in a new vibe. It's a new song altogether.
2: And you know, artists are all.
4: I'm not sure.
3: I'm not sure. I'm not sure. I'm not sure. I'm not sure. I'm not sure. I'm not sure. I'm not sure. I'm not sure. I'm not sure. I'm not sure. I'm not sure. I'm not sure. I'm not sure. I'm not sure. I'm not sure. I'm not sure. I'm not sure. I'm not sure. I'm not sure. I'm not sure. I'm not sure. I'm not sure. I'm not sure. I'm not sure. I'm not sure. I'm not sure. I'm not sure. I'm not sure. I'm not sure. I'm not sure. I'm not sure. I'm not sure. I'm not sure. I'm not sure. I'm not sure. I'm not sure. I'm not sure. I'm not sure. I'm not sure. I'm not sure. I'm not sure. I'm not sure. I'm not sure. I'm not sure. I'm not sure. I'm not sure. I'm not sure. I'm not sure. I'm not sure. I'm not sure. I'm not sure. I'm not sure. I'm

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2: I said, you can't see what I'm saying. I'm going to
3: make a case.
2: From Kaneshi,
3: I said,
2: Madam Johnson, bola,
3: baby,
2: a bola, sir.
3: I say, sir, you could do
2: any acquaint ye.
3: Oh, yeah, Modian,
2: son, I had the idea, because Yadia, we have seen Waha.
3: And one,
2: who's your potter? That is what could be on your coin.
3: Now, had a potter, maybe a statue, and a circle of a head, and as you want to see our first one.
2: I'm going to go to the next one.
3: Omo gui
2: kafule se akwana dan china ya outale no
3: ha
2: any more trouble
3: I don't know say
2: as we speak any more trouble
3: I got that we said in short tuntum bi na
4: omo si so bi firi wa na eba ento ye ntumi nyema no ye ya
3: na ga na make sure say dia na say ya say
2: ntumi ni ye ni ye da ho be 10 years afi no ma be ye
4: na minister regional minister ka say obema ga akra ba bia ya nkane a hyene mo oho
3: akwan ya sem
2: ye onaka ko ye twa nkane
3: kania de de twen
2: Minister, I'm going to go
3: to Mamma can't champion in front of Mokoji.
4: Madam Junction.
3: Madam Junction, traffic light, and as you want to say. Edmond Mokoya, I knew you.
2: I knew you.
4: Okay.
2: This is an about copenhagen. So why not the any beer?
3: Ah, dear Dano, what can I say?
2: Ah, Maxo, Anani.
3: Hey, Maxo.
2: If any so.
3: So, so Nisano of it.
2: Oh, well, I pork dancing, not condition, but be a ton pork or
3: one. Near you, know.
2: So, it's Mark, where they are not my mother, but because we're buying a man, my father, sir.
3: I'm American guy, boxer.
2: Yeah, and so, and I'm a chair when you're ready, because I bought my partner, I pump my mammy and say.
3: But for number two, because I'm on four, Shabby, I'll be here.
2: I 0244 91 1787.
3: But Bill
2: 0244 91 1787.
3: Your boy, your friend is saying,
2: your friend is so.
3: Oh, and on the shop in
2: the I'm sorry, Bishop.
3: Lighthouse.
2: There be papa.
4: I'm going to go to the hospital. I'm going to go to the hospital. I'm going to go to the hospital. I'm going to go to the hospital. I'm going to go to the hospital. I'm going to go to the hospital. I'm going to go to the hospital. I'm going to go to the hospital. I'm going to go to the hospital. I'm going to go to the hospital. I'm going to go to the hospital. I'm going to go to the hospital. I'm going to go to the hospital. I'm going to go to the hospital. I'm going to go to the hospital. I'm going to go to the hospital. I'm going to go to the hospital. I'm going to go to the hospital. I'm going to go to the hospital. I'm going to go to the hospital. I'm going to go to the hospital. I'm going to go to the hospital. I'm going to go to the hospital. I'm going to go to the hospital. I'm going to go to the hospital. I'm going to go to the hospital. I'm going to go to the hospital. I'm going to go to the hospital. I'm going to go to the hospital. I'm going to go to the hospital. I'm going to go to the hospital. I'm going to go to

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1: Now,
0: me who

any other prices. MTN at 30. 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When you're 150 years. Oh, screw by a check. 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First batch today. MSOBN what yes. Hey, Debbie. 150 years. MSOBN, you know, grabu. But I'm not here, so I'm the awards for Fraba, and I'm the awards to be a now, category may be a distinguished and emerging leadership, it be a education excellence, it be a pan industry and mobile special awards. And in now, one more day, but my money answer, sir, and come away, drew how do home, she will be sunset, mobile for the domain brutal.

0: sucesso.
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1: Ok. 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So imagine choosing your own global destination. 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
2: 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Yemwa boy hona mwadi or the sanibia hiabi. What then was here you can't chance the boss so as the PC farmer DBS and so chance in your much and the UPBIA de Mao. Bra, you know Niano not all the Fakobos or pet. You know Diano we are near Tisica or Homichimudu the amount Fako. Chance and the boss from Fishaduno, yet any ADH, your friend Kalaling Plus and Chance and no in Insaso. A TDA drew a friend Vegatem. Vegatem. Wei, I think it's a little bit fun to you. A drew a cassa fiadam pibono. A 3D, who saw Moja has him one be a no, acha cran and sa pepe, what on our crono. Syntax tank, it is so gumunia de sea. Obibia, baby, out here, so what, says your hobby breno, utobi sifia, ye, and so gumua a boa, a boa be antimintum, a munia to near the antum to cause your gumunibia. We know what one didn't so see of you, said dear, the tiana tear. Franco Trade Enterprise, a phone sooner one can dear, and your mud gana chair, some make us say, one of the CCTV cameras have a when no say no, one more the end pet and a chilling for any such a casaca video and audio nina and up on the end of Bua, Bemaunina, chest freezer now, baby or refrigerator, washing machine, blender, microwave, open at the air conditioner, you will be smart TV, so a beau hall. Also, in the time for cassia, your friend Haxa Mister Haxa Capsules. Also, I dear, I didn't pay your pie, I dear, I said, so or bread, it to be cool, Miss Rosa, don't tell me uncle for how cassia be amro. 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
1: a supplementary estimate the 2026 appropriations remains unchanged right honorable speaker however we are undertaking a strategic realignment of expenditures within the existing appropriations. Mr. Speaker, government also affirms the following macroeconomic target for 2026. Overall GDP growth of at least 4.8%. Non-oil real GDP growth of at least 4.9%. Mr. Speaker, NDI inflation of 8% plus or minus 2%. A primary surplus of 1.5% of GDP on commitment basis, and a gross international reserves sufficient to cover not less than 3 months of import. Mr. Speaker, beyond fulfilling a statutory obligation, these statements tell the story of where Ghana stood, where Ghana stands today, and where Ghana is heading.
0: For to some four. Onimonyam for Dr. Kesel Atoforsen nene ena hoti yeno.
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3: Before I proceed with this media fiscal policy review, I wish to acknowledge the devastating floods that struck part of our country last month. Right, Honorable Speaker, as Honorable Members will recall, the floods claimed lives, displaced families, destroyed businesses, and caused extensive damage to public infrastructure. Ghana was not alone. Similar floods also affected Nigeria, La Côte d'Ivoire, and Sierra Leone, highlighting the growing flood risk across West African coastline and the effect of climate change. Mr. Speaker, government responded to exercise on the direction of his and construction of critical drains in the affected areas. Mr. Speaker, His Excellency the President has directed the Ministry of Works, Housing and Water Resources to develop a comprehensive and permanent solution to flooding in Accra and other flood-prone areas across the country. The necessary funding for the implementation of this permanent solution will be provided in the 2027 budget and the medium term.
2: For her mercy, Casamso, you are a doctor to force in Vienna Casan, which I must say. I was summoning in HSC, Yanum, and yes, I said, in previous, I bet you in a knee. A dear beer, and I was by Yadibua, one more Kayanum, I buy her a yay.
3: Following the widespread flooding that affected

Greater Accra and other parts of the country in June 2026. Government sought parliamentary approval to draw $350 million from the contingency fund to finance emergency response intervention. On the 30th of June 2026, the Finance Committee of Parliament, acting under Article 1771 of the Constitution, approved the request. However, Mr. Speaker, government was unable to access the funds because the contingency fund was subject to a Ganassi order issued by the Accra High Court. Mr. Speaker, given the urgency of protecting lives, providing humanitarian relief to affected communities and restoring critical infrastructure, government reallocated $350 million from the contingency vote under the control of the Minister of Finance in the 2026 budget to the Disaster Management Committee under the Ministry of Interior.

0: Ghana cities for the acquisition of high occupancy buses to strengthen the fleet of state-owned transport companies, including Metro Mass Transit and the State Transport Company. Mr. Speaker, this intervention will expand public transport capacity, particularly along high-demand urban and intercity routes, reducing long passenger queues during peak hours and provide commuters with more reliable and efficient alternative to private vehicles.
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0: So, Speaker, I now take you to transforming secondary education and eliminating the double track. Government is therefore taking bold steps to transform secondary education through a $300 million United States dollar World Bank financing. Government will undertake 210 major infrastructure interventions across the country. These include, Mr. Speaker, we are building 10 new secondary schools. We will rehabilitate 150 secondary schools. We are upgrading 30 Category C secondary schools to become a Category B school. The Speaker, aside, we are also upgrading 20 Category B schools to be part of Category A. The Speaker, we are also going to procure furniture to support the schools that we are upgrading and ensure that every school child going to any of our secondary schools benefits from textbooks free of charge. 10 new secondary schools will be strategically distributed to improve access in the underserved areas. Upon completion, the project is expected to benefit about 2.3 million students, over 100,000 teachers, and about 2,000 school leaders.
2: Na so for new in what you say. Akankitin kiti bi wo ho a aban nu atua ne e wo to ne bo ase bobo so 4.2 billion Ghana cedi ene e get fund e wo matua ko ho 1.8 billion Ghana cedi e ye free SHS program e ko ho afei 915 million Ghana cedi eno so no asue ye hwe o men umasua Samson ye mo ba kom ye nu mi ese bi no mo hia eno so wo me de ko 104 million Ghana cedi ene e teacher training allowance eno so so no wo matua
0: to support quality and accessible education, an amount of 4.2 billion Ghana cedis for the first 6 months of the year to the Ghana Education Trust Fund, GET Fund, has been paid. Right, Honorable Speaker, to strengthen free secondary education program and ease the burden on families and an amount of 1.8 billion cedis to the free secondary education program has been paid. To give remnant to free compulsory basic education, an amount of 76 million Ghana cedis as capitation grant has been paid. To provide nutritious meal and keep our children in school, an amount of 877 million to the Ghana school feeding program has been paid. To ease the burden on families, an amount of 46 million for BC registration has been paid. To remove financial barriers to tertiary education, an amount of 537 million for the no fee stress policy has been paid. To support teachers, the teacher trainees, an amount of 104 million as teacher training allowance has been paid. To support nursing training, an amount of 144 million as nursing training allowance has been paid. To support education delivery, an amount of 915 million for goods and services under the Ministry of Education, including sanitary pads, has been paid.
2: Aha, and it's all for her, Mexico, some of your doctor.

0: Forcing, it you know, what can a ton of crown and see, Bose, a Dom Cassiano, a asso, it has been paid. What can ya, Eddie, backing vocalist for them has just a Naka ready there, or Becca BBM first canna commander so as Nancasa. And Tiana, so for instance, what do two your members of the Fibi and your boom at the Amano?
1: Aha, I Dom 106.3 FM, Shira, 104.5 affiliate to ha. 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
2: Omuna Mranuma Kwan say Ombetima investigate allegation of crime against humanity. Now the issue of South Africa and the xenophobic attack and your bakupen is here many, many times. Na South Africa by so you need to so more. We share nipa be show munkwa including even a Ghanaian. A lot of people too were displaced, looting and the prepared lost their livelihood. And we share the room status and Article 7. All these things you are talking about could constitute a crime against humanity. Until I say, ICC, Omunche, Sebi, the Papa, and I, and the crazy woman, then they should take the South African authorities on, especially the President Cyril Ramaphosa and other senior command officers, which action or inaction led to some of these things.
1: Ani a wuti ye e yopani Emmanuel Kutin opani waka wonum wono ne paragraphs dankwa ene de krata an koye na oyobi ya ban bambon so a wo munim de pa na odi ne kasa ba wiye no se san koma ntu sa na mo 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
2: 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But South African government behaved as if the weight of the state didn't know what was going on. So you have to say they are complicit. To the extent, say, the president of South Africa even received these two individuals at the state house. No? It constitutes an indirect consent to what they were doing. And no one will say, appetite. How was appetite fought? It was through the collective effort of many African countries. We share Dr. Kwame Nkrumah. He was unfairly targeted because of his stand on apartheid. So South Africa should not just forget so soon, say. The freedom they claim they are enjoying, it was through the toil and sacrifices of other African countries. And let us not make this mistake. We are in a globalized world. No country is an island by itself. So South African government cannot say that they can do that on their own.
1: Opani Emmanuel Kutin, wano ene opani pa Griffs, wano miyo nuna den kratia yiko ICC, sempani yuhe, na South Africa mai. Oman penny and impenny for can be on Yantian Safron and Tromano, I was xenophobic attack. I cost one home. Nene and out here, and young common so. Open your friend our hub. A banner say, Yene, a man sign, and Temkitamudian commodia farm and your Samoa Wabinupa. Yenin is as a humcomo. Open your quaba.
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3: Insha Allah,
1: ya kase gana for mammy. Om de crata corda ICC, say. Ramaposa and impenny for. A one investigate you among a fadi across South African home. What do you say when you're the children with Dimunkoma?

nebia de menuam na chebo no it will be like a witness statement Ghana government pressing I'm saying my interview akase one this is an issue esenka Ghana long time no ye running to ICC but I know as a country and a playmaker of the African Union one of the most important one Switzerland of Africa Ghana come and yeah they Ghana be press or be brush the face of South Africa too much but not notwithstanding no and in individuals should be sorry and in fact say Ghana for say they refer and I say omo call ICC ICC will collect the petitions they will collect the complaints but the reality of the matter is that there's little that ICC can do very little either than that say countries and as ICC ma all individuals obia timi petition omo then they follow on the trails of an individual petitions ba omo ha their work will be over entrenched and in these cases yeah normally delay more or less you know with government what governments present

0: yeah, normally dealing more or less, you know, with government, what governments present. In the case of Ghana government, the case of South Africa, need the course of xenophobic capital, is more overdue and long overdue, say, Ghana to me petition ICC. But Ghana is looking at the facts as of petition ICC about the floodgate for other African countries, Nigeria, Beko, Benin, Beko, we Beko, country, be official, and the citizens, be Obiano, they all follow up. And it's something that means that Ghana wouldn't like that either. But not that was standing, no. Nancy Forum, His Excellency, need the ECOWAS members. And I think he tabled it and made mention, said, African Union, they are just only bringing the South Africa to the table of African Union. Something that they should have done very long time. Actually, I'm trying to say, oh my, better late than never. But on the basis of the Union, as I said, perfect. The approach is very good. The attempt is very good. But it will be very difficult for ICC, International Criminal Court. They will not. So, body be, as you said, yeah, Ghana, a human rights court. And the only call Ghana Human Rights Court, petitioning the Ghana, the ICC through the Ghana Human Rights Court, the humans were sure, you know, they can do something about it. ICC will sit on the case, tell a committee, but the ICC will not appoint a committee to sit a petition raised by two individuals from Ghana with regards to South Africa. What about, say, Ebisusu di free Mozambique bar? What about the Bifri di Congo bar? What about Ebisusu di free Nigeria bar? What about all the frontline countries normally affected, including Zambia, Zimbabwe, and the citizens in that petition ICC? What would be the position and how are they going to react? And in Kamefi, the energy, any the good intentions now, force the government of Ghana, go through the Shirak, now petition the ICC. Though they might not have what they want through even the Shirak, notwithstanding, their voices will be heard, it will be documented, it will be registered, it will be received. They can't throw it away, but then it will form part of a discussion. But so much will end out of that any day. Yes, Ghana betimi yes, I say. This borders on International Criminal Act on the part of South Africa as a country, because at that point, Ramaphosa would say walk on.
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0: Same person comes to say that South Africa, our liberation was not just made possible without our brothers and sisters from other African regions. What is he trying to say? And when they, like we all know, which we won't go back, is the collective complexity of the South African government and because of the derail and what the change diverted the attention of his inability in Kaihawa, Omo

0: them leverage on it and say, as we speak, countries are affected, which Ghana is one. Obien Timim boycott too at the extent of the diplomatic mission. The diplomatic missions of these countries in affected countries in almost head of missions in Etihad. What am I saying? Ghana ambassador, Ghana High Commissioner to South Africa. Young friend of that. Mozambican ambassador to South Africa, Malawian ambassador to South Africa, Namibian High Commissioner to South Africa, Zimbabwe South Africa High Commissioner to South Africa, Ompie Oda, Zambia High Commissioner, and to look at it from this point, Congo Om ambassador to South Africa, and if you are protesting, in another breath you are protesting, telling the government you are not happy what they are, say go musi treat to a citizen. Not that we stand in, we citizen, no, we are busy in Ankasa or ho. Nanke, idea, a certain diplomatic boycott are taking place. What does it mean? Means, say, Ghana recalling High Commissioner, Nigeria recalling High Commissioner, Zambia recalling High Commissioner, Namibia recalling High Commissioner, Mozambique are recalling Ambassador, Congo are recalling Ambassador. All this is at a point which says something a Ghana bit my ear, which Nigeria bit my ear. To lead the protest. Normally, you know, free one day, that is the most disgraceful thing that any country on the continent of the world would even say at a point, you know, about 11 high commissions and that's 11 ambassadorial missions, you know, will be our colonel, the head of mission. It is a great disgrace to South Africa.
1: Sure.
0: Until they kissed that kind of a wrath. So, man, TCBB, they will not stop what they're doing.
1: Yo.
0: Next year, again, we'll be here again. Xenophobic attack will come again.
1: Yo, that's it. Sipa, any bra, when you're any adin kumwe. 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
3: nausea, vomiting, diarrhea, stomach pain, constipation, loss of appetite. These are the commonest side effects. And we have fewer side effects. They are offered to your sugar manager. Everything is lower sugar. Abafem kura to the lowest. I need to know. Hypoglycemia. And everything is acid of pancreas. The pancreas is assisting in the production of insulin. Prolonged use of the drug. Everything is acid in the pancreas. And now, there will be no more production of insulin. Now, depend only on that injection. And I did you see gallbladder disease. Check out the gallbladder and they produce bile, boring. It is a banisha, that's a gallbladder say yeah. If you come here, be able to go so apprehensive, you know, my name say, coping back, digestion better keep place and digesting all the food. And I did you here, a bit to me, I say, your eyesight, your vision, and the diabetic retinopathy, a bit destroyed.
2: Wait, Ozempic. 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

0: when the car was registered. Now it has extra security features, and then we have something called the one-time screw on. The area where somebody can just get up, open, take a screw to remove his number plate, it will be a thing of the past. The mere fact that you attempt to anti-clockwise move the screw, it sends us a signal that this car this year, somewhere, this location, the number plate is being tampered with. So the era of stolen cars will be a thing of the past. It's an improved system you are bringing from Germany, and it's going to help to ensure road safety. And we've deployed what we call the cloning detectors. Since we deployed this car, these machines about two weeks ago.
1: Penny Power no and a DVL or Dano or Penny Julius new quick quarter na yetin and cano ye and a penny power no and a Vito S class service or dano and yet Jacqueline or Pong and Sokasa which them say and Susan Penny for Diaban air quarter power no muscle ever on my from DBA at Diabua.
2: The BIA DVL of a BIA, Sewunia for driving license, so Sewunia renewal, we hear new plate, so even crowd up a cell test still car, say, Ubet media fat, ye quine swa. Eye papa ubetumi abaha se Vito ankasa ye start private garage ne enye ne. In fact ye start ye ba ejuma we mu more than ye friend is 25 years ye enti no ye de no na ye ade ayeye na driving license ne mi oma na ye bi ano ene no ye mi oma ye de ka ho
1: Power no and a da Vito S class service are no Jacqueline upon any attending king.
3: And yeah, of course, Antiman Temple Poke Massim Sia, and quite here fit and free health work and a basso dintin, Yamia Dumas and Abos Meneda Tosu in Dunum 15th August, a Memeneda. Yenina, you mentioned Echo Lodge Tavern, a horny and Antia Copeduasi, Lodge, horny Ben Antia Copi, and Tishanan Sosa, O Baba Treat Rumpum, now Fuanyam Pomodine. And ten so far, who shame never bow pa. President, Daruma, you bet yes. And MTN say, Isimna, open who he has over phones with Brabo, Bacope, Unia, Isimna, and one idea did you man, Sokoto Bam, Fasoko to Nahonto. Thanks to you, computer clinic, Quiano, as soon as a man gets a corner sooner more, the Beshaman Huato. Haxa, Mr. Haxa Capsules, and your Osa to say the Ekrebeco. Franco Trade Enterprise, phones in one can you feel no syntax tank, Fancy Ogum Fasi, and more. Vega Tem was see any and one, Timmy Telemi Fan Trouble and Malaria Beco. Kalaling Plus, DBS in Chance, and Utah, how much you would do as if for Sikako, a fee, a Coboswama, and Swede, anybody in Chance in a chair and Frisian, boon up at your hand. The one Yamana see we be a Kakrebi Arbebu, be any ones you are for Wormono. Ceremony now for Bramotimedia. 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
1: Now, so ended there, Charlie. 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
2: Oh, we are to wasse. 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

0: Whatever the germs, brush them away with the new Pepsodent, now in limited edition World Cup packs. 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
1: Ah, na edi na ya obeyi a. 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
4: One could be for you, Adrianoni awarding. 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
5: Milo!
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0: Whatever the germs, brush them away with the new Pepsodent, now in limited edition World Cup packs. 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
1: Charlie, you know you, we was serious meeting me.
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2: Oh, we need a trouble. Monday.
3: Hey, what funny.
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1: Ah, Minya, what you have with your name?
2: Anu, send your bayer, a prepare or be being yes, can. Momo, bring your beer man.
1: Asiminya, meji bio.
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2: 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Cristiano Ronaldo is scoring. The way a Olilaji Olympics, Aboswa, onoso ya diving. 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
2: 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Eye 1 month subscription. 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No announce one case over rise it to the occasion and my sweat no abano. Ne say it's a to me too soon. Yeah, red zona na banner side. No way to see protection. 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

0: 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Now it's a Ghana, you do copy him walk up and I see ya. Now it's a name blasters of Ghana run off 32 and a ja, you bomb with it to me room one more. Yes, I'm so a befi, ne yentie, emra, honorable after forcing what the answer me to ja, ewo emra se bejum, ewo media budgeta, etoja, eye ene.
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2: blasters is the least owed indeed at the World Cup. The Black Stars were paid fully all the qualifying bonuses as from 2023, all the games they won, 2024, the games they won, and in 2025, the games they won and qualified that have been outstanding. Everything was paid to the last dollar before we started the World Cup. We also paid fully 100% their appearance fee. Nobody is owed an appearance fee. So every Black Star player that was on the list was paid his $100,000.
0: Anamu Kofi Idi Adams, yes, no, and no, then the Munaba no essence, ja, and as onabu to force in finance minister, si can release what a conquandi and as a payment, you know, and also be a juma, maybe answer to me a conkind wedding summa, and also abba, and tea, and they call sports ministry honomwa, onabu Kofi Idi Adams, say, Sika Kemuno, a qualification bonus, a blasters of Ghana from group stage, you know, Omukokopium, a run of 32, and Unisika, a car, a demo.
2: What is outstanding, however, is the qualification bonus from the group stage to round of 32. That is yet to be paid. But that is also so because some deductions have to be done. As per the new Sports Act, every bonus that is paid and every financial benefit, whether officials or athletes, that you get in participating in any of our competition, a percentage of that is supposed to be deducted at source and paid into the sports fund for development of what sports. Unfortunately, when we pay the $100,000 and the other bonuses much earlier, those deductions were not made.
0: And so, and they went in some honorable Kofi Idi Adams, the Atuja Sika Kamino, a Ness and no, a qualification bonus from a group stage, you know, a coping run of 32, and no crown a year chain, a sense, a beto just a sports fan, and penny 40 a giatumino, a seja, we a athlete, no copimo, a war on main Ghana, Dimu Biana, so we a football player, so we a Dioko Dinamo, Ghana, Nemo. 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sport fandom, and sana, convocation bonus of blasters of Ghana, or is it someone sucker from Crusade Necopium, a run of 32, a World Cup 2026, you know, Nina and Su Aban to winning smart, honorable and 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

0: 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Na Africa be hosti dia, any one can enya Ghana eho honorable Kofi Idi Adams say be host you a year Commonwealth Games na simple no Ghana bet me host no eno emu ensem enye
1: sports ministers of Commonwealth nations and one agreement that we all came to is to strongly recommend that considering the fact that Africa has always been participating in Commonwealth Games. And like the president said, but for one occasion, Ghana has always returned home with something. And Africa has not had the opportunity of hosting. We think that post-India, that is post-2030 Commonwealth Games, the hosting right must be on the African soil. So that is equally good news for us. But let it not just remain good news of hosting, but let's give indication that the 2026, the Youth Games in Malta in 2027, and also the Commonwealth Games proper in 2030 in India, we are going to be winning medals.
0: Enti winning some manners on Abu Kofi Idi Adams, the idea to jar, and if I didn't say, unless I'm a cocopim, and will come all games no assay, and I face a gun and submit me a host to the Beyonce to me a conkins and say 2030 no a India, and 2034 no, there's a gun a random submit me a host to ever Africa, the Beyonce to me a conkins at Namino Cassay, opening ceremony no air cost of the ending, and what Glasgow and there's a gun a genoa, and you're for the agrobatina. And Ghana best at ya compete. They said they are to be a boxing no and swimming no ninja and so bit me as I say the beyond set me a conkine. Ne ye can a year come on games in idiom. Yes, it's in the city. A man is a medals are Ghana from 1954. Makuma. Next appearance at me ayano. A year 17 appearance. And a Ghana at me a makey 63 medals in a Ghana at me a winnie. Now a ban a boxing dia and no and I may a medals a pa and no a year 35 medals. Gold no a 8, silver air 12, na bronze no, and also air 15. You copy him our letters and so on, air 25, gold no air 5, silver 8, and a bronze no, and also air 13. Under disciplines no, weight lifting, I may have made that sound so, and para sports no, and also I may, Nessa, Meda Nessa, and you copy him a bronze one no, Ninja Naba,

0: nso amayebi enti edoso ena munsen semtu atimi aba na ne ame no kaso wotena ana box no esase eno na coach aniti e the coach na se ofori asai e the atudwa se wose Ghana wone ne team ne nyina wone ne boxers no wose omaye kado na se we are ready we are ready we are ready so wotena no ebejinam e the ama Ghana
1: we are ready
2: we are ready it's finished
1: Kojom le nya mo jadu
2: with David
1: express surprises. Okay. We want it. Some countries can pretend. We don't care about what their preparation. We want the medal more than them.
2: Yes. Yeah. Thank you. Yeah. So how have you been setting?
3: I mean, yet to win. That's
1: yeah. Right. We are more than ready.
0: Enti court of Forias and any bosses known as Nancy Mo and ne Ametumo Nafi Precious Mo Ebenezer Ness Ankamo Desmo Mone Ness Ne Uyomu Padi Abrante Jerry Jibri Womu Enamo Chete Monomone Ye de Denise We are ready what's na and na boss in the best ass here 24 Nabian Search Miaconkai and to any sense man and so abide the amount Ewo Common Games in Asi Nabian Search Miaqua DNS Ye Remo Ewo Ghana 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
1: 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sort of a motivation the man who plays no some of the players need new players so first game having the opportunity to play against a Hearts of Oak one of the biggest clubs in my way ever the nation's Wembley no a very great opportunity for player be out to get that opportunity so a normal game for Brecon Chelsea because last season ye ba Accra ebe peke point e wo ligon Hearts of Oak ebe se e wo e go this deep park so playing against Hearts of Oak mega say e nyade a e bu Brecon Chelsea to be and we are planning to for the first time and for so many years no ye be ba Accra Sports Stadium e abe the 3 points no e dey free e Accra of Oak
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2: Manage sports. So it is sports, regardless of the discipline. And on this occasion, it is tennis. We're more than happy to open our gates, our doors, our courts to tennis, which is also a very powerful sport globally. It would interest you to know that in terms of prize money, tennis ranks third only to golf and this unites communities. It empowers marginalized groups, and it also promotes gender equality. And when you talk to Gina, she'll tell you how passionate she is about the girl child. Tennis also produces that grit, that character, and that determination.
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4: Today we are investing in people, dreams, and the future of Ghana. The greatest resource of any nation is its young people. Every child carries untapped potential. Every young person deserves the opportunity to discover his or her gifts. Our responsibility is to create those opportunities. The girl child is my heartbeat of the opportunity being created today to enable them unleash their talents. The education, protection, and empowerment of the girl child remain one of my greatest passions. I'm so happy to see so many young girls here, our future Serena Williams, etc. My vision, says His Royal Majesty, is that this tournament will become an annual celebration of excellence and a platform for discovering future champions from every region of Ghana and across Africa.
3: Enti wei eye chief of staff edema eye gamanche na odinsemwe etuja kama pa ye mame eye junior na yele eje amwa na odinsemwe etuja na dum 106.3 yes nese ensema hodo no na ye de amawo quickly ewo 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
3: Yeah. You don't know Stoneboy talking, representing the Beam Nation president in the place. You ain't tuned to Dr. Shine. Keep it blazing, can't cool.
4: Hey, me penalty. I'm so tall, and I'm me dirty.
5: I'm so tall,
3: Yeah.
4: Mama, yeah.
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I don't mind you, Jimmy. I don't mind you, Jimmy. I don't mind you, Jimmy. I don't mind you, Jimmy. I don't mind you, Jimmy. I don't mind you, Jimmy. I don't mind you, Jimmy. I don't mind you, Jimmy. I don't mind you, Jimmy. I don't mind you, Jimmy. I don't mind you, Jimmy. I don't mind you, Jimmy. I don't mind you, Jimmy. I don't mind you, Jimmy. I don't mind you, Jimmy. I don't mind you, Jimmy. I don't mind you, Jimmy. I don't mind you, Jimmy. I don't mind you, Jimmy. I don't mind you, Jimmy. I don't mind you, Jimmy. I don't mind you, Jimmy. I don't mind you, Jimmy. I don't mind you, Jimmy. I don't mind you, Jimmy. I don't mind you, Jimmy. I don't mind you, Jimmy. I

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0: a lot of ladies know the bed to differ. This is the kind of thing I do. But then to me, I'm not doing it. Hey, I'm not doing it. About 50 minutes after 7 p.m. Now I do 106.3. I have a chicken come come okay, crazy. After I'm pomo. Yeah, pomo day. Then straight. Betty High Life and jump straight up to 10 p.m. And we see I'm the Shine Aqua from me Dr. Shine. This is Sadom 106.3 FM, and of course, High Life Fiesta. Boom, I'm a bra pin, I'm a warfare mic too, baby. What's a baton assistant? Mic too, the baton, okay, we are. Let me boom and address Brad Jerry. Enjoy your holidays. But then when himself, Father Abraham Ewa Humano so. And a Dr. Sylvia Ewaha. Dr. Father Abraham. Dr. Father Abraham. Of Father Abraham Herbal and Spiritual Hospital. Ewaha. And then you better come on. Oh, na udi asa uti enyum na se wo hom fa wa Dr. Sylvia.
1: Won't
0: 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Father Dr. Abraham. Father Majo. Ah. Father Dr. Abraham.
2: Doctor mo radio back up papa Patrick Majo.
0: Ba when him say doctor sin na pain ni wa eja major so. 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

0: to the Biana home in a percentage. Per precursor have by and a minion and minion a have by precursor have by a minion and minion are by. I did advert to see a genie as anti genie, woman of those cacra. Now the account one as anti genie, woman of those cacra. Now the account one.
1: I ain't get to one.
0: The doctor said infection air how be infection air ham. Then while I'm worried about Nipidioma, you need to eat one by. And it's almost infection about Winnipegum, and as a syphilis in Kakaya, and then we are UTI, Yari Biara, Awoodi Biara, Copernicum, and any Miss Rome, a year precursor and a half bind, Fajene and a mechanic, Fatus and Noa, and no, meaning another cop. The castle cocoa, Sabby, if you throw two number why being basso, Miss Rocco and away him. You did the near jar say, and he would do a near jar, what is in the chance and no, sir. This is Yan Yan Panama. It's one we have you in your room, mammy, and once was out, no pigeon on the castle. We don't see one of the Mika Airport toilet stroke alcohol cargo. And the Yan Yan Yasa, and then you have to mind for, and one was say, Yaria is shy, Yanty didn't know the net, and then Mika and then for this, I call it the Michelin Massey. I call a kit for our diabetes 13. Diabetes, the diabetes was 13. When 2019, at the next time, 9 years. Was a no beer, Danny Premine, Ubia Coscua, near yet the drink, I said, Neba Ayim, Aman, Ubia Colabia Coscua drink. Drink is a shamunia, Yapapebia. Drink here, shamunia, Yapapebia. Nelson, the Timemu has said, Nidina, a year, I have come my ma, and then Colaya ni Pusa, Yaposa, Yavian Kua, Mr. Moko Menina, Menina, Menina, Habay, and the precursor, Nahabayan, Mr. Munwani, and Nufa Jenny. 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
0: 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And you call Kota Musa Motono. Mime drum, Mime de Mawn of Adam, so no Mimin Drua. 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Not quite poor fast for Ben Puau Tono, or Nuanka Sanka Sanka Chianco, Chamina Manito. 0244 371 6 95 0244 371 6 95 and 0559 0559 11 41 22 0559 11 41 22 Kwa pe minyene minyene haba ene pe prekese haba ene fakamfa jajije nene kaun. 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Ene dabiti saye common. Na me kati la mose, the most low HIV and you may catch your princess with diabetes HIV. Because HIV in a bow swap or no Uncle Frey and maybe I'm maybe you move. Diabetes. So, Saka diabetes is here with Nanya, pressure, Yari. Saka diabetes is here with Nanya and Yari. Umer myself, Yabiti, because diabetes is no bar. They are damaging the whole body system, no, or bar, or sorry, here will be the engine. Tina, I know when you have a problem. Umer myself, Yakov. What if they say diabetes about Shua, Miss Ebekun, Yen Sobo Hospital, or Dr. Bagadon said, was Sobo or diabetes or hospital? And now, Mom, we need to be beer, we need to be BNT, we need to be diabetes, Debbie. But for

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Ye hear me so big as to go to Nadia to drop me. I'll be no matter. David is a year two and a half over there, my say. My say. It's a mess now. You're quite a habit, ma'am, near Bommy Abasso, your Bommy, your mammy Abasso, body or diabetes to me. Near Bow, I said, you're more profound growth. I won't give you the grown, the no conscious, we prefer the different pattern, say, you're born a basso, and what they are, and if I would say, you're my watch, my dear. If you have a amoke any deca, what would be a wood in your diabetes? You're cool, a cool. You see, I grow where naturally. So diabetes is never 20, equa, usua, yesua, who are insulin, the patro, nominum pran nine dapro. Yes, nominum a draw much, nominum pran nine 4 times a day. So the only normal, the anomaly 3 times a day. Oh, yeah, quala, woman and no matter the cashier, you know, you know, you know, you know, you know, you 3 times a day, I think that's a first case. So, the diabetes is higher. And you're high, yeah. Man, no 1 teaspoon. Diabetes is near the flow. You're not making a chum. But the bram, cope, minion, minion, I have by. Any precursor, I have by. If I couldn't know. One was.

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2: 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Many passion. Now, Yamedi only this year or no should you be seen. Father Abraham, be a wood team in Numeri, may catch us a Davis, a papa. I don't have what to mark your prophecy, and yet you may catch us a Yanian machine getting. Yet if you are needing a sewer, there's a 20% finish again, but you are needing a sugar. And that's only the mean year to it, Nicodia to the Bram, but when I get the Vitreno. 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Ever to be them for one bro, mine, man of brosso. Because any yarry will be catching us at no mime or bua. And your Ghana and Fenix and Diana Yakosia Frabro, she may catch them with play, and they can't food the brebear, wash ya, drink a drink, come food, your two restaurants are, and they are Diana. Sapa Pransa, Poton Potter, and Pesenia Diadeno, who do Russian tell you what? Yet the book about two anymore. And Yadia be beneath Tiafia Kuan or Point to see a family. Any problem? No, Mina may catch it out. And Yadia be beneath and Tiafia and no local point to her fair. Never any money, and no nation of my diabetes. I will put me on it. Yet the American American Google so. But I guess I said the debate. And worry, Miss Low. What jump is said, a jaw of Pelady, a jaw for Papa Biet, Wapapransa, will put on pot on him and can he? I a kin here at top, and your papa. I didn't catch here yet, and you went journeying in Nara, and who the other set was a crass in Yan. The farm profound life, and that's who the rest of the power did you a Ghana ha. A dia, you get the little goose amount, a dia. Now, we just were the animano. We can toss was who of you. And no good restaurants are actually being paid off near the initial good near the Mamutan movie. Yes, Yana Timono, Akako Toqua, Yedu Kruam, a Dream Kruam, and Mamuni Amo Bonomon, and Bangu Robin, and Namoto Robin, my dear too. If you have yet, Papa, Yan Fiamu Fiune, Yan Fiamu Fitcher, but Deborah Wood Jemia, I saw a meeting, meet me come here, let's not watch you. As I say, in no big deal, Wahani Passaman Chilam, my dear, and Chilipa. It's one of the men can be a yet my feet to a cosicosida. What that beat is, sir? Mrs. Pat, Minimum and of a penny. The pepper and a habay. He put it gently. Yavia cholesterol, pressure, diabetes, coco, ulcer, epilepsy, a union in Nara, and my good sight and Casawani, and my good sight and Casa. And we are there right now sitting in our agenda. After we have a yako off, we are Obi Awo Atma, Numnehe, Ohumi is the sister papa, Numnehe, Yasu Akuma Huna, what you say, Numnehe, and then one at one and no. Let's say for the gram, me can try another make us and part actually. Obi is a machi, a father be the cocoa, the chidom pay, almost an Omanian Yankasa, and number one energy a year bush of Sustama. Oh no, I'm not going to be able to get a lot of people to get a lot of people to get a lot of people to get a lot of people to get a lot of people to get a lot of people to get a lot of people to get a lot of people to get a lot of people to get a lot of people to get a lot of people to get a lot of people to get a lot of people to get a lot of people to get a lot of people to get a lot of people to get a lot of people to get a lot of people to get a lot of people to get a lot of people to get a lot of people to get a lot of people to get a lot of people to get a lot of people to get a lot of people to get a lot of people to get a lot of people to get a lot of people to get a lot of people to get a lot of people to get a lot of people to get a lot of people to get a lot of people to get a lot of people to get a lot of people to get a lot of people to get a lot of people to get a lot of people to get a lot of people to get a lot of people to get a lot of people to get a lot of people to get a lot of people to get a lot of people to get a lot of people to get a lot of people to get a lot of people to get a lot of people to get a lot of people to get a lot of people to get a lot of people to get a lot of people to get a lot of people

0: from Copper Million Million by Fresh One, and a year precursor Nasa by, and a fancy name Ketuan, Ferguson and one, and a pay you mirror the two diabetes assets. My number is 0559 0559 114122 0559 0559 114122, and at 0244 0244 371695 0244 371695. Yami Israel, Dr. Sylvia Betraso. Oh, cash, Dr. Marco
1: Father. 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
1: Samuel Ebri Pahua, Majin Alumbo Bitteson, and in Yume Bibria, a Kaikamia Brabum, Samuel Bushafone now 40 Alumbo EG and your party, I say, EG and your fashion bread. Minima Jumum for a chef Yadana to EG and now what you know, you're borrowable, Naye to try Alumbo dear Ferfridiane, Ninia Kakahu Bibri, so when you're Alumbo glass, now what to toa, and Nikase, Alumbo Bittes, dear, Mesano, into a Bibia Majin Bitteson, Alumbo. 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
4: 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I be the vibe.
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4: Yeah, down to a Stoneboy attacking, representing the Beam Nation president and the place. You ain't tuned to Dr. Shine. Keep it blazing, keep it cool. Beam. Yeah.

Daniel Stone, White Tiger, representing the Asian President.

less than 6 minutes, we're knocking off for Reverend Gibransa, Nassim University, the Chancellor, Ebetoku of our Doom 106.3 FM. It's been a very beautiful moment. Hey. August 15th, yeah, Saturday. My Shia. Hey, well, are you main son? Yeah, but Tintin Yempo. 15th August, yeah, Saturday. Don't miss this one. Ishia, hey, well, are you main son? Where you in Queen here? In Queen here, Fit and Free Health Walk. Even Antia, if you are you main son, yeah, they are called the Lord's Tavern. A rim. Mitchell Pedia, say Lord John. Yeah. So you got a part of this one. In Queen here, Fit and Free Health Walk.

on the 15th of August. And you home free. And you home free. I think we have about 2 weeks or so. Into you home free Sergeant Mediemo. I say, we are in Queen here. If you are man, Quantum Aclo, any team, no. And I did share so. Now, my main car was saying, Infante Pim. Moba. Infante Pim, and you 150 years. 150 years. Charlie. 150 years of educating, influencing, and impacting lives, Charlie. A mood do you, Ankasa. And so, this is the time. So, we come Infante Pim. We are Moba. My embo be abaso. 150 years, Charlie. Oh, that's a lot. Into my embo be abaso. Nominate someone. Hope you are winning so I born home wadi wadi swim. Or one crop four. Charlie. 150 years. No. So confront the payment card, yeah, and your home free. It's a draining check can, drain check can. Into Infante Pim, call www.awards.infantepim150.org. www.awards.infantepim150.org. 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
0: 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We see Adam 106.3 the Italy.

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Report. 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

so many years, Auntie Regina Takwa, every mame. Many nasi nyami shaw no nana no BJ Ene Nkunim. Happy birthday to you, Auntie Regina Takwa.

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Any a year. Omo Papa. 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And ye.

Sakama Junction Hona and Obian the page. The page event center. Memenda. The whole day. Any fake gospel for and a boomer year a year no. 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

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God richly bless you. 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Nana. And I'm man for you on birthday. Auntie Regina, Genya, Mame, Auntie Regina, Auntie Regina, or Takwa, Importemho, Auntie Evelyn, or PU Arusi, any Kavri, Methodist, ne Mame, Yamia, Yabompa, Yama, Auntie Regina, Yamidia Fiba, Quaka, Umfion, Dodon.

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BJ. And then Happy birthday to you. Until Regina Takwa.

Sakama Junction Hona and Obian with the page. The page event center. Memenda. The whole day. Yenife gospel for and a boma ye a year no. The question I said that oh faith gospel on what circle bridge and I see hosa circle bridge overhead bridge you know. But memenda.

Sakama Junction, off Odoko, Malam Road, Memenda, the two and Safra Dofunina, Unya 80 years. I mean, Fanny Cra in CA, Emabusia Funina, Yako, and a Richard. Of course, see ya. Senior Pastor of Redeeming Power Assemblies of God, Reverend Richard, you are listening. Bless you so much. Yaminipa. I'm very humble. That is brotherhood. Akwa Joshua Latte, Kwapim, Edofori Lap, Labadi. Bless you so much. Quiet ready. Mrs. Felicia Saki, Aguna Kwenyako, you are ready.

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Womano, Richmond, Derek, Godwin, FM, Winfred. Happy birthday, boss. We wish you God's continued blessing, grace, longevity, provision, abundance all over your life.

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Pastor, may God help me to get an Uber or taxi to work with so I can be responsible. May bomb pay amount. Wow, Uber, not taxi. That pet driver, no. Where they contact me? Name in Fauma, me bay. Mwala Isaac Asari, inside community 18. God bless you, Papa. Okay, yeah, call. Tamason. Yeah, call. Yeah, call. Papa, Papa, Papa, Papa. What a message for tonight. Yeah, bomb pay you radius with demo. Radio here, we're home, my bro. And then seminal effort, we're home, my bro. We're mobile. We're mobile. And chaining nipa, and chaining nipa, yira. And chaining nipa, see a shit. People are dying prematurely. People are dying young. We plead for your mercy. Concerning tonight's message, we pray for long life, longevity for every partner, every listener, every friend, and every member of Nasem Fraternity. We give you praise. Dawasi. Oh, yes, to Christ to Dim. Amen. Reverend Gabriel Anzani, the producer, a promise, Dubate, on a Doom FM. God bless you. The message for tonight, Lord, give me more time. Give me more time. Obia ne me ya dwene se ene asem no obia no wiase a ompesa empaibo we se rade to menkwam ana mami emre ni bi nka ho ana fa afini bi eka ho mami. Lord, give me more time. 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Now, what did you now? Be bomb pie in the bino a radi and tongue quantum. Otama sukra a radi amount extension of grace. Yamin fa being kahon mount. Yamin and tongue quantum. Yamin fa infini being kahon mount. May the Lord extend your years. May God add more years to your age. The God of Methuselah, the God of Noah, the God of Adam, the God of Abraham. 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

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Amen. Your first offering. And then me hear your bed drop on the first offering. What a message. Ready? Me boss out for the way. Jina so, ne humi mobo. Fa infieni bika humami. 0245.

sumo pa ma ye wadwuma pa awurade kai me e ma me ngu. And it came to pass about before Isaiah was gone out of the palace odifo ni nyam free ahemfi okra no, the word of the Lord came to him again. Nyame asem san bani biem e ka che say return turn again odifo wa shen komba dane ho ohina empire bona kamakuma ampa makai se ohina ye enyama mame person me. 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Captain of my people. 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That said the Lord, a radia sieni, miana mishen kom, the God of David, your father, I have heard thy prayer. 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Asire evradi. 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No jinaso refer point of reference. Esre more years extension of time. And God said, I will heal thee, Messiah dear. On the third day, you go up to the house of the Lord. Messiah dear, we are Nansa. Shall fit and the cross or them kodia dance here. Send your radi ayamauni. Na dear mayaman and say, I will add unto thy days. Extra 15 years. If you do a wedding, what the 8 a cry, me the 15 years back home, I will deliver thee from the hand of your enemies. I will defend the city for your sake and for David's, my servant's sake. David Makwenti, me bo ho ban me bo kro no ho ban boni bi nto yade bi e wo mu bia no ma twa firi wo mu bi din fie empori edu enum aka wo fie ho utiem na anadwa na sa scripture we edia dance yes.

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Are you listening to me? This scripture, 2 Kings chapter 20, shows that God can give you more, an additional time, even when your time is up. You can pray. The king's time was up, but God granted him more years. Additional time of 15 years.

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Where you petition and piebo. Yes, ready. And say after me. Say, Lord, give me more years and time to live and fulfill my call in Jesus' name. 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

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Drop in your offering. Drop in your offering. What a message. Oh, here is Zekaya. Watch the Rady say Rady. The Maya Mauni. Brother, sister, ye bibi ma Rady. Nenya mi reson kayo. Number near 0245. Another 45. 04. Another 04. Gabriel David and San Enebeba. And they a serious message. And it is for serious people. Lord, mercy. Give me more years and more time to live and fulfill my call. 02 45

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Already from fear ni bika ho mami. Give me more time and more years in Jesus' name. Offering. Affordable. AS 0245. Another 4504. Another 04. Gabriel David Ansan. What a message. Lord, give me more time. 0245. Another 45. 0404. Special offering. Because of this message. Listen. So what hear me? Everyone wants more years to function. What? Everyone needs more years to function. Everyone wants more years to do something. Obia epe. More years. No dia ye bribi. You want more years. I want more years. Even the president. Kona Kobusa president. Say man more years, sir. Yes, and in the time man on pa. Kobusa Donald Trump. Say a tune in the term. Near extension by constitution. Near tune the term. Edit third term. Ekan wa. Busa our president. Say a change constitution. Near the become one on pa. Obiape emrenti. Everybody wants extension of time. You want more years? I want more years. The president want more years. If possible. Mami ma scientific proof about more years. FIFA. Federation of Football Association. FIFA gives additional time. Mibwa. Yebo bola. FIFA on my extra time ana. Yema extra time. Over here is 90 plus 7 minutes, 90 plus 8 minutes, 90 plus 10 minutes, 90 plus 3 minutes. Me boa, FIFA ma extra time. Yes, you see, ma muye nipa. Muni ma depa, eyema muma. How much more? Enyan coupon. If FIFA gives extra time, what about God? Referee nukura, ensu timi ma extra minutes. 90 minutes, 5 minutes near dia gusuno. It me call 90 plus 10. It me call 90 minutes plus 10. Referee here na say ball no e ko ha o he say be ka say odi bias awam it o ma keeper ni chi no oboko wie ma ni a e bo prr. Referee correct me ma extra time and extra minutes your friend allowance at the referee's discretion. Because you chose to to form, obi a pra, obi a kontokwa, ya ti obi jesi, obi change here, and now say, obi say hydraulic tap, hydration, ya numusu yina afrem, ya kohe VAR, ni yina ati, emre, ya throw ball, obi a pra, referee need to meet the extra minutes guso. FIFA so regulation time. No? Yet to meet the extra time account. How much more God? What a message. What a message. Me ba me prepare spiritually, scientifically. God is merciful. God is gracious. Nyami, or ye gracious. What is a man at Tony Amano? Be a depa, Otom Moti Bicam, and Katia, Oton Katio Street is what? O Sabi Cahon, Yano Sabi Gusso, Mebois, O Biape, and Tosuo, O Biape, and Tosuo. God is merciful, and the Lord is gracious. It is possible with God to give you more grace of time. It is possible for God to give you more grace of time. It is possible. Se nyamidi bibe kan ho amam. 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And grace of years to live. Bompayeni. Kase Lord of mercy. Give me mercy of time. 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

akase me bua ukọ embassy I gan ha ye way visa obia ni je ho e ye 5 years American visa multiple obia pe multiple 5 years me bua na first na British former 6 months obinya ke amane 20 years me bua Otam 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Shout out to me in prayer. Because, Lord, I am asking for mercies. 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

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Awurade ma for the bone. This is my offering. Lift it up. Lift it up and drop it in. Number near 0245. Another 45. 04. Another 04. Ansan Gabriel. Gabriel David Ansan. Winimia Mobinya Mount. Mobinya Mount. Bomodna. Neba for DEB. Wa Jinaso. Hezekiah. E Jinaso se Rade. Kaidia Maya Mount. 0245. Another 45. 04. Another 04. Gabriel Anzani. What a message. Emma ambulance me fa wansa. Emme mfa unu kolebu ansa. U business no. Emma revenue form fa credo si ye betutum. Assembly form fa credo si ye betutum. You need more years. Obia. Ebi per renewal or certificate. Mamu ye contractors no. Unyakan ne contract no. Ye renewal mano. Obia pe years. Me say. Politicians cross 30 discuss it. Say, Beya, Enka, 4 year term, ni anya ne 5 years term. Obia per long years. Obia per extension. Obia per extra term. Obia per more visa. Obia per bibia. Ebe Dawson. Me buana. 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

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My 40 boni. 0245. Another 45. 04. Another 04. Gabriel David Anzan. Gabriel David Anzan. 02-4545-0404. What a message.

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Listen, whatever stoppage has visited your life, may God give you an extension of time. Bi biara ebe stopo. 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Abo abrabo. Uhum biara. Ye fene stop work. Epese uja utu suguho. 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U dance wa kwantu. Whatever. Be stoppage in your life. May God give you an additional time, extension of time. Obiara per extension. 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

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Obi ampe stop work, and I pens down. Unyaya, kedibia kahon, duetimia answer questions ni nina. So message weno, eye nukure trudu. 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Obi odika biya nyaya. And come on in next year. Kadi 3 months in mano. Mibwa. What about tenants? Yeah. Tenants. 1 hour tinkro for fear. Wonya yanka. 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And adi amen tuya. Next year nuwe tuya. Mibwa. Lawyers epe mota. Obi an the case wo court biya no. Lawyer for timi ko plead for adjournment. For adjournment, ya Johnny, near Johnny. Ye tun sheda, ye nko nesia. Na mi nko steady case, you know. Na prosecutors ni nye investigation ye. Ni ye prepare well. Koko to kohe. Obie percentage of time. Obie percentage of time. Ye friend the period of grace. And our grace period. And ye possible. If the giver is merciful. If the giver is merciful. Ni ahwadini to me one hono. 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Wa ye jaja utmi pre for adjournment. Ne unko steady case, you know. Wa ye task collector, utmi kacho se nyewe. 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

Odi enya hwe 2 months time mesa aba. Ampo obi anya ke school fees. Enke ade akwa chiri. Eye possible if the giver is merciful. Fortunately for us, the God we serve is a merciful God. We are a merciful God. God told King Hezekiah, I have given you additional 15 years. I have reversed the time for your sake. My reverse time, no? The degrees have moved forward 10 degrees for your sake.

aka ho ama ho kadi machi ne moya for very necessary and very important kase oh God of life boniye kase oh God of life and God of time God of seasons and God of eternity please give me more years to fulfill my destiny in Jesus name kase God of eternity God of life and God of time bre nyankopon en kwa nyankopon shebre nyankopon titi nyankopon rock of ages ancient of days.

sa same way so mini me fie my enkwatenten ene mre mo na wo yesu din mo dropping your special offering what ba san bo biem obi a very special one 0245 another 45 04 another 04 Gabriel David Ansan ene beba 02 45 45 04 04 02 45 another 45 04 another 04 What a message. What a message. The King Hezekiah was given an extension of life. Yet Tronin Kwan Nemuman. When he reminded God of what he has done for him. What have you done for God? And what will you do for God? To deserve more years. What will you do for God to deserve more years? To deserve more years. You don't need a sermon. Pick up. And your car, the bubble life. 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I did call up and down. Rough roady. You be faso. And the aqua nyamisem. Instruments. Niyama be nyamijuma. Emu cameras. Emu phones. You bet you tried to do good. Social media. So, nyamisemi. Ebi enya bieti. Equipment. Sika financial support. 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Brother, minu abema, auntie, brother, ibi menyame. 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Then na be ye menyame. Enyame be ton kwanem. What do you want more years for? Nyame ma unyini nche na nya dai. Me man number no. 0245 another 45 04 another 04 Gabriel David Ansan Anadwia enkwa onkwa ehye nyame nsem wo breso a edie ne yambe hwe I extend years na ma enkwa wo wura te enkwa e wo wura 0245 another 45 04 another 04 Gabriel David Anseni yani MTN 02 45 another 45 04 another

0204 Gabriel David Ansan. Telecel AS 0203-515151. Telecel 0203-515151. Boa, for you.

0551 Boa Fodi. Obe Boa Toka Amayeng. Any instruments I hear can, any equipment, wait me, I send the message. Send the message, near fro. Send the message, near fro. Oh, Ghana, we are brutally. If you talk as mom girlfriends, if you are near my baby, then now we are many, you cut our kumamu, and the stopua, wait me, I revive on amount. What a 0245 another 45 04 another 04 Gabriel David answer okay. Yeah, Mompaye. Cause a Lord. No, Mompaye Nibi. Cause a Lord. I promise on my honor to be faithful and loyal to you the rest of my life. Give me an extended life. I will serve you. I will honor you. In my period of grace, in Jesus' name, Bobiem, because the Lord, I promise on my honor to be faithful and loyal to you the rest of my extended life. I will serve and honor you. In my period of grace, because I'm ready. Me shebo. Se me diwini. 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Wadi be mameno. Me show in Munya, oh yes, with him. The bar for the away, a ready 0245 another 45 04 another 04 Gabriel David answer 0245 45 04 04 Gabriel David answer. Watch this, watch this. Abra ohini yarina. Yamisma odi for Isaiah. Echo or in Hezekiah horn. God could have healed him straightforward or straight away. But God made the prophet to give him a direction. Maybe read your mouth. Abro hine ni yarina or bomb payeno. And yamika se or betunin kwanemunu. Can yami bet me a sani yare at once na nansu yami mana kwanchere. It's near there for the bakahun. Nyami mana kwanchere. Nyamine nyamine sayade. Yesu sayade wom. Sorry nante, rise up and walk. God could have healed the king straight away and as straightforward. But a direction was given to him. 2 Kings chapter 20. 2 Kings chapter 20. 2 Kings chapter 20. Here come from verse 6. From verse 6. And the Lord said, I will add unto thy days 15 years, and I will deliver you. For David, my servant's sake, and for my own sake. Me am in ti, any David in ti. Me din fear dunum, I can fear him. Na mejo, every Assyria for any atamfun sem. And the Lord, and Isaiah said, prophet, Odi for prophet, Isaiah said, take a lamp of fig. Of fix, and they took it and laid it on the boil, and he recovered. What eh? Abra, Yamika said, Yasani Ariano, Odi for Isaiah, Echo Kachre, and he said, when you are Yarisa, the Radiso didn't fear a dunum account honor. 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

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Something was done or applied for his years to be extended. Ye ye bribi, ye mana kwanchire, emwoye, and sana, and fear do no mono eba. 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Or say, take a lamp. That word lamp, no? L-U-M-P, no? A financial term. What the buy? Ya sitting in one. 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A lamp of money. Isaiah, I catch and say, take a lamp of fig tree. 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A lamp of money. Lump sum of money. A lump sum of money. Yeah, ye ni broduma ahabain. Eni ni adu abawa ha. But, by faith and by conversion, take your lump offering. Your lump offering. And say after me. Osu fausika buano. 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E ya kwanchire. E ya direction. Neka dimechi. Kase Lord. This is what I have. Already dear me 1 year. See my faith. Give me grace. Share me jidye. Ne mama dom. Reverse things for me. Already reverse. Ne mama me. And to kwe wo ma wadiem. 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Esen abaya so. Ohi abaya so. Lord, see my faith. And give me grace. Reverse things for us. Reverse.

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Ewurade, mayankwapi, ewo yesu demo. Take a lump sum of money and drop in your offering. What a revelation. What a revelation. 0245. Another 45. 04. Another 04. Gabriel David Anson. 0245. Another 45. 04. Another 04. Ote. Isaiah Emma. Ohini Hezekiah Akwanchire. Broduma. Aya Boni Dom. Fatari and Pomponiso. Lamp. A lamp of victory. Put it on the boil. You recover and have more years.

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You recover and have more years. Wa kwanchre ne de hene ene ma chre ono wa foribo aya bua no no ebetimi ama de wo hwehwe no won saka adwuma e bia wo ya casual worker wo tama so wa ya national service wo tama so hwe who's a national service for obi wo ha owie service na ye fa na adwuma num obu owie service a ye fa na adwuma obu osu adwuma ade pam mechanics fitting designing, hairdressing, your fana near any work and pay. So God can extend the years. Ukuta, taxi, Uber, whatever. Yango, Botu, taxi, Otamason, work and pay no. 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You bet me at 3 months, 6 months at Toswama. You say, be an onion, we are. And the message, you know, your GDNO, a Bayer Harman, your yes, spiritual, a Bayer Harman. 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A radi. 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Mebusu ya. And petu wo. Premature death. Yifri wa. Me progress, me course wo, a two betra, yifri ho, will be a extension of time. Lift up your offering. 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And San Gabriel. 02-45. Another 45-04. Another 04. Gabriel David Anseni, drop in your special offering. What a message. What a message.

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Lord, give me more time. 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Lord, my business, my marriage, my children, my family, my progress, may they not be cut short. May they not be cut short. Eradi, who be ebe cutting yama short? 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Mani nyina. Lord, give us extension of years and extension of time. Ewo Yesu dimu. Lift up your offering. Lift up your offering. May bomb pay your mouth. And a dream. May he who died

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Methuselah nyankopon. Noah nyankopon. Adam nyankopon. Emma more years. Ewo Yesu din mu. Sow your seed. Sow your seed. You understand? Sow your seed. The bomb paye. Methuselah nyankopon. Adam nyankopon. Emma more years. Ewo Yesu din mu.

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Oma more time, more years. May the Lord establish you. Kase Yesu. Yesu. Tome nkwanem. 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More years. More time. Extra time. Grace period. Extension of years.

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Lord Jesus, tonight I receive you into my life and my heart as my Lord and personal Savior. Lord, save me and cause me to live for you. In Jesus' name, amen. 02-45, another 45, 04, another 04. Gabriel David answer. Maybe I'll be born for the maybe a good hospital. Ref, me boy for the air. Doctors, in this room, who do you I listening to me. 02. Edinia, Gabriel David answer. Gabriel David answer. 02. 45. Another 45. 04. Another 04. Gabriel David answer. Any baby. What is? God bless you. Don't shake it. Man shake it. And then I'm a show picture. We never don't shake it. Michael, God bless you. Now, Shoko, happy birthday. Bless you. Sir Ivan Davo, bless you. Bismarck, also a messy honey monkey. Nana Jua, Tema Committee 1. Side 10, bless you. Yeah, Chia, Mrs. Bentel.

Debiara Utie, Yamishra Mosofo, Richard, and Siwi. Mwala Isaac, Inside Tema, Committee 18, greetings. Yes, sorry. Mr. Alexander Boateng, O Papa da former Apostle Asare, Intibedi Akon. Ne ye ne beba sumiminda we ya. The Page Event Center, Sakama Junction. Tuyen Safra Dofu Nyina. Kevin Bagbo, Community 8 Tema. How are you, Kevin?

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Bless you, Auntie Edwina, United Kingdom. And Janet Adade Akwafu Odomi Oti region. 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

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Eh, opani kwa me kameko. 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United Kingdom. What you say? Ye bompa ye mamu wa Europe ina France, Italy, Spain, any England. E wa ye shi. 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Who person talker, mami? 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Wait me a frame. 0203-515151. 0203-515151. Where nya? Wait me a sending message. Mr. Adusi Poku, may God give you extension, more time. Madam Florence Gate, Akoni Biyama Mame, Nyame Nkamo Hon, Agape Fuo, Nyame Betumon Kwanem, Amen. God bless you. Wait for Apostle Cosby again. What a great man of God. Oba, wait for him. A pre-prayer mountains.

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To Messi, Shemi, Ewa, Finland. God bless you, Helsinki. Also, meet me at Shemi live on TikTok. Apostle Cosby AJ. Samuel of Osu, you are watching us. God bless you. Meet me at Shemi live on TikTok. Meet me at Shemi live on YouTube. And also, Apostle Cosby AJ. Y'all fresh. God bless you. Kwame Achem for God bless you. Omo mo hwe mo Belgium. 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Yamin shira mo nyina no nyamo akese akese akese no ndo mbo amo tisha usua. Usu God bless you. 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God bless you. BB, God bless you. Kofi Asna, God bless you. Exodus chapter number 2. Your Bible called Exodus chapter 2. Harriet Asari. So many good people are watching live on TikTok and live on the YouTube. The name remains Apostle Cosby AJ. Because it's a National All Believers Retreat. National All Believers Retreat. National All Believers Retreat. The next retreat in your best starting Yamiyaduma on the 5th of August. A Wednesday. 5th of August. Baby B O B and Patrol making sure so be fresh you see a near registration amount. And your free registration a free accommodation. Unum say your retreat no, your ma free accommodation. Yamia dum a Buri Prayer Mountains. Me and Yamena so I build that retreat center. Into the me and SSMA program by God's grace. Because I mean Yamena so I build into no me team emma free accommodation. Me ma dying free. Baby I'll be da free. Unse Buri Prayer Mountains. So bah on our baby bumpire, you pay. Ubi tia for the room no. Utia for room. Oba on abe bompa ubi tia. But me meet me ma free rooms. Em ubi et me beda obe bompa ye. Yami adum. It impacho se. Utie me. Oba retreat nibia. I can promise you, sir, I'm out free accommodation for the 3 days from on the 5th August near free or air Saturday and upper here on the 8th August. The 5th to 8th August, that is our National All Believers Retreat. We are Shofwar, we are Soreba, we are Christoni, and you want to pray. Let me give you the opportunity. You are a believer. This is All Believers Retreat. I'm gathering all believers at the Buri Prayer Mountains. I want us to pray. I want us to go before God. So person by retreat nibia. Yeah, yeah, we Buri Prayer Mountains. Minimum how a douse, minimum ya dibia douse. Minimum a dibia wa bohum payesa. Now we change yanko poenim. A dibia, whatever you are trusting the Lord for, this is the time that we can all go before the Lord. It is a privilege to carry everything to God in prayer. Don't miss this privilege. So please, wherever you are, kindly call our number now for your free registration. I can see my daughter, Meura Ama AJ, watching live on TikTok. Let me coach you. Social media coach. God bless you, Meura.

National All Believers Retreat. National All Believers Retreat. A ye GDFO in Ampai Ba no day. Ewe Buri Prayer Mountains. 3 days fasting and prayers. 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Baby, be a wobiano. 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Me patch of fire number necessary enough free because me ma of free accommodation for the 3 days. Basu nyame adoma from a year Wednesday, 5th of August, near through Saturday and upper 4 a.m. a year on the 8th of August. Baby, B.O.B. and a national all believers retreat. A year GDFO nyina mpae bokesia anuwa ding ewe Buri Prayer Mountains. Friend, number necessary for your free registration 0244-965336. 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So far, come on through Western Region, Central Region, Greater Accra, Nivota Region, Fakabra, Accra, Medina. 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No, miss, where Junction, so, obis, and Crofon, I'm Quano, so, back, and no man, and Tiaba. A national all believers retreat. But I'm not a bomb, piney be. Minima disread us, know how it does, but the bread do. She couldn't yank up on your bomb pie. Your bear counseling, your bear direction, your bear deliverance. Dinya, maybe catch this here. 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God bless you. I love you. Be strong in the Lord and in the power of His might. See you at the Buri Prayer Mountains. I love you. So person come out and be afraid number this is 0244-965336. 0244-965336. You be your phone number, be our TSA. Yeah, register where we know.

0803-585-3336. If you are watching, you can call. If you are listening, you can also call for your free registration. The name is Apostle Cosby Ejiofor. It is the man of God and God's prophet. Trust you me. I don't know the kind of pain you are going through, but trust you me, the Lord is going to deliver you from pain. Every form of restriction will be broken. Satanic barriers will be broken. Demonic structures will be destroyed. In the name of Jesus, I pray for everyone listening and I pray for everyone watching.

God deliver you. Please share the video, share the link. Please bless someone's life with what you are watching. Touch someone's life with what the Lord is doing. So please, just share the video. Share the link. It is a very good thing to do. And I know the Lord will bless you for that. Zion, God bless you. Share the video. Christiana Obaiko, please share the video. Obi Awuhye, maybe I'll share the video. Share the link. Copy. Nafato, baby, I'll bet me the Atubia. Coffee Lifestyle, Prophet, so many good people, Sweet Spirit, Mercy Bediakon, oh my God, John Kwesi Ban, and so many good people are watching live on TikTok, and others are also watching on YouTube. Exodus chapter 2, I'm reading from verse number 23. Exodus chapter 2. Maybe POB, you can send your covenant connection CD. You want to connect to the grace. It is very important. Kojobo Tre, God bless you. Sobo, God bless you. Maybe you can connect, you can connect, you can connect, you can connect. Entry Douglas, so many good people are watching. Please share the video, share the link, and share some gifts. Exodus chapter number 2 from verse 23. And it came to pass in the process of time that the king of Egypt died, and the children of Israel groaned or sighed by the reason of the bondage, and they cried, and their cry came up unto God by reason of their bondage. And God heard their groaning, and God remembered his covenant with Abraham, with Isaac, and with Jacob. Whatever covenant you've ever made with God, I pray that may the Lord remember. Apostle Bright, whatever covenant you've ever made with Elohim, I declare as a prophet of God that the Lord will remember that covenant.

years. Sometimes these are the things that reminds God. These are the things that remind God of the covenant we have with Him. I don't know the kind of pain you are going through tonight. Minimum yao be on them, minimum money be on them, but minimum yanko pomiti miyaju efrim. I know the God who can deliver you. I know the God who can save you. My name is Apostle Cosby Ejoy. By God's grace, I'm the head pastor of Family House Chapel. Family House Chapel, the Oyibi Church. I am in charge. I am there. I'm the resident pastor. I'm the head pastor. Family House Chapel. I am Oyibi. Minister of Penny and Yami Adam. When I'm so build that church. And the baby Bill be a more and more adenta, more and more frafraha, more and more ashiye. Mwamuwa Apollonia, Dodoa, I'm right here. Otini B, Meton Safro Sebra, Nani Emesom. Ewa, Family House Chapel, OEB. Udu OEB Station, Obusa Family House Chapel, Obia Bechero. Yami Adama, on the 9th of August, yeye our biggest program, which is Family and Friends Celebration. I want to invite everyone who have been here for so many years. Followed me so many years. The pastor, it is time for you to come. Just come. But I need to share our OEB Family House Chapel.

number ye baako pe number we bit me a friend say your inquiries say your seed now send it whatever the same number it, please get the number children number no 0244 965336. But to say we share video now, please share the video, share the link. I'll see a friend Ezekiel. See what show me. Auntie Gifty. Auntie Gifty and a Gloria. God bless you. Okay. Auntie Gifty and a Gloria of Hacho. God bless you. All right, let me go to the scripture. Maybe I talk to you, baby B.O.B., and I want you to send a covenant connection seed of just 37 Ghana seed. Baby B.O.B., and I just send that covenant connection seed. 37 Ghana seed, you can send that seed. Obia Utimi Bia. 37 Ghana cedis. Just send that seed. 37 Ghana cedis. Number near 0244 965336. If you believe, say in the program, untina me buy. And now Jidis say Yankopon name so be ya womwa. Ujidis Yankopon name so be ya disobey a friuso. Ujidis Yankopon name so be saw ya debi. Ujidis Yankopon and program is so ebi be ponobi amount. Ujidis Yankopon and program is so be young on what DNA sent you and ibi wabrabumwa. Number name the amount 0244 965336. Prophet Ejapa, God bless you. 0244 965336.

0244-965336. 0244-965336. Azuri, Osofu Nupa, God bless you. Bible said, in the process of time, listen to me carefully, believer. My name is Apostle Cosme. I know you will love the word. The Bible says, I just read from the book of Exodus chapter 2, verse 23. And it came to pass in the process of time that the king of Egypt died. And the children of Israel groaned by the reason of the bondage. And they cried, and their cry came up unto God by reason of their bondage. And God remembered their covenant. And God heard their groaning. And God remembered his covenant with Abraham, with Isaac, and with Jacob. And God looked upon the children of Israel. And God had respect unto them. Endure pain. Endure hardship. Samuel of Osu, God bless you. Whatever you are going through, it is part of the process. Listen to me. The children of Israel were groaning. Like I said, they were groaning. It means they were crying within. Almost see a penny. No musu womumu. Bible says na edubrebi na Israel for no musu womumu. Ebre omugusha no musu womumu no. Bible says when nisun edu nyankopo enim. They were groaning. They were in pain. It means sometimes you will see them. You will not see them. Say, you will not say be a tears air drop woman as you. But Bible said they were groaning. They were in pain. I'm talking about the children of Israel. I'm talking about the sons of Jacob. I'm talking about a land, the people that were blessed by God. The Bible says they found themselves in a land. Egypt. The Bible says, in Egypt, hena obua womono. Or see in the process of time, or hena obua womono. Or hena enam womo ne soma omuko do Egypt no. Bible says, sa or hene no efrimu. Now hene frimu no. I feel or hene fufu baya. Or hene fufu baya. Bible says, na unim Joseph. Auntie, so we name Joseph and won't take Joseph once him. Into won't say baby open a

Abrante bi suman Egypt e feedi the whole world. Bible so hine foforo bi sori ya na onim Joseph. That is what I call Tiwei e dubre bia. People can demonstrate a high level of ungratefulness.

nyema miensem bia ema Israel fo si apini Bible said the edikan ebra wo hin no hun o bai no hun se Israel fo e tumpon o Cain chapter 1 Exodus chapter 1 Bible so hun se Israel fo e tumpon no. Now Exodus chapter 1 Cain verse 6 and verse 7. Or see, and Joseph died, and all his brethren, and all that generation. Joseph we. Tio. Joseph ewe. Ninian Rubin. Ninian me basa sine son papa. They all died. Oma one to atwa son obie we. Bibi say siya wan fya beka se nena se Israel fono oma se beshe. The Bible says, verse 7, and the children of Israel were fruitful and increased abundantly and multiplied and waxed exceedingly mighty, and the land was filled with them. When Joseph died, the children of Israel were fruitful. When Joseph died, the children of Israel increased abundantly, not just increased. Number one, they were fruitful, not just fruitful. Sometimes you can be fruitful. Do you be able to beat me and show about and then she be abandoned also? But the Bible says the people were fruitful, not just that, they also increased abundantly. Not just increase. Sometimes when you are increasing, you can increase at a slow pace. But when you are saying, after increasing, or see, they also multiplied. So they were fruitful. Let's say be a 5 fruits in the basso. Then they increase from 5 to be 1,000 fruits. Then the Bible says now it was multiplied 1,000 by 1,000. They were multiplied. And the Bible says, and they waxed exceedingly mighty. And the land was filled with them. What a blessing. Joseph died. Jacob died. Reuben died. Levi died. Simeon died. Naphtali died. Issachar died. All of them died. All of them died. But

were fruitful, and these people that were increasing exceedingly, and these people that multiplied, and the Bible says they became mighty. They became mighty on the land, and the land was filled with them. And this was what caused them. And the man, Afi, or he in the sword in the castle, then I will destroy these people. Or he in the energy, so best say Israel for. In the Bible, so say, next force say Israel for the woman, man, in Kuom. Now you can imagine what these people were going.

true pair. And then my Israel is see a penny. Because some one year come, man. Not just that. Bible saw the tax masters. They set tax masters over them. I know one more bomb at him, man. Israel for year, Juma need so much him, man. Omi ye Juma so ni in Tiaomoka. So the people were going through pain. The people were groaning. The people were going through pain. Oba ni say na say, Bema ye Juma wo ni sika. Nibi biya basa. The Bible says the people were groaning. The people were groaning. There are so many people listening to me. You are also going through pain. There are so many people that are going through pain today. Nipa bibiri for yo, nipa bibiri fati timu, nipa bibiri nam amaniem. You are going through pain. One day Jesus looked at Peter, James and John, and Jesus opened up to them and said, my soul is exceedingly sorrowful. Watch with me. In other words, pray with me. These are the words of the master. These are the words of Jesus. He said to his people, my soul is exceedingly sorrowful. Pray with me. Sometimes it doesn't matter how strong you are, you go through pain. There are so many strong men who are going through pain today. The fact that you are going through pain, the fact that sometimes you shed tears in your bedroom, in your closet, sometimes you shed tears. It doesn't mean you are weak. It does not mean you are weak. You are strong. Strong men also shed tears. Strong men sometimes cry. Sometimes there are you're a strong man, but teddy bear if you're timid. I've seen so many strong men in their crying moment. Israel grew very strong. Israel was mighty. Israel was fruitful. Israel was increasing exceedingly abundantly. But it got to a time Israel started groaning and Israel was going through pain. You can be a mighty man. Sometimes situation can make you cry. You can be a strong woman, but sometimes situation can make you shed tears. It be your marriage, the kind of problems that the marriage is going through. Sometimes, by the rivers of Babylon, there we sat down and there we wept. Sometimes you sit by your bed and you begin to shed tears. You don't sit by the rivers of Babylon. You sit by your dining table, then you remember your husband and you begin to shed tears. By the rivers of Babylon, there we sat down and there we wept. By the rivers of Babylon, there we sat down and there we wept. Great men go through pain. Jesus looked at Peter. He saw John and James, and he said to them, my soul is exceedingly sorrowful. I'm going through pain. I'm a strong man. I've healed the sick. I've raised the dead. I've fed over 5,000 people. But today, my soul is going through pain. How are the mighty fallen? How are the mighty fallen? Mighty men! Strong men! Going through pain! Sister, we are a very powerful businesswoman. But today your business is causing pain. Your business, ma ukopin, e kebi ababe dawso, ya diabi ababe dawso, ama wena moyaumu. Shout in the name of Jesus. My pain is over. Shout, my pain is over. Just like Jabez. Jabez, me mama friend Jabez or yao. Jabez experienced a lot of pain. He went through pain and he encountered God. And he said to God, bless me. Enlarge my territory that I may not cause pain. That I may not cause pain.

depend on him. Me ba say me ba be catch room machine cry say the Lord will help you. My name is Apostle Cosby AJ. Shout, oh God. Shout, oh God. Take me out of pain. Shout, oh God. Let that pain come to an end. I prophesy in the name of Jesus upon everyone that is watching. And I pray for everyone who is listening. If you are watching, you are watching on TikTok. I know you are listening, but on TikTok, so that me stretch me inside, it will touch you. Sometimes you tear a good power, but you tear now sound share at the same time a boa power. It is called TikTok, Sisia, and a YouTube, Sisia. Now, boy, Apostle Cosby AJ. AJ near AJYEI. Apostle Cosby AJ. Oh, boy, Apostle Cosby AJ. You got to be home, you want to see ya. Me bumper, I want to pray for you. I send me bumper, I'm out. Maybe BOB, I want to pray for you. Pakwesi, God bless you. I say, my father, my father. God bless you, Pakwesi. Now, Obibia Utimibia. Now, I want you to carry a seed. Say, carry a seed. Just send a seed of 37 Ghana cedis. Obibia Utimibia, send a seed of 37 Ghana cedis. Obibia Utimibia. And say to the Lord, let this offering cancel my suffering. Obibia Utimibia, you are sending an offering of 37 Ghana cedis. Just an offering, 37 Ghana cedis. And it's a prophetic offering. And you say to the Lord, oh God, let this offering cancel my suffering.

and you say to the Lord, oh God, let this offering cancel my suffering. Oh God, let this offering cancel my suffering. So sometimes the only thing that can cancel your suffering is your offering. So any suffering, the Israelites were in Egypt and they were suffering. Because of ungratefulness, they were suffering. The Bible says they were mighty. The Bible says they were fruitful. The Bible says they were increasing abundantly. Yet it got to a time that they were groaning. They were going through pain. They were bleeding within. They were sharing tears. Wherever you are watching me from, I declare over your life that your days of suffering are over. I said your days of suffering are over. I pray for you. Suffering for a husband. Suffering for babies. As you give this offering, may that suffering come to an end. What you offer can cancel what you suffer. ABS when your diabetes, ABS when your kidney problem, ABS when your liver problem be,

form of sickness fighting you, causing pain, making you suffer, I declare by the Spirit of God, as you give your offering, that suffering is coming to an end. Number this is here. Send your offering. It is offering. Send your offering. Where your offering? 37 Ghana cedis. And cancel every suffering. Ebi a baby suffer ya diabi. Ebi a baby suffer ekebi. You cancel that suffering for your son. You cancel that suffering for your daughter. Number near 0244 96 53 36 0244 96 53 36 0244 96 53 36 God bless you, Edith. Edith, God bless you, Edith Ahin. Tilly Rose, God bless you. Dennis Morgan, God bless you. Prophet Ejapa. So many good people are watching on TikTok. And a lot are also watching on YouTube. Their name is Apostle Cosby Eji. We are praying against suffering. The Bible says the children of Israel were in Egypt and they were groaning. They were suffering. They were groaning. They were suffering. The Bible says they cried because of their bondage. Any form of bondage that is making you cry. Any form of bondage that is making you groan. Any form of bondage that is making you suffer. As you release your offering, may you be released from suffering. Tia Brofana Mekano. May say, release your offering now. Release your offering. Obia, release your offering. When you release your offering, you'll be released from suffering. When you release your offering, you will be released from suffering. I declare by the Spirit of God. As you release your offering, may you be released from suffering. Reverend Utterson. Aban Kaba. You see a friend of Born Three Virgin. They are all watching on TikTok. 0244 96 53 36 0244 96 53 36 0244 96 53 36

0244-965-336. Me bomb paye mo bibia, utiye mi no bibia, ushe mi bia. I declare by the Spirit of God that every pain that you are going through, every suffering that you are suffering, ubu anuma ne suffering ne ye setback. Ubu anu suffering ne ye a war. Miscarriage. You've suffered miscarriage for maybe 3 times. Let me tell, the Bible says there was a woman in the Bible who suffered the issue of blood. She had the issue of blood and she suffered many things from many physicians. She had the issue of blood. She was suffering from that attack. Minim ya dear bia ekutia u baby. Minim ya dear bia ekutia u kunu. Ekutia u yere. Minim ya dear bia ekutia u. Mama Samuela from Kumasi. God bless you, mommy. I've seen you. You are watching on TikTok. Mama Samuela, me a feel papa. Mama Samuela, me a feel papa.

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Number near 0244. That is the number for the seed. The offering. That is the offering basket. Elizabeth Sewa, God bless you. Elizabeth Sewa is watching. Bobo is also watching. 0244.

declare by the Spirit of God that your pain is over. I said your suffering is over. Oshemia, go and type amen. Me see your pain is over. Your suffering is over. I declare freedom as you release your offering. May God release you from suffering. I said as you release your offering,

0244-965-336. 0244-965-336. Appear Rosemary. So many good people that are watching on TikTok and on YouTube. Francis Abuaje. I'm watching you live from Bema Camp. Oh, Francis, God bless you. Oh, no, Taisha Mipa. 0244-965-336. The National All Believers Retreat. A GDFO in Ampaibo Kashiya Baswe Buri Priya Mountains. Yes, you can see me. Mwa mwa ye juman mwa brenia swam and swana moko mubu. Mumra men china me mama home. Sister minima distribute dao so minima adiebia mawa brena usia penny. But this is the time for us to run to the mountains. Let us carry everything to God in prayer. It is a great privilege to carry all things to God in prayer. We are gathering at the Buri Priya Mountains for 3 days fasting and prayers. Ye die ye funu to nansa. E wo be poso. Te obom pa e wo dem e ye juma papa. Obom pa e wa sori dem so ye juma. Be bia be bom pa e be ye juma. But empire ye bo be poso no ano den papa. Moses ko chem e wo be poso 40 days. Jesus ko be poso 40 days. Elijah tna be poso bom pa e. And these are great and powerful men. It the mount of transfiguration. E bra Yesu and on Peter James no John Corby from Bompae, Mount Tabu. Bible say Bromo Bompae. No. Bible say Moses and Elijah Ibijanan and Chain. Yeah, these are mountaineers. Omu ye mema mo fro bepo. So these three appeared. Sister, Yanko Mountains, why 3 days fasting and prayers? Maybe be obiano. So yeah, we GD in quantity this your program. And we say be a one why you didn't say Jumana ye din. A bread do a show what about our dinner ma mame or mamma in a do a show what about to be in few omu. Yen fan copy ponoso. Yeah, 3 days pe. All believers retreat a may it we ye konya me aduma on the 5th of August. A Wednesday, 5th August. 5th August, then I say any H Kurao. It in Yansen number now they send the offering, send number nana be free. Oh fresh see ya on bay registration amount. Yeah, true din ya throw one number. Yeah, true baby of OT. And no near ma o registration code. Asa. Inti fa number ne see ya. M. Kenzie, Miss Kenzie, God bless you. Number ni is 0244. Open Soko Retreat Nibia. Yako Eburi Priya Mountains. Eburi Priya Mountains, so they are Ufri Akra, come Eburia.

afre se me so me pese me corporate company bi be se me ko retreat ni bi e ye free registration obi anje o capre and accommodation so be ma baby a dino so ye free your phone number is here now for you better register the managing line also is here number is 0244 965336 0244 965336 0244 965336. The Sia Kweku. 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Okay, Frederick Eji also for Nyamin Shrao. 0244 965336. This person send this Sydney B. Kwabna Ofori, God bless you. Oyarefa Neil T, God bless you. 0244 Opeson send the offering Ibia. Send it. And you are coming out of suffering. Maybe bumpire will be Bia. Oh, send the app. I'm going to pray for you. Rapataka Balusha Bataya. I pray for you. Hey, may she release your offering and you'll be released from suffering. Ibia Yadibi, you are suffering from a particular Yadibi. Or say to two. You are suffering from a particular disease or an sickness, be weakness in your body. Linda from Paul. Abia, you are suffering from an attack. Abia, your car. Abia, sickasem. Abia, hunchiribia, babedas. It's a form of suffering. The woman with the issue of blood, the Bible says she suffered many things. She bleeded for 12 years. For 12 years. God bless you. Father, I pray for everyone watching and I pray for everyone listening. We be all go through pain and suffering. Any form of pain that you are going through, may the Lord deliver you from it. May the Lord fill your heart with joy. The Bible says, when the Lord brought back the captivity of Zion, we were like those who dream. When the Lord brought back the captivity of Zion, we were like those who dream. I don't know the kind of pain you are going through. I don't know the kind of suffering you are going through. But I know God can deliver you. If your yell be on them, woman, you be on them, and I pray for you in the name of Jesus. May the Lord deliver you. You are coming out of that suffering because you have given your offering. I said you are coming out of that suffering because you have given your offering. When you give out your offering, you come out of suffering. When you give out your offering, you come out of suffering. When you release your offering, you will be released from suffering. I said when you release your offering, you will be released from suffering. When you give out your suffering, hey, said them. A free year, hey, you see. My darling daughter, it's been a long time. I've missed you, said them. God bless you. She's watching on TikTok. From Koforidia. 0244 965336. I pray for everyone watching and I pray for everyone listening. The Lord deliver you. I said, may the Lord deliver you from pain. I bring every pain to an end. I bring every suffering to an end. In the name of Jesus Christ. In the name of Jesus, let every pain come to an end. Let every sorrow come to an end. I declare by the Spirit of God, you are delivered. In the name of Jesus. Amen. Kasipa. Reach out to God, bless you. Now I want to do something for seven people. You know your prophetic direction be an adria. Seven people. You know your prophetic direction. Seven people. Maybe our old team. Maybe I want you to be part of this. Seven people. We're sending a seed of 77 Ghana cedis. We are in the seventh month. I heard Apostle Gebransa preaching about the number seven, the seventh dimension. Very important. I want you to send double

77 Ghana cedis. It is a prophetic direction. Hey, menu mina, I just want to do it for 7 people. Or send this 77 Ghana cedis here. Call the number. Catch from some of my family.

77 Ghana CDC. Call the number. 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The mount. They will give you my personal number. Me repe frame me pese me no ye direction bi. Me mo you so near me no the ISA prophetic direction. Now this direction ye jina aye baby I'm a kind Exodus chapter 1. I read from the book of Exodus chapter 1. Verse 7. Or see, and the children of Israel were fruitful. They increased exceedingly and abundantly. Or see, and they multiplied greatly. And they were mighty, and they filled the land. The land was filled with them. Tea, fruitful, increase, multiplication, and might. The increase, they multiplied, they were fruitful, and they were mighty, and they filled the land. Five powerful blessings. Very powerful. They were fruitful. They increased might exceedingly and abundantly. They multiplied. They were mighty. And the land was filled with them. He filled the land. Yauche, God bless you. Now, I want you to send a seed of 77 Ghana cedis. Maybe I'm not because I met so near me in Nubia, the bear prophetic direction for fruitfulness. Open soul. Open soul, you are fruitful. You want your life to be fruitful. You are not seeing any good fruit in your life. This prophetic direction is for you. I'm doing it for only 7 people. Send the seed this year. 0244 77 Ghana cedis. You are a person, no casa personally. And now, Paul send the a friend with your number, mom, me me friend. But all the friend, not Jimmy number, and said, be our friend, and Samuel Becassa. This prophetic direction is for 5 blessings. Number 1, fruitfulness. Number 2, increase abundantly. Number 3, multiplication. Number 4, mighty, to become mighty. May your children become mighty. Okay, Psalm 112. Verse 3. And the descendants of the righteous shall be mighty upon the earth. And your children shall be mighty upon the earth. Imagine it, God bless you. So that your children will be mighty, you will be mighty, your business will be mighty. You are a pastor, your church will be a mighty church. Your church will increase, your church will be fruitful, your business will increase, your business will be fruitful, and your business will be mighty. May say 5 blessings, and I may yes,

Number 5 blessings and your 5 blessings to baby Obiano. Please connect to this grace. 7 people baby Obiano, 7 people it impacto. Make sure say you connect now. 7 people, make sure somebody connects this year. 7 people, make sure somebody connects this year. 7 people. Seven people. Make sure somebody connect this year. Connect. Oh, send this seed now. From an agent, my number, person, my no casa. Me wey ya frame. Or number, my pump it, me point ya frame. For fruitfulness, for increase, for might, and for fulfillment. For number, this year. May God make you fruitful. The Bible says Joseph died, Jacob died, and all that generation, they all died, but the children of Israel were fruitful. This kind of prophetic direction, you know, you don't have this is a miraculous fruitfulness and increase and multiplication. You see, they increased, they multiplied, and they were mighty and they were fruitful. Before this month comes to an end, you will see fruitfulness in your life. Oh, that may be a year, may be a year. Send the 77 Ghana cedis pay. It's a prophetic direct, just 77 Ghana cedis. Just 77. Number near 0244-965336. Number near 0244-965336. 0244-965336. 0244-965336. 0244-965336. Edinia Cosby, Nana Kwame Ejay. 0244-965336. This is 7 people. You are sending the seed of 77 Ghana cedis. Here you sow Exodus chapter 1. Exodus chapter 1. Verse 7. Or say, and the children of Israel were fruitful, and they increased abundantly. And the Bible says they multiplied. In the land, but look at how they increased. But you will increase. Ebi kro bi shop enim baby no the amount apata bi China ya kwanchiri bi, and you will see increase, you will see fruitfulness, you will increase, you will multiply in the name of Jesus. You are a man of God, you are a pastor, your church will increase, your church will be fruitful, and your church will multiply in the name of Jesus. I pray for you. The Lord help you. The Lord bless you. The Lord favor you. May it be well with you on every side. May the Lord increase you. May srenya me dom srenya me bambo de mao. Say rade mwa no me si uye. Rade onye uye. Lady Clifford, God bless you for watching. When you please follow Obapa, Mama Esther, and all of you that are watching. God bless you. I love all of you. 0244-965336. And the children of Israel were fruitful and increased abundantly and multiplied and waxed exceedingly mighty, and the land was filled with them. Prophetic direction for 7 people who will send a seed of 77 Ghana cedis. 7 people who will send a seed of 77 Ghana cedis. 7 people who will send a seed of 77 Ghana cedis. 7 people who will send a seed of 77 Ghana cedis. God bless you. In the Apostle Cosby, Mikael Senyami Adoma, a national all believers retreat, a basso from on the 5th of August. A all believers, a beautiful, you know,